Get out! Get out! Get out! Get out! Get out! Get out! Get out! Get out! Get out! Get out! Get out! Get out! Get out! Get out! Get out! Get out! Get out! Get out! Get out! Get out! Get out! Get out! Get out! Get out! Get out! Get out! Get out! Get out! Get out! Get out! Get out! Get out! Get out! Get out! Get out! Get out! Get out! Get out! Get out! Get out! Get out! Get out! Get out! Get out! Get out! Get out! Get out! Get out! Get out! Get out! Get out! Get out! Get out! Get out! Get out! Get out! Get out! Get out! Get out! Get out! Get out! Get out! Get out! Get out! Get out! Get out! Get out! Get out! Get out! Get out! Get out! Get out! Get out! Get out! Get out! Get out! Get out! Get out! Get out! Get out! Get out! Get out! Get out! Get out! Get out! Get out! Get out! Get out! Get out! Get out! Get out! Get out! Get out! Get out! Get

0: nice gbogbo eyan omo Olorun egbon ti mo fe so yi Olorun kan be ti won pe ni Olorun ojiji o n lo yo si mi o ni kodun yo to pari ka to mu odun kan si odun kan abo si meji o ni a ti gba 1 billion 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
0: oju ala ni won ti gbe omo fun
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0: pe omo re
3: a child this is your child
0: oni mo bi ni ogbadua ko ni alaja
3: that's why I say you have a breakthrough
0: e to wa gbọ kan won ni ge won lo so hospital hormone imbalance se won oyan won se and to yan ba nse ba yan wa le yan le loyun
3: she was lactating and with that you cannot conceive
0: ituji osunim won e gbo mo re fun oni
3: you have not given your child
0: oyan re ba mo da mi bi omi ogi
3: even if your dress is lactating
0: ko ni nkan kan se pelu e
3: it has nothing to do with
0: it oh,
3: this is it
0: won ni elekeje re
3: so this is seventh pregnancy
0: mo gbadua fun won ni september gba birthday mi
3: September
0: leyin
3: after that she conceived
0: won ri loju orun won gbe omode
3: she saw it
0: ke won wa gbe wa loni
3: what did she bring a child
0: now where
3: raise up your hands
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0: 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message ire atanu ko bayin e je mo lori Facebook you are blessed it is well with you
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It's the morning of the 19th of September 2026. And it's time for the Break It Dawn Papers Review. And we're bringing the headlines out of the papers, also taking a look at the analysis and taking your reactions. My name is Kenny Durutilo. I have the pages of the Daily Trust, the Daily Post, the Punch newspaper, the Premium Times, the Vanguard, and a bunch of other papers. We'll start off this morning from the Daily Trust newspaper. Some of the headlines here: Masari, Tinubu's point man. I believe it's a piece out of that paper, the Daily Trust. Or those other pieces, if you like. The poisoning in our plates. Sokoto after displacement. Banditry victims face another battle. Federal government targets 24 hours power for industrial clusters nationwide. Sokoto's failing security. Harvard professor daughter died in gas explosion. Electoral Act Olawekpo Hashim flees INEC for challenging appeal court judgment. Five die as mining pit collapses in Taraba. Other stories, still with the Daily Trust. I regret using my resources on politics, Professor Daniel Saror. Death in NSCDC detention, survivor recounts ordeal. Niger miner's death, Tinubu orders probe, vows to prosecute offenders. Some of the big stories out of the Daily Trust. We'll take a look at the Daily Post newspaper now. The leading story, they sprayed us something in the cell. Survivor of Niger miner's death recounts. Appeal court upholds NDC registration, overturns Lokoja ruling. Soludo pardons jailed native doctor. Akwa Okuko appoints him ambassador of Youth's Reformation. Alleged Mambila $500,000 bribe, diverter-in-chief, presidency brands Atiku. Trump banned CNN, MSNOW, Politico from White House warns others.

All right, so in politics, stories out of the Daily Post, fuel subsidy, Tinubu may provide temporary soccer, Lagos transporters plan protest, Atiku. Kano police restricts movement in Dawakin Kudu ahead of Saturday's by-election. 2027, NDC candidate accuses Delta government, APC, of sponsoring attack on supporters in Efun. I won't tolerate alternative candidates, Uzo Kalu, on Wike APC governor's clash. NDC members attacked by thugs during 1 million man march in Warri. ADC chieftain dumps party, defects to ADC. All right, from the Punch newspaper, I'll take some of the headlines here. Major one, horror in NSCDC cell of death. It's a report out of that paper. Mother, four children die in Rivers Inferno. Dangote Refinery, Nigerians tap savings, loans to buy shares. 67 miners crowded in NSCDC cell before 37 died. Niger governor.

right, some politics out of the punch. Delta government orders probe into APC-NDC clash. Police confirm killing of Enugu politician. Don't allow political differences turn hatred. Bishop tells Osun politicians. Why I rejected APC campaign council role, Tony Abraham. 2027, SDP pledges to rebuild, transform Nigeria if elected.

Well, we take some stories out of the Premium Times. Mambila, how Malami attempted to deceive Buhari, struck corrupt deals with Adesanya, ICC tribunal. Niger State imposes 24 hours curfew after suspects died in NSCDC custody. Why Nigeria's soldiers went to Libreville. Other stories here. Legal mining. Niger sets up panel to probe deaths of 37 detainees in NSCDC custody. Commandant suspended. Police order probe as 37 suspected illegal miners die in NSCDC custody. Tinubu reacts as Nigeria wins arbitration against Sunrise Power.

0: We have Dr. Bayo Busari joining us virtually this morning for the analysis. Good morning, Doctor. It's great to have you join us.
1: Good morning.
0: Good morning, sir. All right, we'll take these headlines. Sustainable Orders probe into death of detained minors in Niger. It's a story out of the Vanguard newspaper. There are similar reports in other newspapers this morning. I'll just bring some details to that. Tinubu orders probe into death of detained minors in Niger. President Bola Tinubu has ordered full and transparent investigation into the death of suspected illegal minors detained by the Nigeria Security and Civil Defense Corps, NSCDC, in Minna, Niger. The detainees were arrested during enforcement operations around Lieutenant General Mohammed Inua Oshishi Estate in Minna over allegations of illegal mining. Tinubu said the life of every Nigerian mattered and no citizen should die in government custody through negligence, abuse, or inhumane treatment. Doctor, I'm sure you understand the outrage that might come out of this particular one. Are you impressed by the reaction coming from the president in restating that every Nigerian life is important?
2: Yeah, of course, every Nigerian life should be important. And what the president has done is expected. If he had not, if he had done otherwise, probably there have been highbrow raised. But having said that, whatever proof, whatever the result, what does it benefit us? I think government slept for too long on the issue of illegal mining. And when you look at the state of insecurity we have in the country, part of it is traceable to mining activities that go on around the country. So what are we doing in preventing people going to such an activity? We might say, okay, this is a part of the steps being taken by government. But I think we need to have done this earlier than now. Not only that, instead of picking those who are, you know, mining, they are probably employed by certain individuals. What are we doing to bring in those individuals? If we had arrested probably the arrowhead of the activity, we may not necessarily need to arrest this number. And what I think could be, while we are waiting for the report, the outcome of the investigation, what I think might be responsible is the fact that majority of our facilities, if not all of them, are overcrowded. Especially that I mean probably for about, you know, 5-10 people. We have more than 50-100 people, you know, put there.
0: Right.
2: If you visit any of our correctional centers, you will find that they are grossly, you know, overcrowded. And what this means is that you incidences of communicable diseases, you know, overstretch facilities, feeding procedure and what have you. So these are things that we need to look into. I just hope that whenever the report comes out, whatever recommendation is made, we will work towards, you know, implementing that recommendation.
0: Doctor, you think a national inquest should be taken here? There's also another report out of the Punch detailing the ordeal. Actually, one of the suspected illegal miners speaking to the Punch details the whole ordeal, how they were in the cell and they were calling out to the prison officials to come to their aid, and no response was gotten, and all of that. Would you like to see a proper national inquest into this one, and with definite results and definite punishment for those found to be wanting in this one?
2: Yeah, obviously we could do that, but even at that, one thing we should be mindful of is this: why those who are calling for inquest, those who give their experiences while in custody, they consider the consequences of their action before they went into it. Some people are putting a lot of stress on us in this country by their illegal activities.
0: But doctors, some people will say that they're suspects. They're still suspects. They're not convicted
2: yet. Obviously, they are suspects. I'm not disputing that they are suspects. What I'm saying is when people go into crime, do they think of the consequence of their activity? When you look at that on the long run, you are putting a lot of pressure on the country. Those who go into illegal activities, you are putting a lot of pressure. And that's why it's important that as much and as quick as is possible, we should, you know, dispense justice, give sanction where it is necessary. But at the same time, we could probably be looking towards the direction of alternative way of punishing because of our facilities that are inadequate. When you say you are punishing people, you are sending them to prison, what have you? We have the facility to take them. We do not have. Unless we want to deceive ourselves. So the inquiry we are calling off for, that's why I said, by the time the report comes out, whatever recommendation will be made, obviously part of it will be that we should expand our facility so that when you are taking more people, you are specific, you are putting them, and then improve the condition within that those facilities. Do we have the capacity, do we have the will to implement? When things like this happen, the usual thing is that government comes out, says, is going to do this, going to do that. But at the end of the day, do we have actually been taken along that line? The tendency is that within the next couple of weeks, by the time when the report comes out, we forget. We will take on our life as normal, waiting for another one to happen.
0: Right.
2: I mean, that's been our pattern in this country. Not about this government, but it's been about all government that we've had. No one is taking particular interest in that direction. Prevention,

0: to work more for us than this, you know, response we are taking under the incident as occurred.
1: All right, this headline from the Daily Post says, alleged Mambila $500,000 bribe, diverter-in-chief, presidency brands Atiku. The presidency has branded the presidential candidate of the ADC, Atiku Abubakar, diverter-in-chief for dodging journalist questions on the alleged $500,000 Mambila power project. In a statement by the special advisor to the president on information and strategy, Bayo Onunuga, on Friday, the presidency said Atiku is taking Nigerians for buffoons. It said Atiku was at his evasive best, avoiding comments on his indictment in Paris by the ICC over the alleged illegal Mambila hydropower project contract. That report goes on and on. Doctor, what do you make of this branding of Atiku as a diverter-in-chief and, of course, the presidency's response to that?
0: The response, I think, is political. But I think over the time, questions have been raised concerning the involvement of the former vice president in this Mambila issue. And we have not been able to get, you know, answer to that for quite a while. There are a lot of issues that, you know, go and come back. One of them is this. That Mambila issue, I think we should take it beyond ego of legality, issue of contract breach and what have you, and then do a thorough and proper investigation. Who was responsible for what? And when we do that, it's important for us that we should, you know, bring in appropriate sanction. That project is not a project that should fail. It's not a project that we should just, you know, politicize and then push off the scene when it's no longer used for us. No. It's a project that has a lot of potential for this country. And we should be concerned about it. If the former vice president has a question to answer, the best is that you call him in for answer. Not rely on journalists, a question and what have you. No. We should, you know, we talk about Malami, we talk about 700 individuals. What are we doing about them? They brought us to where we are today. We should not just, you know, discuss it as political issue. It goes, it comes back again and what have you. No. It's important for us. We've invested so much. And we have suffered so much embarrassment to the extent that we should be concerned about, you know, getting to the root of that matter, and then where it is necessary, you know, apportion sanction to whoever has been found culpable. And if possible for us, look, we can even see redress from such individuals. If Nigeria is suffering so much, we have spent so much on litigation, what have you, some people should be responsible for it. It's important. So if the vice president has been asked a question, it's important for him to answer that question. If you don't have an answer, you should tell us. Not about, you know, carrying it to the extent that has now been branded.
1: Diverter in chief.
0: So, I mean, it should help us. It's part of our national life. And he was there as our vice president. A time he headed the Bureau of Public Enterprise that showed us some of our assets. So, what was his involvement with this, you know, contract? It should explain. It's coming back asking us to make him a president. If he gets to office, what is he going to do about that project? That question is very important for him to answer.
1: All right, another headline from the Daily Post. Fuel subsidy. Tinubu may provide temporary succor. Lagos transporters plan protest. Tiku, the ADC presidential candidate, has hinted that President Bola Tinubu might temporarily provide succor following the recent hike in the pump price of fuel. Atiku said Tinubu's intended action will be based on a planned process by Lagos State Transporters. He made the disclosure at a World Press conference on Friday. According to Atiku, Tinubu will withdraw the relief and return to the subsidy removal policy if elected in 2027. He said, and I quote, "Let me also caution Nigerians that in the next few days there may be a demonstration by Lagos transporters, and this will provide Bola Tinubu the excuse to temporarily provide succor for bringing back fuel subsidy after being re-elected. Go back to the same old policy." That's the report. Doctor, your thoughts on this?

0: we should know that whatever government does, we could probably take government up on that. That, oh, you are just orchestrating for you to, you know, do this. But I think by and large, what we need to do in the area of bringing in soccer, I think I said it, there's a need for government to build on the initiatives brought on board. That is the issue of a gas-powered vehicle. I've expected, going to 3 years now, thereabout, that this rollout was done. What has state governments done to expand the fleet that was given to them? I'm not too sure if any state government has done that. We ought to have been seeing more of these vehicles on the road. It will have probably brought down the cost of transportation, particularly from the interland, where you need to move people and, you know, goods down to the cities. So let's begin to, we should invest in that area. If we say we have removed subsidy and as a consequence of that, we've made more money, then there should be a place that money should go into. And it should, what concerns everybody is issue of transportation. The excuse that transporters give is that when there's a $1 increase on the pump price of petrol, there is the transport fare, not even corresponding to the amount of increase. And when the price is reviewed downward, they don't bring down their own fare. So government needs to intervene in this particular area. And that is why we are talking about empowering the local. When we were young, we had city buses run by the local government. What happened to that? Why can't we bring it up again? Let's empower local government. This is the government closest to the people. And if we have the demands of the people, this is where that intervention could work, not at the federal level, not at the state level. So we are going to electioneering. I will say it again. It's important for us to be the one that will set the agenda for those who are aspiring to lead us, not the other way around, which is what we have been having. They have been the ones, you know, telling us what they will do. Let's tell them what we want them to do for us, and let's see how it works.
1: All right, this headline here from the Vanguard says, I don't tolerate godfathers, so I won't be one. Oti, Governor Alex Oti of Abia State, saying he will neither be a godfather nor impose his successor on the state after serving his second tenure in 2031. He said that leadership succession should be based on identifying the most suitable person for the job rather than perpetuating a sit-tight culture. Your thoughts on that, Doctor?
0: We should not demonize godfatherism. I think in this part of the world, we are demonizing it. Worldwide, you have godfathers. What is important is whether that godfatherism is positive or negative. The one we have more here is the negative type. You want to leave, you are interested in who succeeds you, not only because you are interested in giving people what will benefit them, but in covering your track. I think that's what we've been having all this while. And that's why there have always been issues between the successor and predecessor. So let's begin to look at godfatherism from the positive perspective. You could add on, you could identify someone who has a potential, and you can help that person to get work. When he does, you stay back and let him run the show. But the problem we've been having is that, you know, those who leave do not stay back. They take interest in the way, look at Kogi State. No. The former governor has an office in the government house, office of the former governor. It's ridiculous. See what is happening in River State. So, these are things that we have. If you are positive about identifying people, assisting them to get to office, not at all cost, you can put him forward if the people want him. They vote for him. If you don't vote for him, let them vote for whoever they want. When that happens, once we leave the scene, go and take your rest, your deserved rest. You spent sleepless nights for almost 4 years or 8 years that you spent in office. So you deserve to rest. So rest and let that person run his own show. When that happens, there won't be friction. But in a situation where you are interested in what your successor does, that's where the problem occurs. So if Alex Oti is saying that, I hope that I will walk that talk.
1: Okay. All right, we'll take some commercials. When we come back, we'll be opening the phone lines. Please stay with us.

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0: All right, time to take your reactions on the Papers Review this morning. The phone lines are 0906-2000-949. This morning we have just one phone line for you. That's the 0906-2000-949 number. Let's have your thoughts. Hello, good morning.
1: Hello, good morning, sir.
0: Good morning, welcome.
1: Yes, sir. Ruth calling from Alakia.
0: All right, go ahead.
1: Yes, sir. You know, first subsidy remover was sent to being a better future. But for many Nigerians, life has become harder. No transport costs are up, food is more expensive, businesses are struggling, and families are suffering. So reform should not only demand sacrifice, they should also protect the people. So if Nigeria must sacrifice, they deserve to see the benefits. I just hope this government will try to do the needful on time instead of giving us promises. Good morning.
0: All right. Thank you very much for your time. 0705. Sorry about that. 0906-2000-949. Again, 0906-2000-949 is the number this morning. And on Facebook, it's 32FM949 Ibadan, 32FM949 Fenye on Facebook. That's Fenye with a double E on Facebook. We'll take some comments here. All right, let's try this one. Hello, good morning.
2: Hello, good morning, Kenny. This is Prince Bumia Adefose calling from Apata. I agree, the brilliant analyst.
0: Morning, sir.
2: At this time of Nigeria, you see, we must not be wasting funds. The way Amana Atiku has been asking the ruling class, the ruling government's questions, how they used to spend their money, is a welcome development. And it is too alarming from the government of the day. We must not be wasteful. The citizens are not enjoying, and you say that, oh, after the subsidy removal, and we should be patient and all that. And you are living large, getting out of the country today, spending trillions of naira on giving cars to leader women in every state in Nigeria, giving cars to the associates, which is not supposed to be. But, subsidies ought to be in phases, because administration is a process, but he failed by that, by pronounced subsidy is gone. That is the problem Nigerians are facing. That's my submission. Good morning.
0: All right, thank you very much, sir. 0906-2000-949, again, it's the number. On Facebook, Oluwaseun Ruth says a detention cell must not become a place of fear, abuse, or silent suffering. If these allegations are true, they demand urgent investigation, accountability, and humane treatment of detainees. Government institutions must protect human dignity, not turn custody into a nightmare. Hello, good morning. 94.9, good morning. All right, that dropped. So you can try again. 0906-2000-949 is the number. On Facebook, Candy or Joel says, Atiku subsidy reversal promise is acceptable. That was the message. Then Miriam Mutende says, the hardship associated with subsidy removal is too much and is gradually making things worse for Nigerians. The earlier the federal government finds a suitable solution, the better for everyone. We need relief. 94.9, good morning.
3: Hello, good morning, my brother.
0: Good morning, welcome.
3: Firstly, my name is Ade from UI.
0: Right.
3: I don't know if you people follow. I want to pray for Alhaji Atiku Abubakar. God will bless him. I'm thrilled for him already. Look at what he said. Follow it, oh. He said Nigeria government is trying to sponsor a protest. Lagos State NURCW, Atiku is saying that, not me. These people will now organize deadly protests. And because of that protest, Tinubu will now restore subsidy temporarily because of election. Are you seeing how we need to be very careful of this particular government? That's why I like the way Atiku is checkmating. Atiku is hitting them. Atiku, he has never been this serious. He has their secret at hand. Look at the way people were just killed in Niger State miners. And I read in this your headlines that maybe their boss there is suspended. Someone that should be sacked, arrested, and by now put in temporary detention like RFI. What did RFI do? Did he kill anybody?
0: All right, thank you very much. God. Thank you for your time.
3: Have the best of today.
0: All right. 0906-2000-949 is the number. Back to Facebook. We'll take this one. Ayolamide says, with rising fuel prices and economic hardship, extending the wage award for another 3 months is a welcome relief for workers. Kudos to Governor Shane Makinde for standing with oil workers, a leader who listens and cares. All right, take this. Boluatsife Ademi Juwon says, since the president assumed office, things have been moving from bad to worse. There's no criming. Try new innovations, but when they start affecting the people negatively, a review wouldn't be a bad idea. Mr. President should re-strategize for the sake of Nigerians, as many are gradually sliding into abject poverty. We'll take one last call before we go. Hello, good morning.
4: Good morning.
0: Good morning, sir. Your name and contribution, please.
4: John Olariwaju is speaking from Abuja.
0: All right.
4: First and foremost, with regards to the minors that are dying in the custody, well, that's a very unfortunate. And I hope that we will do the proper investigation to know the causes of their deaths. Though the analysts have rightly outlined some things, some factors that may cause their deaths, I think when we want, the Nigeria want to know what exactly happened to these people. And not only that, even the people that send, because these people have no power or money to mine it, there are some people that sponsoring them. Since when they have been arresting those that are doing the mining, I've never heard that they arrest those that send them. Where are these people? Are they not the powerful people in Nigeria? So the what the president is saying to me, I don't agree with him. Why can't...
0: All right, thank you very much for your time. We have to go now. The Papers Review returns on Monday. That's at 6:30 a.m. I'm Kenny Durotilu. Good morning.

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0: Ladies and gentlemen, the bride and groom are about to cut the cake.
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0: Shaking advice in best in match of Paul in the drinking beer on match by Lomi play.
2: Newcastle over 0.5, 1.12,
1: 1.12,
2: and the cap 3 from us 1.19.
0: Nottingham Forest at one article Coventry City, me first and one set, your cardi and Len, you know, the Jelly Gile, guess if on TNE
1: Lampard.
0: If I say one say lay, Nottingham Forest, one up. Nottingham Forest to win. Nottingham Forest, go to score, go come.
1: You can't lay, you want to see it. Lampard, if I say you can't do it, more for you. Ah, or else you have to get, I want to attend this, of course.
2: Lampopo.
1: One up, one else.
2: Motele, one up.
0: Kalo so ile de Germany ni bi ti won se n gba idije German Bundesliga won fese won se wa nbe na to se gbe akoko ru fe fese won se be ni fese won se laarin ko Werder Bremen atawon ati ko Wolfsburg ifese won se ile iko Wolfsburg to wa locator oni ma gbe ko bori tabi ki o ta omi x2
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0: yes
1: o re powerful kini mi yi ni
2: Wolfsburg
0: yes ati Werder Bremen
2: okay yeah 2:30 Ah,
1: and
2: you
1: also shot to target. Ever dale? Shot to target. Ever dale? Eh? Yes, Leo.
0: And no, shot to target. Wow.
1: I want you good in here. Oh, ever dale? Ever dale? Ever to dale? Man, so look. If I want you, want to follow you? Ever?
2: General go market over 1.5.
0: Over 1.5 from Werder Bremen at one. See Wolfsburg.
1: Go market. So look in Germany. Do you have be yan the way 0-0. Oh, my very fine, Anna.
2: No, I don't want to waste your money. Both half of 1.5 more play.
1: She let the other one be a union. I'm
0: about to leave. Union Berlin.
1: But I or a girlfriend, if you told your union last year. Honestly, you get that for
0: you. Shut up, man, and become a account relegate. What does she talk about?
2: Why they relegate?
1: Oh, man, I feel pretty cool. I don't
0: want to make the level go.
2: Was it one by relegating season, right?
0: I look
1: seven. I'm sure to level seven.
2: Need GN on you.
1: Like
2: both have of our animal play game. Yeah, boy, I want almost two or the 1.90 something.
0: At the point in time, it's a way up with one.
1: And to my one, I yell on by winning ticket. To my play, tell me about him. Ni e gba winning ticket. 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
3: if I don't follow, I if I don't follow, and just so see what you. Stuttgart that I want to go Borussia Dortmund. Me first and one say me to 2-1 in the league only the Germany. More first and one say me because today pay that could just come off it at 10. I be could just bring a country shelly. To Stuttgart to take the ball to Baden the Germany in Lodwi. Dortmund is in number go first and one say here. At in the Champions League, Guinea at in the league. Board it and fund Dortmund the new first and one say only let it care.
2: One more man.
3: Emi Ogbe. Oh, ba wo Dortmund di Monaco ni mo fokan ba le lori
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1: x2
3: yes
1: Dortmund at Stuttgart. A way was 0.5 to me.
2: Ah, go listen.
3: Cosinga no measure.
1: Eh?
3: Cosinga no measure.
1: Over 0.5 to.
3: Cosinga go over.
1: Over.
3: Like 1.16 am go over
2: 0.5. A way over 0.5, 1.17.
1: Oh, to. Oh, to. Where to?
2: General go market over 1.5, 1.10.
3: X2 1.25.
1: And don't like budget on target. You can't release the game. If you sorry be by. Can you swear on where one be?
2: But tell you X2.
3: X2 1 up. Ninu fese won se laarin ko Venezia ati ko Lazio.
1: Venezia la X2. 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
3: Ewe over 0.5 X2 tabi ah 1 up. Ikan to ku ti ma tun gbe ninu league orilede ta lo yen ni fese won se laarin ko AS Roma atawon ati ko Inter Milan. If I say once you don't
1: enter
3: at Roma and to buy nigga talking a key egbe go match yi
2: both him to score
1: ha
3: Roma will score o sure baje
2: even lara
3: enter no go
2: lara won se ni lara won ticket wiwi capital in general go market over 1.5
1: over 1.5 you told me let me mutu
2: so lori special ticket both him to score and over 2.5
3: exactly
2: go meta one
3: yes o sure pa so kankan mi be
2: gogo an over 2-1
1: gbe lawo eyin o
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3: enibo ah ni one up Nigeria ah crystal
1: emi awon eyan o nse league bi egberu awon league be yen won po awon league ranran bi estonia
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2: o over 0.5 1.22
1: Hello?
3: Oh, my God,
1: 1.22.
3: Ah, what's up, yo? What's up, yo? What's up, yo? What's
1: up, yo?
3: Long in the Spain. If I say 1 second, I'm going to get me a little bit. I go Sevilla at 1 second, Barcelona. I won't get to go to Bella and Magbe. Both half over 1.5.
1: Ah!
2: Yes, now.
3: So
1: you take me Bayani?
2: Only on him play Bayani.
3: Both half over 1.5.
2: Both half over 1.5.
1: Both half.
3: Yes. Go. I want to back on
1: 22 teams.
3: Yeah. Can you go meet him first half?
0: at the second half. Both have survived 1.5. End over Anberu.
1: Barcelona be.
0: Yes, end over Anberu. Barcelona le we.
1: Again,
0: away Sevilla, yes. Me je man go back and go by.
1: I will away over 1.5.
0: Away over 1.5 for Musinga. 1.90 abi 1.18
2: for. Away over 2.5.
0: Eh o. Back and go.
2: Away over 2.5 we ni.
0: Back at the padas, I keep up Melo Lago.
2: And over Niger, the player in the first half of 1.5.
0: Oh, wow.
1: First half of 1.5,
2: yes.
1: First
2: half of 1.5.
0: Kakuo, no, you let the Spain, eh, you can't even let Mumbai, no, you know, championship. If I say, what's a wall in the land, you call me wall at one, you call West Ham United. Me wall at West Ham. X2, if I say, what's a you got Judah da.
2: Me wall West Ham.
0: Yes, yes, the championship.
2: And then, love, go market, then I go market over 1.5.
1: Market, man page.
0: Over 1.5 tabi X2. Bamia matawan tiko Middlesbrough ni first and one say me to 2-1 in championship. X2 tabi away over 0.5.
2: Then I go market yen over 1.5. Tabi and to ban nige player in both team to score.
0: And what to man sap and sa sorry sa begi. Southampton atawan tiko exam. If first and one say lay, go market you want to do that down over 1.5.
2: Southampton
0: exam. Oh and
1: Bojiri. Ah, away over 0.5.
2: Yeah, away over 0.5. Away in Southampton.
0: Away over 0.5.
2: Yeah, wow.
0: Carlos Georgia. Ah, okay. Come on, Lonnie. Hey! On your own, low. Hello.
1: Okay.
0: Usman.
1: I just
2: try with her. Good.
0: I just try with
1: her.
2: Okay. I sign out.
0: Eje ama bati wallo afi toku so social media go dey say pe social media and doing come bati wallo
2: Oluwa Seun Samuel golden boy
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0: Good morning, welcome to the podium on 32FM 94.9. My name is Olorun Toba Yusuf. Great to have you join us on the conversation this morning. This morning we'll be discussing the state of the nation as we prepare for the 2027 elections, looking at some of the issues that have been brought to the fore by the various candidates that have thrown their hat in the ring to contest for the number one seat in the country next year. Our guest this morning is Mr. Tunde Odesola. He's a Nigerian journalist. He's a columnist, writer, and political commentator. He's particularly known for his distinctive newspaper columns, which frequently combine Nigerian politics, history and culture, social commentary, satire, and personal experiences. Thank you so much, Mr. Tunde Odesola, for joining us on the podium this morning. So good to have you.
1: Thank you, James.
0: Right, good morning. Can you hear me?
1: Yes, clearly. I can hear you.
0: All right, because your voice is kind of a bit low. I'm trying to make sure that we have a smooth conversation as much as possible. All right, can you hear me now? Let's try again if the voice is louder now.
1: Yeah, I can hear you.
0: All right, clearly. All right. Thank you so much. I understand the difference in our time zone, and I appreciate the fact that you've been able to join us on the conversation regardless of the challenge regarding our time zone. So thank you so much. So as I discussed with you before we came on the program, it's a panel discussion. We have two panelists on the call with you. We have Professor Remi Ayede, Department of Political Science, University of Ibadan. Prof, great to have you. Good morning, sir.
2: Good morning, Yusuf, and good morning, my honorable barrister. But special greetings to our guest. It's a pleasure having you on the podium this morning.
0: All right.
1: Good morning, Prof. The pleasure is mine.
0: Let me also welcome Barrister Remi Ogunwala, a legal practitioner. Barrister, great to have you. Good morning, sir.
3: Yes, Toba, good morning. My noble Prof, how much you buy for it this morning, you know?
2: I'm not the first station for some time now.
3: Good morning.
0: Good morning. Good morning.
3: Let me also welcome our guest. The little of your CV that was read out by my brother and friend, Toba, shows you are also a noble. So you will permit me to address you with that adjective this morning. My noble Tunde, you're welcome aboard.
1: Good morning, barrister. My learned barrister, good morning.
2: He's the only learned guy on this podium.
0: All right. Okay. So I mean, let's start off with the conversation that has been on the front burner, and that has been the policy of subsidy removal. In fact, there's been a back and forth between President Tinubu and the Alhaji Atiku Abubakar camp. Yesterday, Atiku Abubakar also had this press conference where he asked the president to reduce the cost of petrol, warning that Nigerians are already struggling under the combined burden of high energy, transportation, and food cost. Perhaps we should listen to an excerpt of that statement by Alhaji Atiku Abubakar to give us a better understanding of the issues we would start the conversation with this morning. Take a listen to the voice of Alhaji Atiku Abubakar during yesterday's press conference.
4: A government collecting more money while its citizens can afford less cannot declare victory on the strength of bigger numbers alone. Reform must ultimately be judged by what it does to the lives of the people. It should expand production, create opportunity, and improve living standards. It cannot become an endless explanation for hardship. That is why I am calling on Mr. Bola Tinubu to act now. He has approximately 8 months remaining in office. Bola, I want you to use those 8 months to give Nigerians relief. And let me say this plainly. Bola Tinubu should not be ashamed to do what is necessary to lower the price of petrol simply because Atiku Abubakar proposed a government intervention. He should just take the idea, rename it if he wishes, and even take the credit. What matters to me is that Nigerians pay less. A sensible idea does not become a bad idea because it came from your opponent. If responsible intervention can lower prices, intervene. changing course can help Nigerians' families change course for God's sake. And Nigerians do not need another elaborate palliative economy. Do not make life unbearable and then distribute bags of rice as evidence of compassion. Absolutely not. Do not break a man's legs, hand him crutches, and demand applause for providing mobility. Emergency assistance has its place, but palliatives cannot substitute for sound economic policy. A bag of rice cannot repair an economy in which transportation costs outrun salaries. A cash transfer cannot permanently compensate a worker for whose income is continuously eroded by energy costs. Palliatives manage pain. Good policy addresses the source of the pain. And if and as if the pressure on families were not enough, Nigerians are now being told that electricity subsidies would be phased out in 2027. Please. And if your government requires policy ideas or technical input on how to bring relief, I am prepared to make mine available. Nigerians do not have to wait for another administration before they benefit from an idea that can help them today. If you need the framework, I will provide it. Implement it under your government. Give it whatever name you choose. Take the credit. I ask for only one thing. Let Nigerians breathe. The presidency may be contested. The well-being of Nigerians should never be. If elected from May 29, 2027, I will introduce a transparent production subsidy for petroleum products refined in Nigeria and sold to Nigerians.
0: Yeah, that's an excerpt of Elijah Atiku Abubakar's statement. Of course, it has generated reactions, especially from the presidency, saying that first, why would you refer the president as Bola? This is the president and commander-in-chief of the armed forces of Federal Republic of Nigeria we're talking about. And of course, the policy formulation, which he said, of course, we would reverse subsidy removal and all of that. The reaction has been criticisms from the presidency. And there are those who are saying, look, this cost of fuel, we cannot isolate Nigeria from what is happening internationally because we are running a deregulated market now, US-Iran war, and all of that. And I mentioned earlier that your time zone, our time zones are different. So you can also speak to the dynamics of the rising energy cost internationally, whether or not there's any justification for what Nigerians are paying for right now. So, Mr. Atunde Odosola, first, your reaction to Atiku Abubakar's press conference and your views on how the presidency, in this case, have taken it, and then the issue of international dynamics of rising energy costs, whether or not Nigeria can be treated in isolation.
1: Yeah, thank you, Mr. Moderator. You said something about the time zones. Like, yes. I will say here it is 3 a.m., like 3:10 a.m. So if you do night runs, you know, in Africa, you can say probably you are an eleye, you know. So I might locate the speech of former Vice President Atiku Abubakar,
0: right,
1: you know, in region of an Eleye, you know, Apapo Eleye stuff. Because Nigeria, if you some 2-3 years back, yes, 2022, Nigeria reportedly saved about 4.39 trillion on subsidy removal, you know, the savings. 2023, we saved about 3.9 trillion, and 2024, we saved about 7.5 trillion or so, the presidency said. So it's been like we've been saving money, you know, on it. So about him calling the president Bola,
0: yeah,
1: I think that's an uncouth language, you know, uncouth word to use for the president. It's not the done thing. It's not the right thing to say. You know, familiarity, they say, breeds content, you know, because his friends to the president does not make him, I mean, does not give him the right to call him by first name when addressing him on subjects of public matter, you know, official, you know, issues. So that's not right. But then, be that as it may, you can't say in one breath, you know, like last year electioneering, you said you were going to remove for a subsidy. Now this year, I mean, sorry, for 4 years ago, you said subsidy should be done with.
0: Yeah.
1: And this year, you are saying that you will retain subsidy. There's nothing bad, you know. I haven't seen something that you said, you know, being bad, and you come back to say now you're going to remove it. But on what, on what strength? Here, everybody can see that government is doing so much, you know, constructions. Mm-hmm. You can see the Lagos, Calabar, highway construction. You can see here and there, you know, things being done all over the country.
0: Right.
1: The Sokoto Highway, so many things being done with the fuel money. I'm not, a friend or an advocate of the Bola Tinubu administration.
0: Right.
1: I'm not saying the government is perfect, but I think fuel subsidy is a good, fuel subsidy removal is a good thing, you know, but the government too is not, El Dorado yet.
0: Mm.
1: You know, it's like a government just being chained down. Nothing is really moving. The effect of fuel subsidy is not being felt by the masses. We see money being saved, and the effect of the savings, you know, is not being felt by the masses.
0: Right.
1: So energy globally is on the rise.
0: Right.
1: Here in the US, we used to buy fuel for like $2 something. Last night when I was coming home from work, I bought fuel for like $3.89. And, you know, the opposite fuel station, it was $3.90-something.
0: Right.
1: So if I waited till this morning, I could have bought fuel in my area, $3.70-something or $3.60-something. But I couldn't, I worked in another city far away from my home last night. So I couldn't afford to journey from like an hour to my house. I couldn't wait to travel all the way down. I don't want to be caught short on fuel, in my journey. So I had to buy $3.89, and right opposite, you know, it was $3.98, like 10 cents different. So fuel globally has been on the increase. So you don't, it's a global thing. Everybody knows. You know, the crisis in the Middle East and all that. So I don't think there's anything wrong in the removal of fuel for me.
0: Yeah.
1: And I think the government is doing the right thing by, cutting it off.
0: All right. Okay. So for you, we are due for a break. I just want you to reflect on this before we come back. We're due for a commercial break.
1: Okay.
0: So for you, Atiku's option is not a viable alternative. Because it's saying, it's urging the president that, okay, the remaining 8 months, do something to reduce the cost of fuel. 1,400 is a lot on the, household, the pockets of Nigerians. Do something within 8 months to let Nigerians breathe. So just reflect on that, whether or not that's a good alternative or a viable option for us as we approach 2027. We'll be back in a moment. Just stay on the line with us, Mr. Tunde Odesola. We'll be back in a moment. So stay with us.
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0: together.
1: 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Venue, CAC Grammar School, Aperioniye, Ibadan, your state, Nigeria. 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
5: 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If you're just joining us, our guest this morning is Mr. Tunde Odeshola, journalist, columnist, writer, and commentator. He's known for his newspaper columns that features analysis on Nigerian politics, history, culture, social commentary, satire, and personal experiences. We've been discussing the state of the nation as we approach 2027 election. So, Mr. Tunde Odeshola, I mean, before that advert break, I was asking you whether or not, your opinion, Atiku's plan, because we've been talking about issue-based campaigns, and there are those who say Atiku is speaking to the issues that are affecting Nigerians at the moment. So do you think it presents a viable option for you? He says if he's elected, there is a plan to have a kind of, subsidy reversal that will help reduce the burden on Nigeria. In fact, he's asking the president that the last 3 years thereabouts have been very, very, have been filled with a lot of hardship for Nigerians. So he's saying this remaining 8 months, reduce the burden, let Nigerians breathe. From what you read in the statement yesterday, is that a viable option for Nigerians?
6: As I said early on, I don't think what the vice president is just playing to the gallery. If you say something that has been on like 3.5 years ago or thereabouts is not viable and you want him to knock it off the shelf now, I mean, it's not feasible. Mm. No, it's not right. You know, he can't do that. It's just going to throw spanner into the works. You know, so what would Atiku do differently? I mean, what would it bring to the table differently? I think what should be the conversation is what the money being saved on the subsidy remover, what should it be plowed into?
5: Right.
6: You know, like fast. You know, you are fasting, and the food you are going to use, I mean, to break your fast with, you know, you don't use it to break your fast with. Instead, you are saving it for the next day. Then the next day again, you save it for the third day. You know, you're going to die of hunger. You know, you get what I'm saying?
5: Yeah.
6: So instead, what the government should do, I think, in my own honest opinion, is to save part of the money, not only for, you know, recurrent expenditure or government spendings, because most of the money is being spent on construction and reconstruction. Yeah. They want to be seen as doing something, legacy projects. But you should also think about about the people, like going to, you know, manufacturing, you know, create jobs. I mean, stop the leakages. There is so many leakages,
5: right,
6: in government spending, so much corruption in the land yet. I mean, the AFCC is just a toothless bulldog. So is the ICPC. They're doing nothing, practically nothing.
5: Mm.
6: Bleeding in our financial system.
5: Yeah.
6: So there is nothing government is doing to plug the leakages. You see, in this ministry, yeah, there is a phony man who has been siphoning money from government, setting up an agency that is non-existent and taking money. I mean, and we have a government.
5: Right.
6: So instead, what government should do is creating value chains for our commodities. You see, our farmers, like,
5: so Mr. Adeshola, if I understand you correctly, the conversation should have morphed from whether or not subsidy for removed, that we are past that already. What we should be looking at is, okay, what is the money used for? And one of the things that the government has said is that, you know, the money has been given to governors, there's an increment in FAC allocation and all of that. Is that a good strategy, removing this subsidy that used to, according to them, provide relief for Nigerians, reduced fuel prices, have now been given to state governors? There are those who argue that you're just empowering the governors without actually ensuring that this fund or this policy, this reform cascade to the people at the lowest of the ebb. So is that a good strategy, taking the money, removing it and giving governors via the FAC allocation?
6: That's what I said, that's what I meant by saying that just feeding the fat cows, I mean, and feeding the corruption network in our system.
5: Right.
6: The governors are the

0: They are the fat cows I meant. They are just as culpable as the presidency in the financial system, in the financial leakage system. Mm. You know, what I think is very, very wrong about our country is the way we run it. Like in the United States where I live, you don't see people angling to be this or to be that because they want to go there and make hay financially. People go people run for offices because they want to go and serve, or because they want, maybe, and some go to make a name for themselves, not to primarily go to loot. But what we have in Nigeria is for people who want to go there to loot. You know what I'm saying? Yeah. So now, have you ever seen anybody in Nigeria who has become anything, you know, maybe a minister, a governor, a president, who, when he got in there, was not richer than the way he went in there? There's nobody. They say they have a security votes, for instance. Who is a security? I mean, a security vote that you have that nobody can question you about. We have so many blurry lines in the way we run our things, so many nebulous lines, unclear lines. We create known, very known ways of siphoning money. How would you say you have billions of naira stacked somewhere for somebody to loot and you can't question that person? The same way we have, you know, our ministers, they have monies that when they are leaving the office yearly, you take money away. You don't do that here. Mm. You go to jail. So it's just that we're not ready to run a transparent government. So if we are ready to run a transparent government, all these want to go and die in government, want to run government by all means, will not exist.
1: All right, let's go to our panelists. Let's go to our panelists now. Let me start off with Prof. Prof? Hello, Prof. Are you there with us, Prof?
2: Yes, I'm.
1: Okay, go ahead, Prof. Yes.
2: I think that they must be very careful with information that we get from the government, how we handle it, because the government itself has not come out very clearly to state what the subsidy money has been used for. Because those legacy projects that Honorable Tunde is talking about is based on loans, external loans, most of the time. And it's a major source of worry because when the president's people came to talk about the subsidy money, they talked about using it for infrastructure, for social investment, and so on and so forth. But for the legacy project, they're doing all of that for loans. And the question that I want him to talk about is really, what is the benefit of removing subsidy if Nigeria continues to go up borrowing the way they have done? You then ask, as at the point of removing subsidy, the idea is that we remove Nigeria from bankruptcy. Now we have them now telling us that they are making so much money from subsidy, about 15.8 trillion naira, and they say they are sharing it. I thought that the original problem is that subsidy is not sustainable. Once you remove subsidy, what you do is to free the government from making money rather than saving money, but from spending money rather than saving money. So it's a little bit tricky now telling us that you are making so much money from subsidy rather than saying because of the removal of subsidy, Nigerian money is now going where it's supposed to go. So it's a little bit confusing. So what do you really think is the meaning of the removal of subsidy? Is it that it now gives government more money? Because if you are not doing subsidy, it means that the money is going somewhere it's supposed to go. Not that the money is now free for you to use for new things. Because the original point is that

0: building it for between $11 billion to $13 billion. Money, as you rightly said, borrowed. That's on the one hand. On the other hand, you have subsidy. The subsidy money is being given, the agreement is being given to governors. These governors are cows. That's why the president is even, holding them in awe. Everybody's afraid of the governors. Are these governors, are they using the money judiciously or not? The answer is in the air, you know. So everybody knows that they are not. Now, what should the president do? The right thing to be done is hold them accountable. Is the presidency doing that? No. So you see, we are in a kind of dilemma in a country, and that's why I use the American example. You can't do that in a same country. So it is good to remove subsidy, but what are you doing with the spin-off, with the money, you know, accruing thereof? Nothing. That's where the dilemma is. I'm not going to say we should bring back subsidy. No. But what you use the money for is very, very tangential to our development. Now, and I said that we should use the money. You don't say you want to break your fast tomorrow and you should die today. Yoruba say you are dying, you want to fast for 30 days and you're on the 29th day or 28th day. The one that you have done, the 28th day fast you have done, the Lord is not so wicked. He's going to say amen to it. And why don't you do that? And, you know, let bygones be bygones, and you pray and break your fast. Nigerians are dying now. Why don't you do some of that stuff? Use the money to alleviate the problems in the land. You know what I'm saying? So, like, if you stop the leakages, you know, look at Desmond Elliott recently. Look at him going and begging. There's so much money in Hollywood today. Everybody knows it. If you do if you shoot one good video, a film, you know, people are raking in billions. Look at the Tony of this world. Look at the Femi.
1: Adebayo.
0: But why is our friend Desmond, you know, trying to? Because we all know that money is in. Everybody knows money is in politics. That's why they went a begging. So why? Why don't we do the right things and free, you know, the system, you know? Right. So, if you give tax exemptions, for instance, to manufacturers, you know, give them financial support, technical education. Who are those? Look at so many things to be said.
1: Yeah, yeah. Okay,
0: let's technical education.
1: Yes, let's go to Barrister now. I want us to go to Barrister. Barrister.
2: Yes, thank you very much.
1: Yes.
2: My noble Tunde, I'm going to disagree with you. But first, permit me to make a very slight correction to what you said earlier, that we have never had anybody in government that left without stealing money. We had a Michael Okpara, who was the head of the then Eastern region. When Okpara left, it was his friends that built the only house that was in his name before he died. He was a medical doctor, if you remember. We've also had an Aminu Kano, who lived all his life for the Talakawas. We've had Taishola Ari in government, even though his period was marred by some, you know, financial whatever. But the whole world knew that Tai never stole a kobo.
1: You know,
2: we've had Jakonde in government. We've had Wole Soyinka. These people left indelible marks.
1: You know, barrister, in the governor's, sorry to come in here. Sorry to come. I was hoping you would mention the late Buhari, because there are those who say, well, for all the allegations that surrounded his government, let me land, prof, because that's one of the arguments I've heard. You know, I'm sure that you also heard Mr. Femi Adesina at some point. So there are those who say, for all the allegations surrounding his government, for all the allegations about the cabal and all of that, that the person of President Buhari, you can accuse him of anything, but he lived a very frugal lifestyle. That's one of the things I've heard.
3: Not in this first republic.
1: Yes. Hello.
0: I think
2: flying around.
1: Right.
2: Chase back in America. If you can get information, go and see how much they say the family has there. Anyway, but let me go to where I said I am going to disagree with my noble Tunde. And I want to listen very carefully, because the guest we had last week, he ran away. Anyway, so the question is this:
1: hello, I think your line is breaking.
2: Broken systems.
1: Your line is breaking. Yes. Your line is breaking. You said so. The question is this.
2: Oh. Okay.
1: Yes.
2: Let me see if I can move away from my present position.
1: Okay.
2: All right. Sorry, these networks, part of the problem we're having in this country. Now, my noble today,
4: yes,
2: the core aim of reforms is to fix broken systems, to improve efficiency, and to raise living standards. Any reform that does not do that is one that is fit for the dustbin. Now, when you come to economic and financial reforms, the aim is to boost growth, to ensure transparency, and to reduce waste. So, coming to the issue of subsidy, whether it was advisable when it was removed or not, I want to show you the performance of some sectors after the removal of subsidy. Agri sector is contributing 4.39% to our GDP. That sector is struggling with widening trade deficits and high import costs. Today, they have structural in that sector. The Manufacturing Association of Nigeria told us that the reforms under Bola Ahmed Tinubu had led to the loss of over 18,900 manufacturing jobs. Average capacity utilization in factories dropped to roughly 57.7% because of low consumer purchasing power. Investments in the sector dropped significantly, between 35 to 37% in 2024. And that sector continues to face major challenges of high energy and production costs. In the construction industry, we see that despite the investments by the federal government and the state government, the high cost of building materials continues to limit the growth of that sector, not to talk of the saturation of the building materials market with substandard products. So I ask, if the reform, removal of oil subsidy, is bringing all these negatives. Should government continue to treat economics as a static art rather than a dynamic science? Because if you look at the Saudi Arabian example, contending with a similar situation arising from their war, I mean, yes, they are also involved in the Iran-America war, and also their war with the Houthis. They have nevertheless implemented price caps and adjustment mechanisms, such as fixing prices at specific ceilings during volatile global markets, protect lower income households. From extreme global.
1: Hello, barista. The line is breaking again. Yeah. Hello.
2: So okay. I am asking.
1: Hello. Hello. Can you hear me?
4: I can hear you.
1: Yeah, I'm talking to Barista.
2: I am moving. You know.
1: Yes. You said you're asking. Yes. Can you?
2: Yeah. Okay.
1: Yes.
2: So.
1: Hello.
2: I don't know what is wrong with the network.
1: All right. You say I am asking. So that's the part. Yeah. So.
2: Yes. The question I am asking.
1: Yes.
2: Is given this change in my. I don't know.
1: You said given this changing.
2: This thing is because I am also listening to the radio.
1: Yes. You said given the changing market something. Yeah.
2: Market conditions.
1: Yes.
2: Then availability of new data and information and the present crisis we are engulfed in. Would it be out of place to review that policy of removal of subsidy, especially when what is being proposed will not be corruption infested as we had when we were subsidizing importation, but now to subsidize production? That's what Atiku is saying, and to me that is reasonable enough, because subsidy will now be going to a non-entity like Dangote Refinery and other refineries that are operating in the country. So to say that the removal of subsidy should continue is not adverting our minds to those conditions that are necessary. For instance, the changing market conditions I talked about, availability of new data and information, and our present crisis.
1: Okay, so Mr. Tinodoshola, I don't know if you got his drift and the question, the issue he wants you to speak to.
3: I guess I did. Okay. I used telepathy to follow.
1: All right, yeah. Go ahead now. You can respond.
3: Essentially, I think he was trying to say that we shouldn't use static arts or static technicalities to treat what we have on our hands now, right?
1: Yeah.
3: So let me quickly track back to the fact that when I say corruption is prevalent in this, I mean in government, I'm saying in this present dispensation, the 1999 Republic, the Fourth Republic, that's what I'm saying. I'm not tracking back to the Okpara years, Yakonde years, the Soyinka time, and the Awolowo era. No, that would be too far-fetched. That would be too inconsiderate of me and too out of place for me. So that quickly said, you know, for Toba, I think Toba just wants to put Buhari on the cross by putting Buhari in the conversation of those who are incorrupt.
1: Yeah.
3: For somebody who said Nigerians should, I think during COVID or something, and Yusuf, his son, was riding a bike all about town in Abuja, and he had an accident. That was when we knew that the guy had bikes worth millions of naira, you know, several millions of naira. There's somebody who is frugal, and the daughter was flying in private jets to go, presidential jets to go on photo shoots. I mean, moral corruption is even worse at times more than financial corruption. I think that says so much about that. So let me quickly track back to, you know, some of the things that we know. Look at the American Declaration. I'm tracking back to America so much. Maybe shouldn't be doing it, but it's one democracy that we all look up to. American Declaration says, they came together and said, there should be, they got guarantees of life, liberty, happiness, and equality. Mm. And these are guarantees. Life should be for everybody, liberty, happiness. People say happiness is their right, and equality. Is happiness our right in Nigeria? No. Now, quickly, I'll track back to what I said. Is fuel subsidy, is it corruption? Yes, everybody agrees to it while it lasted. But are we using the money we got, we saved on it rightly? No, for now, as we can all see. Because when you are saving, and the what you are saving money for is not being felt by the people, it is wrong. So government should do better by making the money, you know, felt, you know, I mean, shown, being seen on the people. The government, the people should feel the money, you know. Now, as I said, let's just take a look at all the things that we are doing in Nigeria. For me, for instance, constructing this, constructing that, trying to do this, trying to do that. Is that all about governance? No. Governance is about the people, what you are doing to make life better for them.
1: Right.
3: So if you construct a road from Suleja to Calabar, from Calabar back to Borno, from Borno come back to Lagos, and to Port Harcourt, it is of no essence if the people are famished. If there is insecurity.
1: So in other words, Mr. Adeshola, in other words, what you're saying is, as much as President Tinubu and his team want to flout these reforms talk about these reforms and all of that, it has not really worked because it has not bettered a lot of Nigerians. It is not working as we speak. Is that what you're saying? Because they're saying these are bold decisions, that it takes an audacious president to do it, and all of that. But as things stand, the reforms are not working.
3: Yes. Okay. They are not working because people still die of malaria.
1: Mm.
3: You know, our roads are still bad. People still sit in bad classrooms. We don't have good libraries in our schools. There was a day, some time ago, very long time ago, I went into OAU, of my own volition, of my own inspiration. I just said, what do I do when I wasn't with Punch? I went into the bathrooms, I mean, toilets, as we call it in Nigeria. I went into their toilets, male toilets. I got myself one of my reporters in Oshun. I was the state correspondent in Oshun. So, okay, what do I do to just make our society better. I said, okay, let me look at OAU. Let me get to there. Because the school I schooled to, that was how bad it was. So I just, you know, of my own inspiration, let me go to this school and see how their bathrooms, their toilets are. Lo and behold, my school, as it was then, that was how their toilets were. If you see mounds of, I don't want to use bad, I mean, S-H-I-T,
1: yeah,
3: you know,
1: yeah,
3: in their, with my thoughts. Same thing I told the lady I went with, the journalist I went with. I said, go into the female toilets too. Same thing.
1: So
3: I did that report.
5: So my noble Tunde,
3: sir,
5: what you are saying, sir?
3: Yes, sir.
5: You admit the reforms are not working.
3: That's what I've been saying all day,
5: so
3: sir.
5: If they are not working, if they are not working,
3: that will pay Paul.
5: Yes. I said, so don't we throw it away?
3: No, the reforms.
5: If they are not working.
3: Subsidy removal is good, but the money being
5: subsidy paid, removal is one of the reforms.
1: Yeah, it's one of the reforms.
5: I just told you how it is affecting.
3: That is good.
5: Agree. Manufacturing. Construction industry.
3: Dangote,
5: and the lives of the people.
3: Sir, Dangote have put up as a gold standard in the oil sector. I said subsidy removal is good, and it was stealing. You know, so subsidy removal is good in its own, but the money thereof is still being stolen.
1: Okay,
3: that is the tragedy.
1: Okay, so that's what you mean by it is not working. All right. So
5: no, boss, yes. October,
1: yes.
5: Please, just before we leave the issue.
1: Yeah.
5: My brother, every economy relies on energy. So whether we save money or we don't save money, for as long as energy cost continues to be this high, the economy cannot move now.
3: No.
5: And
3: no,
5: that's what
3: no,
5: we are facing.
3: No, sir. I disagree. Energy cost is high here in America, but everybody's got a job. Everybody has money. Everybody has something to buy the energy with. So I said, you know, everyone should have a job. If government spends this money wisely and create job, create value chain, you know, tax exemption for people who are manufacturing, financial supports for companies, you know, technical support, technical education. We all have secondary school here and there. We have technical colleges. No, none in the existence. Article that he's talking, he was vice president, he was deputy president for 8 years. What did he do? They were the ones who started. I mean, who were feeding this so-called fuel subsidy now? I'm not a spokesperson for Tinubu. Never at all. If you read my articles, you know that I'm one of the foremost critics of his administration. Even when he was governor of Lagos State.
1: Yes.
3: Anytime I woke up in the morning, I get on the street.
1: Mr. Adesola, to be honest, sir. I mean, I've followed some of your articles. I've read even before this show, before, you know, I got your contacts and all of that too. When you were talking about the subsidy removal, I was a bit surprised that you were speaking in favor of it, knowing how much of a fierce critic of the current president you've been, even in his days as governor of Lagos. So I was a bit surprised. I just wanted to make that point. Yes, go ahead.
3: So whenever I woke up in the morning and I was going out, you know, I was, you know, that, then there were mounds of, you know, trash, you know, in Lagos. I would snap it 8 o'clock going out. I was one of his foremost critics. I was working, I was covering Alausa and the Legislative House, the Assembly. And, you know, I was tagged an anti-Tinubu. When Tinubu was governor, let me quickly throw this in. Somebody came to me and said the deputy governor wanted to see me. I said, what for? Go to the deputy governor. And no. He didn't even say the deputy governor. He said I should follow him. I said, wait. He said I should just come. I thought the guy was an SSS. I look at his figure. I said, this one cannot take me down. And it was afternoon. I said, man, really, partner. Oh, yeah, check out my law. I said it, you know, in my mind. So yeah. I followed him. So we're going, you know. Then we went out into one of the ministries. It was in Lausa, you know. So we went into the ministry. Generators. Ministry. They should have one generator. Almost every room was having its own
0: push me, I slap you, generators, all this small, small, I better pass your neighbor. So we're going. We climbed the first, stairs, second, third, and maybe the fourth or so. Then when we entered the last day, it was darkness. I was just, Masha, this one can't take me down. So we got to this door. I saw deputy governor's office. I looked at the man. The man looked at me. I said, deputy governor. He said, yes. He knocked on the door. He stepped in. Stark darkness. Wow. You know, when I got in, it was dark. My eyes had to adjust to the darkness. Then I saw someone at the table. Then I looked properly, clearly. You know, when my eyes adjusted, it was the deputy governor. Good morning, ma. She said, that was the deputy governor, Bokno Akerele.
1: Akerele.
0: Are you surprised? Yes, Akerele Bokno.
1: Kuforola. That was a long time ago.
0: Excellency, why you did that? Yes, I said, yes, I was the correspondent for Punch. She said, go and ask your governor. I sat down. She said she knew my pedigree, and that was why she said they should go and call me. I was at the press call house, in the office. That was from where she said they should go and call me. She said she knew I was the one that was going to write this. So I said, she should, go ahead. And then she gave me, she said so many things, which we eventually published. And I've been like that with in my art and in my trade. Yeah. I've been faithful to the profession. So it's not that Tinubu has done anything spectacular as a governor or as a president that I will come here, but in the area of fuel subsidy, it was phony. It was rubbish. So it should go.
1: All right.
0: Good riddance to bad rubbish.
1: Okay, so if you've admitted that, well, subsidy is good, but the way it was being implemented is bad and the reforms are not working in total, the reforms like flushing of the Naira and all of that, Atiku has presented an alternative. He said this is not viable enough. We have other presidential candidates as well. I mean, from what you've been following, from what you've been seeing. Yes, Prof, go ahead.
6: What Tunde has just proposed is not very far from what Atiku has proposed now.
1: Okay.
6: Because he's saying that you have to give past holidays, you have to support manufacturing and all of that by making things easier. And it's part of that idea of subsidizing production. Mm. Because it's a much, much...
1: I think he's against... I think the difference here is that he is against reversal of this... removal of subsidy.
6: That's the point.
1: Yeah, that's the point. Yes.
6: What Atiku is proposing, and I think we need to get this clear, what Atiku is proposing is not a reversal of that subsidy.
1: Right.
6: It's saying that we can subsidize production.
1: Okay.
6: That will dovetail into reducing prices.
1: Okay.
5: My noble prof, it's
6: not a reversal.
5: Exactly what I am saying. I gave the example of Saudi Arabia with their price caps.
6: No.
5: Unlike us,
6: price caps,
5: the Saudi Arabian
6: system,
5: the bulk of the oil production in Saudi Arabia is processed by them, is refined by them.
6: Absolutely.
5: Now we have Dangote Refinery. Mm. And we have some other modular refineries.
6: Yes.
5: If we sell part of our daily output to Dangote at cheaper prices and in Naira, that's another form of subsidy.
6: Subsidizing production. That's what Atiku is proposing. Because I was thinking that Tunde does not completely discountenance that. What he's saying that it does not support reversal of the old subsidy. Going back to that subsidy. And I think most Nigerians would agree with him.
5: Of course.
6: It's not a good idea to go back there.
5: Of course.
1: Right. Okay. So
5: at that time, we were subsidizing consumption, importation of refined products.
6: Yes.
5: So now that we are in this mess, Why can't we review it and forget this Akintola Taku strategy?
6: Yes, I think Tunde also agrees with you. The point he's making is that it is not only that only intervention that is required, that we need that and more. You know, I buy those. The idea was talking in terms of technical colleges, you know, building those skills, creating opportunity for people to get jobs to do. I mean, it must be something that is clearly designed with a consciousness of the linkages. You know, so it's a more robust approach rather than also that single one that Atiku is just saying.
5: Exactly.
6: That, but it must go beyond that. I think that's the point he's making.
1: Okay.
5: Let me even ask Tunde a question.
7: Go ahead, sir.
5: Kindly oblige us this information.
7: Okay, sir.
5: Yes.
1: Hello.
5: I'm having that issue again.
1: Yeah, it's like the bandwidth.
5: So let me move.
1: Your internet bandwidth cannot carry the weight of your question. You know.
5: So today, I want to ask this.
7: Yes, sir.
5: Pump price, like you rightly told us, in America,
7: yes, sir,
5: has also increased.
1: Yes.
5: Is there any cushioning that the government in America is providing for the American citizens?
3: Oh, yes. Simple question, but very, very, very technical.
6: Mm-hmm. Yeah, technical.
3: Sir, see, like as I said, coming back home yesterday, like you can have a hub of filling stations around. In these gas stations, you know, like 4, 5, 6, you will see different types of different prices. I told you that. Yes. I told this that there was 3.89 and there was 3.99 opposite me. And if I traveled to my place, which is 1 hour away, but my gas couldn't take me that far. So if I traveled, mine would be like 3.69. You know, so that is one. There is price variation.
1: Right.
3: You can afford to buy fuel at any of these stations. That is one. Then two, government in its own wisdom, state government, will give you tax. When you pay your tax and there's tax return, you know what we call tax returns.
1: Yeah.
3: If you work very well, you know, you can earn as much as $5,000 at the end of your tax, or $10,000, depending on how much you work, or $8,000. You know, that is another level. That is at the end of the year, when you file your tax, you can earn so much. You know, and then if you are a citizen and you are not, you don't have so much, you know, you can declare bankruptcy. I don't have money, or this and that. The government will give you something. And there are points you can go to, like in churches, for instance. In my church, you know, is the RCCG. There are days that they give, you know, you can ask for loan, you can ask for stuff, and there are times that they give. It happens in mosque too. You know, you can go eat. But in many American churches, it's a Sunday thing. You eat, you know, to your field. You know, so there are safety valves, you know, in there that you can use. And also there are coupons, you know, like there are people who donate blood. You know, if you donate blood, they give you some stipend.
1: Mm.
3: You know, so many
1: food stamps. I know there are also like food that. Stamps as well. Food stamps.
3: Oh, yes, yes, yes. There are food stamps. So, I mean, there are so many, you know, it's not pronounced. And those food stamp stuff, you see it as somebody who, I mean, like the red jets,
1: yes,
3: the jet stamps and the float stamps of the society.
1: Yes.
3: We don't want to.
1: The most vulnerable.
3: Down. And okay.
1: Okay, so Mr. Atunde Odesola, yes. I mean, I think that's one of the things I've also heard in this country from the Boyer administration. In fact, let me take it back from 1990. There have been several intervention programs by the government. There was the NAPEP, there was SHOPI, there was UWIN, under Buhari, there was, there still is, you know, under this government as well, or cash transfer, school feeding program, which was introduced by the Buhari government. So why do you think that some of these things have not been... What happens here is that people criticize this policy. They say it's to siphon money. So you've given us an example of the U.S. system where there are all kinds of welfareist program. Why do you think the ones here have not been properly implemented? Go ahead.
8: Mr. Koba.
1: Yes, sir.
8: Look at that, President. There was this money.
1: Trader money. Empower. Trader money. Shopee. Yes.
8: They were not, and they are still not institutionalized. Here, when you drive around, you see, like our Jakonde Estate. If you've been to Lagos, you see Jakonde Estate, Shagari Estate.
1: Yeah.
8: You see many of such buildings here. Many that people who are vulnerable. You can go, you know, and say, okay, you wanna live in such houses. That is, if you are really really bankrupt, government is going to give you a house. You know, to leave. They wouldn't want people. See, that is why they say people who are working for those who are lazy in America. They don't want people to flog the streets like we do have in Nigeria. I want boys. They don't want that. They keep them out of sight. You get what I'm saying? So they have. When I first came here, I came a visiting. So it's been a long time ago. Maybe 2015 or so, I came out visiting. So I got a friend here who took me to on a ride. So we got to this place, you know, it was Florence, you know. So when we got to Florence, he said we're going to go and see somebody there. So when we got there, we got in. We're outside. I saw this guy with a bushy hair. It was just rapping, and you know. And you got to, you know, you got to live here to follow how they talk, and half of what the guy was saying, I couldn't understand. It was with a little lady, a little girl. So then we got in, and the guy he had different kinds of guns, and he was saying, I was going to blow this one's head off, that one's head off. Then he brought out one alcohol, and he asked if we were going to drink. So he said, alcohol, we drank. So when we're going back, my friend said, he asked me if I knew what kind of house that was. There are so many of the beautiful houses, landscaping, grass cutting. I said, no. He said, that is the house for the vulnerable. That, you know, it's just for the... I said, you will live here. I couldn't believe it. The guy had a car. Everybody there. You know, it's like our Ikoyi. Yeah. Even our Ikoyi was not as beautiful in landscaping. And they were cutting the grasses and that memory was with me for the, I said, hey, now when I came in to settle, I was okay. And now, that's not the kind of house you would want to live in. Look at me then, a greenhorn, thinking that was the height of, you know, where one could live. Now, I can't even step into that place.
1: Yeah.
8: I can't find that, except maybe I want to go and do my journalism work. I can't see myself going there for anything.
1: So
8: then it was better than Ikoyi.
1: So the difference here is that what government does here is to share rice, share money and all of that. But over there, these things are institutionalized properly. Yes.
8: My brother, when they say advanced country and third world country, developing country, you wouldn't know it until you have lived in one. Let me give you an example, sir. Without being very, very modest, without sounding haughty. Some time ago, my daughter complained of somebody trying to bully her on the school bus. So my wife said she was going to report to the police that she doesn't want anybody to cow her daughter. I said, okay. And she was telling me that she was going to report. So as she was telling me, she said she had called the police. We were still on the phone. She said that she had called the police. So then she called me and said she had just called the police. You know, we were still on the phone. How much today? It wasn't up to 2-3 minutes. They were there.
0: You know, I'll give another example. I was at work. A friend fainted. When he fainted, you know, I just turned maybe to do something. I came back, it was eating. And by the time I came back, it was on the it was dried down on the right there on the floor, like fell. You know, I called 911 immediately.
1: Mm.
0: When I called 911, they couldn't, because of my accent, they couldn't hear what I was saying. They said, okay, don't worry. Now I can speak as they, almost like they speak.
1: Right.
0: I can speak better now. Not, I can never speak like they do speak.
1: Yeah.
0: So they said, don't worry. Before I knew it, they were there. Maybe GPS or whatever, they got to the... Look at what killed my friend, Dakpo, Dr. Oladipo. Mm. It was all over the news.
1: Yes,
0: media.
1: I think I saw your piece on it as well. I saw your piece on the stuff, yeah.
0: Yeah.
1: Mm.
0: He's so, may God rest his soul.
1: Amen.
0: He was going to suffer a heart attack. He had the foreboding, like he had a congested chest. So he was struggling all the way from Ogba or something to go to Agege. If it was here, he would just have called 911. You understand what I'm saying? He would just have called 911.
1: Yes.
0: And he would stay where he was, and you know, or somebody would give, like now, as I am, I can give you a chest compress. 30 chest compresses. 2-3 breaths in the mouth. It's because I live here. That's why I know it. If I were in Nigeria, I wouldn't know it.
1: So realistically speaking, Mr. Tunde Odeshola, from what you're seeing here, yes, from sir. Those who have put their cards on the table saying that they want to contest, is there anybody, even if they can't give us close to what you're saying, at least that will give us a semblance of this sinner society, the picture that you've just painted? I know we've knocked off Atiku. There is Omoyele Sowore in the mix. There is Wole Adebayo of the SDP. There is Peter Obi of the NDC. There's Bola Tinubu, there's Seyi Makinde. Is there any of these people that you feel like, we might not get to the level of the society that you live in presently, but can give us a semblance of how government should run, how a society should work?
0: My brother, we'll be banalizing the issue. Mm. If you want to pick, I wouldn't pick Tinubu, I wouldn't pick Atiku, I wouldn't pick Peter Obi, not any of the three. If I will pick, maybe Sowore. But Sowore will not prosper, and I will tell you why.
1: Right.
0: It won't fly. It won't succeed. I'm picking Sowore because he has never been tested before. But it won't fly because of the fact that, one, the booby traps in our government are too many. It won't fly because how would it succeed with the kind of constitution that we run, the kind of legislation that we have,
1: right,
0: the kind of following that we have, citizenship that we have? So we have first to get ourselves mentally free ourselves from mental slavery. The first thing that Nigeria needs is mental freedom.
1: Right. Please hold that thought. Mental freedom. Please hold that thought, sir. We'll take this break and then we'll come back. Please hold that thought, sir. Please hold that thought. Mental freedom. That's where we'll pick it from when we get back. When we get back, also, we'll be entering the final lap of the conversation with you, Mr. Tunde Odeshola. I'll be back in a moment on the podium on 32 FM 94.9. To stay with us.
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3: Welcome back to the podium, 32FM 94.9. If you're just joining us, we've been discussing the state of the nation, the economy, and assessment of the current administration's reforms as we approach 2027. We have Mr. Tunde Odeshola with us. He's a columnist, a journalist as well. So, Mr. Odeshola, before we went on that break, you were talking about the mental... I've forgotten the term you used for it now, that we need, that we should not... sort of put a banner on any of the candidates that may be sure, but again, he might not succeed if he wants to create that kind of system that you explained to us,
4: mental
3: a picture
4: freedom.
3: Of a similar picture. Yes, mental freedom. Thank you, barrister. Thank you. So, Mr. Tunde Odeshola, go ahead.
5: Yeah. I was alluding to the great reggae idol, icon, Bob Marley. He said, we should emancipate ourselves from mental slavery. Thank you, barrister, for that, I mean, for reminding us the term I used. So I'm going to throw up these two national icons, Obama on the one hand and President Bola Ahmed Tinubu on the other. Obama rose from grace to grass, the same thing with President Bola Ahmed Tinubu, you know. So, but look at the two of them, look at their end product. Obama's end product, I think, for now, he has done his, I mean, his own race has been run, and we all saw it was, and it ended well, good. Everybody's still seeing it as

0: you know, the apogee, the zenith of good leadership, you know, so the very climax of what good governance is, scandal-free, top-notch delivery. But in the case of our president, you know, incumbent, it's been from one head button to the other, from one rough fight to the other. We all pray it's for the benefit of everybody that he ends it well. Now, all this, I'm trying to, I'm saying all this so as to get to an end. Nigeria is where it is today because we politically are an unaware people. We are an unaware people politically. That's why when anything happens in Nigeria, we say Amuwa Olorun. We believe that God enthrones and God dethrones. Right. Good. But before God enthrones, we got to do our own part. And our part is choosing well, looking at what is on the manifesto and choosing well. And that's where the difference is. That's what I'm saying about ending well between the two presidents I use as examples. You know, when you choose rightly, the likely outcome is for the person to end well. And when you choose wrongly, the likely outcome is for the elected to end wrongly.
1: Right.
0: Now, as I said, people will say, I'm more alone in Nigeria. Do we speak to the manifesto being presented? The answer is no. What do they have on the manifesto? Nothing. It's tribalism, it's religion. But look at let's look at how they campaigned in the last election. Did they come for any campaign? No. In this one, have they been campaigning? No. Have they been iterating their views? Have they been coming out to massage their points? No. But, you know, campaigning, coming out to speak to the electorate is a major milestone in sane democracies.
1: Yeah.
0: They come out and tell and speak to the people.
1: But Mr. Adesola,
0: also in Nigeria.
1: Yeah, Mr. Adesola, can we still call America a sane democracy? We just see Americans choose right the way Trump is going about it now. Yes, yeah. Just a moment, please. I mean, Donald Trump is the president. Yeah. Okay. Go ahead.
0: To that,
1: yes. Go ahead.
0: Let me finish on now, because this is very, very, very important.
1: All right.
0: You know, the way we run our democracy and why we are being milked daily by our governments. You know. Now look at what. The basis of their manifestos, you know, abroad, generally, in America, for example, we have issues like abortion,
1: yeah,
0: same-sex marriage,
1: gun control,
0: foreign relations,
1: yeah,
0: economy.

of the policies of what would accrue to them when they vote right, when they speak to issues. And in our own case, it's Diboko Sebe, that 5,000. Ololuniku Debe. I mean, if it's your turn too, don't do it too. If you reach your turn, no stilo. Go do good man. No, go there, go chop. Look at what forms the discourse in our, I mean, the conversation in our literature today, in our journalism today, in our poetry today, in music today. Look at the music that people like Usita Osadebe, people like Ebenezer Obi, Sonia Adeanku. Look at the kind of music that they churned out. Look at what this generation is churning out. It's about sex. It's about money. Money, ego, $1 billion, $30 billion for the accounts. So until we be, it won't, Nigeria won't even be better in our generation. It can never be better in my generation. And in your generation, it can never be better. So if you want to do it now, people we are giving birth to now, we should go back to the schools and begin to educate them about values.

0: Now, coming to your question about
1: Donald Trump,
0: President Trump, being said, you said whether he's living rightly. Trump is doing what the American people want. I mean, sadly so, but that is what it is. The moment they voted for Obama, the American, the white supremacists have not gone past that. They couldn't wrap their heads around that. They've not weaned themselves, so to speak, you know, from that trauma. Even if it was a dog that was put on the ballot, they would have voted for him or her.
1: But he won twice. So, he won twice. Okay, they voted Biden. He came back and beat Biden. I mean, some of the things that he's doing. Go ahead.
0: If it comes the third time, it's going to win again. Because by population, the whites are more. They believe it is their country, though some history, some facts, like Professor Wanda Bimbola told me, former vice chancellor of OAU, Obafemi Awolowo University, it was the blacks that owned America, Canada, and Australia. Mm. You know, by blacks, it meant black people, you know, and this includes the Indians and the black people, but that's the white supremacists killed all of them, they wiped them out. He mentioned the name of the war, you know, exterminated them all and, you know, begin to procreate there. Now it is their country. It is white populated. You get what I'm saying?
1: Yeah.
0: Now that it is what it is now. So they believed, you know, they came up with, you know, the country with liberty, democracy, freedom, and all that. But when Obama came up with his rhetoric of he, the son of nobody, that it could only happen in America, the son of an immigrant who came for education, father came for education from Kenya, and, you know, he had an affair with a lady, a white lady, and they bore Barack, and Barack, somebody with a funny name, defeating the son of an army general and the son of a millionaire, you know, in the election, and he emerged that this could only happen in the United States, in the United States of America. But all that, you know, he used the American rhetoric to win the hearts of the people, and they voted because it was in the spirit of the American nation. They voted for him. Mm-hmm. Now the white people, you know, realize that, man, that rhetoric wasn't sitting well with them. Right. That they've used, I mean, it's like shooting oneself in the foot. So they turn back. And if I tell you that any country that is most racist, that is most paradoxical, after England, that is UK, the UK, it is America. Mm. I'm telling you that for a fact.
1: Okay, so can we say what Trump is practicing right now? Can we still call the US that model of democracy? Because we have a president who has touted the idea of a third term. Some of his supporters are talking about it. He also talked about how the forthcoming midterm elections, if you vote for him, you get $5,000 each. If the Republican Party end up being victorious in that midterm election, some of the things he's done, the current war against Iran, the cases he had as well, you know, he was impeached twice. He didn't leave office because the Senate did not convict him on those charges. Series of allegations against him. So can we still refer America as that bastion of democracy? Can we call what Trump is practicing right now democracy? Because we say, we say in our climb. In fact, when we conduct elections here, we say we call on the international community, we call on the U.S., we call on this and that. Can we still say that the U.S. is that bastion of democracy, looking at what is Trump, happening under Trump?
0: That's a great question. Mm. It's a matter of interest. You know what I'm saying? It's a matter of interest. I would say yes, and I would say no. You know, depending on what side of the coin you're looking at it from. You know, like, it's a great and a powerful country, no doubt about that. You know, but depending on the interest, you know, democracy is about interest too. Mm. At times, yeah. It's not about you being right or you being good. You know, being the good man. No, so I would say it is about your strength most of the time, times, and it's about what you want. most of the times. Mm. So I think that is, I mean, that is what it is.
1: Okay, let's go to, you know, let's go to, let's, okay. So do you want to add something to it? I thought you've answered the question. So we'll get barrister and prof.
0: I'm done.
1: You're done answering. Okay, let's go to prof. Yeah. Prof, and then we'll go to barrister as well. Prof.
2: Yes, it's interesting that you have turned on the United States to begin to look at democracy. For those of us political scientists, what we are now discussing, first we talked about the rise of democracy, now we talk about the decline, and even furthermore, we are now talking about the resilience, how to build democratic resilience and democratic sustainability, because democracy is troubled. All over the world, but it is even more troubled in Africa, especially West Africa, where we have full-blown military governments in a number of places, and that's why we are thinking about the problem of democracy in Nigeria. You know, it's always good to look back into lessons that we can learn from our previous experiments with democracy in Nigeria. It takes me back to my reading of what was happening when they tried to give more powers to local government and exercise democracy in that local level. One of the problems they found out, which was very instructive to me, is that at the local level, there are actually really no democratic structures. He found that if you go to neighborhoods, because the president keeps talking about holding state governors to account, holding local government. So, yes. Now, when you look at that, you ask yourself, in Oyo State, for instance, who is going to hold Seyi Makinde accountable? Is it the National Assembly that literally picked their members? Or is it the local government? Then you ask yourself, outside those institutions, where is the civil society organization or the groups that understand democracy that are organizing to hold Seyi Makinde accountable? I think we do have a problem of the foundation on which we are building our democracy. How do we begin to create democratic institutions that will not necessarily within government, but outside government, that would play that role, you know, of holding government accountable.
1: Mm. Mr. Deshola.
3: Sorry?
1: Yeah, yes. I don't know if
2: you've got traditional rulers have been incorporated into government.
1: Yes.
2: Paid by local government, they can be removed and hired by state government. So they really can be institutions that we can look up to as a civil society organization that can hold government to account. So where are those institutions that we can actually empower to begin to hold government to account?
4: Oh, thank you, Prof. I don't have an iota of faith in our democracy as it were, because we run a Baale or Kabiosi form of governance. You know, were it not for the opportunity that the civil society and Nigerians have to call Bajari, you know, to call out, you know, shout Bajari to the Western powers. What we're seeing as a modicum of democratic tokenism that we are given at times, we wouldn't be having it. I don't think we'll be having it. Mm. Because the fascism that we have in governance, in our so-called democratic governance, no, would be worse than we have it today, because we have a governor. I mean, a government from the, let's say, the local government level, for instance. We know, I don't want to mention states, but we all know that in Nigeria today, the governors dictate how much goes to the local government. government, though there is a line charge from the federal government to local government straight, we know. But the governors dictate what happens to the money. You know, I don't want to mention, you know, states now. We know that the governors also say that this is what you're going to use the money for. And it is the local government chairman, local government healthmen that know what their people are lacking. You know, what form, I mean, what kind of intervention they need. But the governors, because they want a second term, because they want a legacy project, they will say, okay, everybody do this so that people will know my administration did this during our own term. You know what I'm saying? The same thing goes things to, I mean, the governorship and to the presidency too. I don't see any reason why you go about constructing rules when the ones that you have already existing, I mean, the one you have already, are bad. Why don't you maintain? Look at the suffering that people on Lagos Ibadan Express Road. Look at the suffering that they underwent ago. People staying on a spot for 14 hours. It is not done thing. Like, yeah, I'm telling you this for a fact. I'm not saying this to whip up sentiment or to say America is better. Idila Bosimioko, Nigeria is far better. It's still the go-to country for me between Nigeria and America, if I'm to pick. But here, when they are reconstructing a road, you will not see bumper to bumper traffic. Never. How would we, since 1960, for instance, have only Lagos Ibadan Expressway to the alone? That is the nerve, the artery to Lagos,
1: right.
4: to the commercial nerve center of the country. Mm. You have a four lane road, not even four lane, 1, 2, 3, 2 lanes. Altogether, there are four, and millions of, you know, cars pass through that road every day. It is a shame with our sophistication, our education, our exposure. I'm telling you this, like let me use Lagos for instance. If you are going from Bega to Lagos Island, it wouldn't be from Bega to Lagos Island if you go to Lagos Island through Bega to Wurushuki to Third Mainland, or you go through you. No, there will be like 10 other ways. I'm telling you, there will be like 10 other ways you can, you know. But that is our tragedy. That's our fate in Nigeria. So I don't know. In my own time, in our own generation, people who are 40, 30, even 20, Nigeria can, let's say 30, Nigeria cannot be better, cannot be good. We can't see the goodness of Nigeria.
1: Some people might say you're sounding very, very pessimistic right now. But let's go to Barrister.
2: I think he's being realistic.
1: Right.
2: I mean, Nigeria is not going to be good. He's saying we are not likely to see it. I mean, he's not saying Nigeria, because we have to be realistic. And you see what's going on. You see what's
3: I was saying
2: on.
3: Something a couple of days ago to a friend.
1: Yes.
3: When he told me, but Tinubu has told us that there is a light at the tunnel. So I now asked him, where is the tunnel? Before you start asking for the light, at the end of it.
1: Yes.
3: I took what today I tried to establish for us.
1: Yes.
3: Is the fact that the institutions in the American democracy, despite all the shenanigans we have seen in recent times, continues to hold the democracy together. But be that as it may, I was thinking before that we opened the lines for our listeners so that they also participate with us.
1: Yeah.
3: Maybe one or two calls should do.
1: Yeah.
3: Before we release Tunde.
1: Okay, so I have some comments. You can call us, by the way, if you can get into the conversation. 0906-2009-49. 0906-2009-49. On Facebook, 32FM949. Okay, let me take this. Hello.
5: Hello. Hello.
1: Good morning. Good morning.
5: Good morning. I'm Gide. I'm calling from. Good morning. I'm from. Now, I have one question for the guest. He says he knows this politician so well. So I'm not going to describe in few sentences this following politician. You're some wicked. I mean, their mode of politics.
1: Okay.
5: You're some wicked. You're some wicked. President Bola Tinubu.
1: Right. And Peter Obi. Okay.
5: Yeah.
1: All right. Thank you. All right. So because we're using the same line for the call, you perhaps did not hear what the question he asked, except maybe you were monitoring via terrestrial online platform. So the caller, what he asked is Ms. Atunji Odoshola. Okay, we have another one actually. Hello. Hello.
6: Good morning.
1: Hello, good morning.
6: Good morning.
1: Good morning, sir.
6: My name is Chokasin. Calling
1: from Ibaro. All right, go ahead, sir.
6: Yeah, the matter you guys are discussing is quite interesting, and I'm thinking that is because Nigerians don't have even anybody to even talk for them. You can imagine what Bola Ahmed Tinubu, the president, met fuel was 200 naira. Now we're buying fuel 1,400, and nobody's talking. I can't even imagine the country that we are into. No, but nothing is being done. It's just like, yeah, we are animals and they are the human being taking charge of us, just doing anything they want to us. I don't understand this.
1: Right.
6: Thank you. Please continue talking so that at least let people don't know how.
1: I understand how you feel. We'll keep talking. Thank you, sir. Thank you. All right, so the second call is not really a question, it's just a comment. But the first one, Mr. Antonio Oshola, in maybe 30 seconds, he said he wants you to describe the kind of leaders we have in a few words. That's he mentioned Nyesom Wike, President Tinubu, Peter Obi, and Omoyele Sowore. I think we spoke to the issue of leadership earlier, where you talked about Obama, the person, and Tinubu, the person as well. So maybe you've already talked about Tinubu. So let's talk about Nyesom Wike, Sowore, and Peter Obi, that you should just describe them in few words. That's the first caller. Yeah.
0: Okay.
1: Yeah.
0: Wike. I've had the opportunity to interview him one-on-one.
1: Yeah.
0: Been with him, share the ride with him. He's a petrel. He talks on impulse. Most of the time he opens his mouth, he talks on impulse like knee jerk. Somebody that's, you know, like you, somebody who is pinched with a needle.
1: Mm.
0: Maybe talks first before he thinks. It's impulsive. And good leaders are not impulsive.
1: Right.
0: You overreact.
1: Mm.
0: Good leaders are not overreactive. Good leaders listen. Good leaders don't dance, don't play to the gallery.
1: All right.
0: He's not an example of a good leader.
1: Right. Peter Obi.
0: Peter Obi whines. I don't like people who whine.
1: Hmm.
0: Peter Obi. Peter Obi's public governance trail is better than most people, but he's not a saint. You know, if he told you that he brought Sab Maila to Nigeria, he's a liar. Because I know the Omolis. One of the Omolis' offspring is my friend.
1: Mm-hmm.
0: I had done so many interviews. I'd been to Omoli the brewery at Silesia.
1: Yeah,
0: that makes you know, I've been there. It was Sab Maila. You know, so
4: wasn't Peter Obi. Peter Obi in the bid to rule Nigeria, it tells some lies. So he's not really a saint, and that's why I don't really, you know. And he many a times, you know, you will see him reacting to issues that concern the Igbo. And if it is the other side, I mean, there are some other tribes, it doesn't, it looks more of a tribal jingoist, you know. But he's a good leader, good right. Igbo leader, more of a good Igbo leader.
1: Okay.
4: And a good leader in the pack, when you compare his pedigree with that of the other contestants.
1: You okay, know, what about Shore?
4: He's a good leader because
1: we have just somebody, about a minute on the call. So Shore, very quickly.
4: I was going to say this off will be quickly. Okay, if somebody yes. will not collect money, the money that incumbents, I mean, past governors collect, you know, this money that they collect and all the money,
1: the pension.
4: They give money, yeah. the pension, thank you, God bless you. So he doesn't do that, so I credit him for that. Right. Shore is a greenhorn. He has never been in government before, but it comes with promise, you know, it comes with good a good manifesto, and it's got no scandal. But the kind of milieu in which we operate would not go well for him.
1: It will not.
4: I like him. I like his brave. I like his narrative. I mean, his rhetoric.
1: Right. Well, we have to go. I was thinking you mentioned because one of the criticism against Shore is that he thinks running for president is like a student union. People say he has not morphed from that student activism conversation. But thank you so much, Mr. Tunde Odeshola, for your analysis. Thank you so much, Barrister and Prof. Thank you, dear listener. It's been a very interesting conversation.
3: Yes.
1: Very quickly, we have just about like 10 seconds. 10 seconds. 10 seconds.
3: Tunde.
1: 10 seconds.
3: God, don't you down.
4: Give me money, sir.
3: Oh, Japa. Oh, yeah, I want them. My noble professor. Who is the lecturer?
1: Thank you, sir.
3: I tell me, who is the lawyer? I want to watch you, sir.
4: What do you say, sir?
1: Thank you.
4: The public intervention.
1: Yes, we have to go. We have to go. We have to go. We have to go. Thank you so much. Without the audition, thank you. Thank you, dear listener. The podium returns next Saturday night to 11 and on Wednesday, 11 to 12 noon. My name is Olorun Tuba Yusuf. Enjoy the rest of your Saturday morning. Bye for now.
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0: Okay.
1: Now we have that lead that it won't be back of our company, Emma.
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come on. 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What does he bear? Michel and Mayabo Lapo. I just a quarter of my daddy push on the Lori and Kale for a journal. Lara when he has free package, rapping daddy, at the bear, Lord. But get the rest cause I'm the theater, lot of people don't see. Look at you, Shuka, what do I know? I go many roll and you can go to Balu, Tigiosi, Madula Sakara. He put a black at the mini Michigan, Losa Batter with a 12 FM.

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0: 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Okay.
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0: is the line. All right, I'm going to Gini to sell it. So possible girl couldn't be ready to you, was
1: it?
0: Me, I'm on by my.
1: So, if you don't say that, I think you could be 5 months away. So, I go to the city a long time ago. So, then I can't buy any future, but I was still in a loop. So, but grandma can want me to travel for that way. I can't let the long man was the internet. So we are going to do that. We are going to do so we are going to do that.
0: Hello?
1: Hello, sir.
0: I'm on by my.
1: So, you're going to go to the hospital. So my buy me to finally. So the today Korean let us get the abdomen to some out of the money. So when we run so let's my law to move what is between your jua, which is your job become with our stretch of putting talent alone. Moon now.
0: And no.
1: And then.
0: Okay.
1: So cookies more in my year, the key could get in let that be. I am a new guy. I am a complete friend. I am a man who is a little bit.
0: Okay. Now, in your nipe or runway, are you near Oshinda or on Duroba Latin or Jew? Hello? Hello? Hey, what happened to the court? Hello? 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

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And yeah, I'm feeling that book, what, by yeah? 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

It's the top 10 countdown on another Saturday right here on 32FM 94.9. The top 10 countdown is a curation of the top 10 biggest songs in the Niger music space. My name is King Kenny. We start off with our notable mentions for this week. Before we get into the recap of the top 5 songs from last week, we have 2 songs in our notable mentions this week. One is It's Over by Fola, Bella Schmerder, and Zlatan. And our second song is Hold Somebody by Young Jung. Enjoy.

0: right, recapping the top five songs from last week on the top 10 countdown this Saturday. At number five last week was Pola's Attention. At number four was Mavo with Find My Babe. At number three was Shay Vibes with GTA. At number two was Asher Kale with Forgiveness. And the number one song from last week was Before Before by Davido, Fola and Mayoko.
1: Bursting your speakers with the top 10 songs this week.
0: Coming in at number 10 this week is Slick, Victoni, keeping things smooth on this one. It drops from number 8 to number 10. Victoni has since followed up this song with his sophomore album, Starlight. At number 10, Victoni, Slick.
2: Number 10.

0: Gratitude by Sir Kedrop from number 7 to number 9 on the top 10 countdown this week. The track is from his Money album. At number 9, ladies and gentlemen, Ashok with Gratitude.
1: Number 9.

0: it's your lead top 10 countdown with King Kenny on 94.9 32 FM. Coming in at number 8 is Oh No, Rema linking up with producer Roshan, the man behind his 2020 hit Beamer. The new record is a mix of Afropop, dancehall, kumpa and reggaeton, and it's part of the build up to Rema's forthcoming third studio album. The song Oh No debuts at number 8 on the top 10 countdown.
1: Number

0: right, just gone by on the top 10 countdown, Odo by Rema. Up next at number 7 is Benson's Eja Meja. It features Shaket. Eja Meja was at number 6 on the top 10 countdown and drops to number 7 this week.
1: Number 7.

0: 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Up next is Find My Babe at number 6. It's Mavo's latest single, and he drops from number 4 last week.
1: Number 6.

0: All right, it's still the Top 10 Countdown with King Kenny. We're recapping some of the songs you've heard from number 10 to number 6 on the Top 10 Countdown. At number 10 was Victony Slick. At number 9, we had Asake with Gratitude. At number 8 was Rema's Oh No. And at number 7 was Eja Meja. And at number 6, we had Mavel with Find My Babe.
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0: But up next at number 5 is GTA Shayi Vibes' street pop anthem that kicked off the rollout of his Swagoo album. GTA has dropped to number 5 from number 3 last week.
2: Number 5.

0: All right, you just heard Chief Isaac GTA, Big Performer by Black Bones, debuts at number 4 on the top 10 countdown. Let's see how this one does.
1: Number

0: Now here's Attention by Fola, another smooth record from one of the names that has been having a very, very busy 2026. After the success of 3D Right with Iris Star and his performance on Davido and Mayokun's Before, Fola is keeping the momentum going with this one. Attention moves up from number 5 to number 3 on the top 10 countdown.
1: Number 3.

0: Master Kid's Forgiveness comes in at number 2 again this week on the Top 10 Countdown. The song is on his 13th Money album, which came out in May. Ladies and gentlemen, at number 2 on the Top 10 Countdown again this week, Asha Kare, Forgiveness.
1: Number 2.

0: Right, we recap from number 5 to number 2 before we announce the number 1 song on the top 10 countdown this week. At number 5 was GTA Vice City Vibes, and number 4 was Black Bones' Big Performer. At number 3 was Fola's Attention, and at number 2 we had Forgiveness by Asha Kerr.
1: Bursting your speakers with the top 10 songs this week.
0: At number 1 this week, ladies and gentlemen, is Before Before by Davido Fola. And may your top 10 countdown for another consecutive week. Let's see how it does next week on the countdown. For that, you have to join me on the top 10 countdown next week, Saturday, to find out. My name is King Kenny. Catch you later.
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Hi, my name is Sule Merisse, Pasuma Wanda, Ishamo. I got a patch of a cable creator of about 50 Ishamo. So you're listening to the radio, you're 94.9, 32 FM. Don't touch the dial, leave it there. I feel better. I'm a year old, I'm a Pasuma Lumba, I'm sorry, I'm a little early. So I know.

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0: upon Lenny. A cabola to Georgia, 32 FM 94.9, Kanya, then you push on. Again, I know, and we have ever laughed out Premier Hill, Mokolani Lubada. You be like Bagawasi, Tolon Fai Bawasi, Masuani, the little Maria, me just so. Come out, so I do by the time she had me on Fagabagami. If I was a line, Aston Villa, Tibia Babalu, I thought I'm Tibere. 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Ball of my passion in your toes of your antenna, Bobatic Bill, Ryan, your Apple Stainless, Florissant, Toro Copper Wire, Low, and Wally Wire, Co Women, Co Besoli Panu, Tio Batti Peak, Cobby Bandstand. 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
0: 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Online. 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
4: Assistant
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2: Oh, you go
0: off. BTS, I want to work. Christian, to answer some
2: questions.
0: Okay, leave it. BTS, it's like that. What you want to tell you? What you want to say? What you say? Offside, you need. Hello, Africa. Hey, that money. Ticket, you see I'm going to go. I'm going to put you in the ball. You have to be like, don't you have a studio, come on, for Saya Kiyo. I could bad you. O ti awon isidi baje.
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0: 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What is your goal? Omo is back to be a fat in Lucy side.
4: Ah, it's so bad.
0: Ah. 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But the lens.
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0: 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Who is this? Let's see the bad day between lack where by. The beginning season, coach one was England.
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0: 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I got to wash your cup, right
6: on. I don't think that yes, Arsenal for Man City, ni community shit. Arsenal, but I'll predict football. It's the game of football.
0: When you Liverpool, Arsenal.
6: Ah, because I'm totally predict we all sit man Manchester United, but on Manchester United, any small team call you what? How come they play? Oh, they say what? We want more that Dawaran. Okay, really, so let's not just know about what careful. But I saw no pa. Oh, she pa. Cause club can play my clue stop us now.
0: Well, I did. I'm a rogue. Ti mo le wo pe o le compete pelu Arsenal ti o fi di to ni gba league
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0: 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Yeah, I want to learn a lot. Well, no, that's what I'm saying. Ah, we are not arguing that Arsenal are not doing well, but we can't rule them as the outright winner. Okay, you job out to Aleo. 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

0: did Debbie Lola Atletico at Real Madrid. Season he Atletico, old Jamie and the Tama to Po. I'm a bicycle ceremony. The like what? Nala? I'm a bicycle ceremony. Oh, God, boss of Atletico Bibao, O Jameta, Liverpool, not to any Champions League. O to go Jameji, say your girl. But you must play against Real Sociedad. I want your knee Atletico to pick, Pada. 3-0. Koto di pe ona Osasuna ni last time out. O ma ti Madrid ne fe jo koju bayi nisin sa to koja iya lo bade that Madison still there alive god what about you I thought you retired kalawe yo kini o pa teji ko si at least fun lati lo sare na Real Sociedad ni meta sodo be yen no de tun wa na last match e na around that range na ni
1: Lulu, I want to saw any water you need to make a I want to your corner, none it about being one serious one. Taba your war, Barcelona, Real Madrid, Kuru, a mirror where the Mokomi Gile in it, I'll be that quite let come at Latter, Bachi, Atimashi, Bati, Bunu Kalukushi, who see, then no leggy. Kaukobe, Nuriti, I let come at the let come at the delay. Tabanwa, who called in their or can a ballet dada, no guy that come at the lawasi, to know the quantity of goosey money, me or my, don't cut tea, or bama da pombe. But I mean, then by we, Harry Madrid, a body Barcelona, come back up in a major job back by Luto Kawa, what about be, I want to back at that one, no jack and feel coyele, see your water, and then we got to ship for one, on town alone. Cause if I took over, we got to shell and I call my factor, you the average, no coy, that I was a jack boy, but we saw the coja, even better, and by then Tower Cop, the Mario Jim Pope, a commabo. Tim Manichi mistake, boy, and the average dish, you boy, I be too go slow, Nessa, you can be about to be a gunny. You're just saying, no, dig it out, to the Bunganga Valley. Oh, now we are going to be a rewo. To the poju your local law or the jack of money come on man by your maybe to lead that back tabade and so you know you know I want you to get or tie you on bebo now me jiji or come back to kini ko 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Bonus ever managing one, Tiwala to Lagbara to Nivichele. So come out there, don't up when you will come Bembe, and tell where we are to come at the temporary draw. Come by, we are drawing your company. May the magic get there and only lose against the Atletico Madrid.
0: It is right. So, by his all away, Nibudas League, I said, you can enter for so fair, can Lenny go, Wale, enter for 13. 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

0: I collected 2,500 naira from you. Yeah. And another 2,500.
1: Yeah.
0: To making it 5,000.
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0: Huh?
1: 41,000.
0: 2,500 or 2,000. That is.
2: 5, oh my 000. God.
0: 5,000 naira.
1: That is. 41,000.
3: Yes, I say you collect 2,500.
0: Uh-huh.
3: Plus 2,500.
0: Uh-huh.
3: 0 plus 0.
0: 0.
3: 0 plus 0.
0: 0.
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0: 10.
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0: 0.
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0: 10.
3: I write 10. Mm. 2 plus 2. 4 now. Mm.
0: You carry one. You carry one. You carry one.
3: Where you carry and go? Carry one, go where?
0: Hey!
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6: Oh, what a feeling. Look what we've overcome.
7: Andres in the midfield, up towards Kostoulas on the edge of the area. Place it out to that far side. And then back inside to Andres, tries to chip the ball in. Gross is forward with the cutback. Calafiore only half clears to Kalliolu, who shoots left-footed, rising goal kick, 0-0. Curtis.
8: All seemed a little bit too easy for Brighton on the left-hand side there, and it was a combination of Kadioglu, it was Andres, all involved in it, and ends up being Pascal Gross that just flashes one across towards the penalty spot, poorly cleared by Calafiore on the outside of his left foot, but Kadioglu smashes it over the bar. And just an early warning sign for Arsenal, if they're going to be sloppy, Brighton aren't going to let them have it all their own way.
7: There's been an early goal at Newcastle United, Chris Coles.
9: An early goal for Newcastle United, the home side in front. Joe Willock has scored it, found by Harvey Barnes, and Willock smashed it home with his left foot. Newcastle 1, Hull 0.
7: Preston North End have also made a good start. Paul Heckingbottom was sacked last weekend. They're at Queen's Park Rangers today. Jason Ewell is in caretaker charge, and they've scored in the opening 60 seconds. At QPR. QPR 0, Preston North End 1 is the latest score in the Championship. That Newcastle Hull City game, incidentally, commentary of that is on Sports Extra 2. And news of the Preston goal from Samashu.
10: Yeah, it is the perfect start to life in senior management for Jason Ewell, because Preston have gone 1-0 up. It's a bit of a calamity at the back for QPR, and it's Preston North End's Johnny Kenny who dispossesses the defender. Easy finish for him, 1-0 to the away side.
7: Thank you, Sam. 0-0 it remains here at the Amex, 3.5 minutes in. But Brighton are certainly made a confident start.
8: Yeah, confident start for Brighton, and just a bit sloppy from Arsenal. Just little loose passes. At the moment, obviously, they'll play their game. David Raya's just played another one out of play. That's twice now. They had one earlier where he kind of opened up his body, expecting Timber at fullback to be out there, wasn't there. This one just played it behind Odegaard. Really sloppy pass, and this won't be what Mikel Arteta wants to see from his side early on, particularly against a team that know how to put the ball in the back of the net.
7: Well, now they're on the attack offside against Kai Havertz. That's the voice of Curtis Davies on BBC Radio 5 Live. World Service and the BBC Sounds app means you can take us wherever you are and listen as you go along, whatever you're doing this Saturday afternoon at Fratton Park in the Championship. Portsmouth lead Blackburn Rovers by a goal to nil, and Bradford City at Kenilworth Road. Bradford have actually won their last three games, and they've taken the lead in League One. Luton Town 0, Bradford City 1. Bradford, who were third in the table come kickoff. On that far side, Brighton, switch play, out towards Gomez, off his chest. Kostoulas tries to give it back towards Gomez. Calafiore tidying up, and it had to be an early clearance from David Raya, a little bit off balance in his silver goalkeeping outfit, and it's kept in play on this near side, as we'll get an update in the cricket from Stefan Schemmelt.
11: Important wicket for England. Patham Nisanka was going wild with 36 off 24, but he's just belted Will Jacks to mid-wicket, where captain Harry Brook has taken a flying catch. Sri Lanka are 52 for 3 in the 7th.
7: Arsenal have given the ball away. Kadioglu. Oh, and then the ball from De Kuyper has been quickly won back by Arsenal. But earlier before that, whilst we were away at the cricket, the Brighton press put real pressure on that back line.
8: Yeah, it was... Gabriel had about a yard of space on the touchline, decided to flash it across his own six-yard box into Konza. Konza then takes a touch on the right-hand edge of his six-yard box, takes a touch inside the next forward and smashes it back towards Gabriel. Luckily for him, his touch was good and he was able to get the ball under control. But honestly, at the moment, they're trying to capitulate themselves at the moment, Arsenal, with some of these passes they're playing across the back. Really, really dangerous. And we all know how good Brighton are on the press.
7: Yes, they certainly do. Konsa to Ødegaard. Brighton then nil, Arsenal nil, 6 minutes played. We know that Newcastle United are leading Hull City by a goal to nil. Konsa to Raya has to quickly control that ball and pass it then inside the area to Gabriel. Forward for Bruno Guimaraes to run onto for Arsenal in their red and white shirts, but another sloppy ball given away. And then this is to Ayari, to Kostoulas, runs into a wall of players. He still gets the shot away, and Raya needed to get low down and make the save. And it was a very good save as well. Right footed, out for a corner kick.
8: Yeah, and it was that time where Arsenal used the Brighton press to their advantage. They managed to play the ball through nicely, through the first line to Guimaraes, but Guimaraes' pass, so sloppy. And, you know, as it's played forward, it's really a bit of a scramble on the edge of the box, a bit of a deflection, but, you know, Kostoulas takes on the shot. Raya just gets fingertips to it at the right-hand side and stopped it from going in his bottom right-hand corner.
7: St Mirren nil, Dundee United 1 is the latest score in the Scottish Premiership. We'll be going back to Newcastle in a moment, but there's a corner kick for Brighton Hove Albion. This is BBC Radio 5 Live. Gross to take it on that far side, the left. Gross waits, swings this one over under pressure. Inside the area, shot block. We're going racing. Darren Owen at air.
2: Thanks, Ian. Yes, we're coming to halfway in this race for the two-year-old fillies. The Firth of Clyde Stakes, a decimated field with a whole host of non-runners. Just a five-horse field now. Etinant is making the running from the odds-on favourite Silent Beauty. And then over to the far side is Ruby Moon for the Fahey team. They've got a really good record in this particular race. Angel in My Heart is next, and Dark Issue, the only other one in the lineup, being pushed along the second favourite. Inside the final quarter mile is Heavy Ground here at air, and the favourite Silent Beauty is eased into the lead. A furlong and a half from home. David Egan has asked Silent Beauty now to go and win the race. We lead by about a length and a half. To the outside, Angel in My Heart is going to make a race of it. They're well inside the final 150 yards, and it is Silent Beauty the leader from Angel in My Heart. Silent Beauty maintaining a lead of about a length over Angel in My Heart, and this will go to the favourite. Silent Beauty makes it three wins. Silent Beauty the winner. It's close for second in the end with Ruby Moon and Angel in My Heart in a photo finish for second. No doubt about the winner. That's the odds-on favourite, a Silent Beauty for David Egan and Kevin DeFoy for Ammo Racing. Wins well, goes to script. Really heavy ground, must stress, really heavy ground here at air this afternoon. And the latest regarding the Air Gold Cup, Fandom number 20 is the non-runner there. So a field of 24 will line up for the big one at around about 3:40.
7: Another goal at Newcastle United, Chris Coles.
12: What a start for Newcastle United. 2-0 up inside 7 minutes. Harvey Barnes once again instrumental. Found Lewis Hall, driven into the corner. Newcastle 2, Hull 0.
7: Everton 0, Ipswich Town 0. Still goalless here at the Amex. Arsenal are trying to hold off what has been an excellent start from Brighton, looking to build on that superb comeback at Old Trafford in the League Cup you might have listened to on BBC Radio 5 Live in midweek, as it goes out towards Saka on that far side, the right. Strout there is able to clear, picked back up by Timber to Ødegaard, because we actually haven't really seen a sustained spell of passing from Arsenal.
8: No, we haven't seen anything from it. This is the first time they've actually managed to get a little bit of control, starting to get a bit more territory into the Brighton half now. Still haven't seen Saka touch a ball, still haven't seen Havertz really get on the ball yet, that with that just there being probably his first or second touch. So they're starting to get to grips with what they want to do in this game, and Brighton have set themselves back into a bit of a deep low block shape at the moment.
7: Yep, everybody from those blue shirts of Brighton is back behind the ball. Arsenal though do play the ball into the Brighton half of the field as they're playing from right to left. As we look, Bromley are leading Huddersfield Town by a goal to nil in League One. Huddersfield, who are the only unbeaten side left in League One, but have fallen behind. So Bromley are ahead against second placed Huddersfield, and Barnet against Fleetwood. Both of those sides are actually unbeaten in League Two, but it is Barnet who are leading by a goal to nil. The League Two leaders are ahead. This is Guimaraes. Guimaraes for Arsenal. Challenge comes in from Gomez, and our referee Darren England gives that free kick to the champions. Sahel Sahi with news of that Bromley goal in League One.
13: Yeah, it's come from JJ McKiernan from a corner. Bromley's second of the game. A good header from 8 yards away. Bromley yet to win at home in the league this season, but they're leading Huddersfield by a goal to nil.
7: Straight to Everton, Lee Blakeman.
14: Everton 1, Ipswich 0. It had been coming. Tarkowski with a shot from 25 yards out. Virtually hit Barry on its way in. He's got 5 for the season already. Everton 1, Ipswich 0.
7: Well, Blackburn Rovers have equalised in the Championship. Portsmouth 1, Blackburn Rovers 1. The Women's Rugby Union, England-Canada, Hamish Marshall.
15: England 5, Canada 5, just like the World Cup final last year. England went behind, Lizzie Gibson going over. But home favourite Claudia Maloney McDonald has just gone over to level for England. Both conversions missed, England 5, Canada 5.
7: Told you that Barnett were ahead, here's Charlotte Richardson.
16: A penalty makes it Barnett 1, Fleetwood 0. Kabongo Shamanga fouled in the box, dusted himself down to coolly slot the ball into the bottom left corner. Barnett 1, Fleetwood 0.
7: The Brooklyn clears long. The Kuiper is the one who was trying to get in off that left touchline. One bounce though and it's through towards David Raya. Drops it to the feet of Rice. Consa then will pass the ball back to David Raya. Takes a touch. Squares the ball to the left-hand side for Gabrielle. Calafiori then 25 yards out from his own goal. Then gives it away. And Kadioglu will go all the way back to Bart Verbruggen in the Brighton goal. Curtis.
8: Yeah, really, Arsenal starting to get a little bit more of the shape, looking a little bit more organised, like they know what they're doing, you know, less sloppy passes, starting to have a bit more control higher up the pitch rather than trying to play everything in and around their box, and they seem to be able to press themselves now. But Brighton do look sharp. Every time there's a loose ball, Brighton seem to be landing on it and seem to have great intent in this game today.
7: Brighton, who are celebrating that 125th year anniversary today, and Arsenal are aiming to equal their best start to a season in 123 years. 1903 was the last time that they won their opening eight games to a season. Harry Bradshaw was the manager in Division 2. Incidentally, they lost their ninth match of that season at Barnsley. But here we are, not in South Yorkshire, but on the South Coast. And it's Brighton and Hove Albion nil, Arsenal nil, with 12 and a half minutes played. Kadioglu gets away from Solis, looks for the ball in behind for Gomez, tied it up by Calafiori. Raya finds Ødegaard, gives it away. Given the ball away on a number of occasions, haven't they? Is that down to the Brighton press, do you think?
8: I think there's an element of the Brighton press, but there's been a bit of sloppiness as well there, because you see the ball from Raya, it almost looked like a bit of a scuff, but he's lovely wrapped it right through the middle of the pitch into the centre circle, and Ødegaard just takes a really sloppy touch. It was a nice weighted ball, perfect for him, but just took a really sloppy touch and gave it straight back to Brighton. But yeah, it's just ultimately the higher up ones where Brighton are pressing, and again, that's an example there. Timber being pressed, tried to play it to Saka, couldn't handle the press, and then Brighton won it high up again.
7: Yeah, there's a real tempo to this game. That's headed out of play by Andres. It goes out for an Arsenal throw on that far side. Dundee United have got a second goal at St Mirren. St Mirren 0, Dundee United 2 is the latest score in the Scottish Premiership. And Arsenal will do well just to try and take the sting out of this start from Brighton. 13 and a half minutes played. Remember, you've got to take these throws quickly nowadays. And already, there's the hand up from the referee, Darren England, to say, we're watching. And it's been taken, and Calafiori runs forward on this near side now to Solis. It only 5 seconds to take a throw-in or the goal kick. That felt very close to exceeding that.
8: I think that definitely exceeded it. You know, I've seen some refs putting a hand up straight away as soon as they walk out there, so that seemed a little bit longer. I think, you know, going back to the Brighton press, and obviously with
7: Raya's given the ball away, and this might be an opportunity for Brighton, but Declan Rice did ever so well to prevent, I think it was Ayari, to try and get the shot clear, and Arsenal now can bring the ball downfield, and Havertz has peeled out towards the right hand side, and he goes on the outside as Strout, and then overruns it and out for a goal kick. I can't recall the amount of times that Arsenal have given the ball away in the opening quarter of an hour.
8: And just there, I was just about to say, based on the Brighton press and how sloppy they've been, there's an argument should Gokera should have played this game. So you've got someone a bit more of a focal target that you can play into, can hold up the ball against his former club. You know, not to say Havertz can't do it, but Gokera is more known for that being his game, you know, being the more burly one, the more stronger one to kind of put his body in the way. But yeah, it's really disappointing. As much as the Brighton press has been good, you see that one there from Raya, and it was simple, just a simple pass straight into Ayari, and he's just lucky that he got caught under Ayari's feet. If not, he would have been able to, you know, possibly lob the goalkeeper from 20 yards out.
7: Yeah, Declan Rice did well to put him under sufficient pressure not to get that shot clear as it fell to his feet, as Arsenal are in possession. Oxford United lead Cambridge United by a goal to nil in League One. Gabriel inside his own half, Arsenal in their red and white shirts, playing from right to left, back towards Raya. He goes with a square ball, a little shuffle of the feet by Contra as he backpedals on the edge of the area. Saka, whose name we've hardly mentioned on that right-hand side, dropping back midway through his own half towards Contra, and then Raya puts his foot through it this time, right-footed downfield, and it was Havertz, who I thought might have been coming back from an offside position, but it goes over his head and straight through towards Verbruggen. But in fact, Darren England has spotted a foul on the young Croatian defender, Luka Vuskovic, and therefore it'll be a free kick to Brighton. As Doncaster Rovers in League One, Doncaster bottom of the table without a win so far this season. They're leading at London Road. Peterborough United 0, Doncaster 1. And Queen's Park Rangers are down to 10 men. Dennis Sirkin has been sent off. Remember, they're still trailing to Preston by a goal to nil. But Sirkin has been dismissed as Brighton play the ball out from the back. Strauch, Kadioglu goes back towards Verbruggen, all in black. The Brighton goalkeeper away towards our left-hand side. Out to the far side. And then Vuskovic, the Kuiper, infield with a chip ball. Reaches Calafiore on the halfway line. Calafiore caught in possession. The ball breaks back, but towards Gabriel. Solis comes under pressure from Kadioglu, and Arsenal again forced to go back. England, Canada and the Women's Rugby Union. Hamish Marshall.
15: The Canadian forwards are doing a good job. They lead by 12 points to 5. They've gone back in front. Delika Menin getting the ball to ground. Conversion made. England 5, Canada 12.
7: Saka inside the penalty area for Arsenal. Block comes in from the outstretched leg of Pascal Strauch, and off that left boot it goes out for an Arsenal throw down by the corner flag.
8: Yeah, it's the first time we've really seen Saka, and it was the ball played over the top, quite direct, straight from Raya at the back, and he's played it over. And Boscagli just got it wrong, but once he gets it wrong and Saka's 1v1, he does what he usually does. He drives in on his left foot, cuts back to his right, but fortunately for Brighton, his shot's blocked.
7: Guimaraes hammers a shot into the side netting from the right-hand side of the penalty area. The angle was extremely acute. Hibs 0, Aberdeen 1 is the latest score in the Scottish Premiership. And let's get details from that sending off at QPR from Samashu.
10: Where things have gone from bad to worse for QPR. Dennis Sirkin, the left-back, has just been sent off. Straight red card. He slid in. His left leg has catched the attacker. And the referee, Thomas Parson, has deemed it to be a straight red. So it is QPR 0, Preston North End 1, and the home side down to 10.
7: Verbruggen has just gone and pulled his clearance from inside his penalty area out to that far side for an Arsenal throw on the halfway line. We've been playing for 18 minutes on 5 Live, the BBC Sounds app, and also we're live across the world on the World Service. It remains 0-0. Again, that was getting close to maybe going over the 5-second limit for Timber to take the throw. He takes it quickly, or threatens to take it quickly on this occasion. Doesn't still release the ball. Darren England at that stage, you've got to be testing the patience of the referee. That's 3 times now.
8: Yeah, I think because it's 3 times, we're going to highlight it. We don't want referees being silly, though. You know, ultimately, he was trying to... He had intent of making a throw. It wasn't one where, you know, he's got the shirt out, he's drying the ball, he's moving up and down the line. I think you have to allow the referees a little bit of, you know, their own common sense to protect them from themselves and protect them from the rules. But because it's been 3 times now, he's going to be a marked man, particularly as the game goes on.
7: And also that narrative about what Hertzler had said when they met in March, although they met 3 times last season and Arsenal won on all 3 occasions. Saka right-hand side, plays it back towards Timber. Timber, who came on for his first appearance of the season for the second half against Sunderland last week, plays it forward to Havertz. Havertz inside the penalty area for Arsenal, back towards Timber. Infield now towards Rice, back out to Havertz. Timber will go on, he'll trot on the overlap on the right-hand side. Ødegaard is also there. Here is Timber level with the area. Saka makes the run, cuts the ball back. Calafiore waits. His header actually strikes the body of Strauch, and then it's cleared away. And that was by De Kuyper, and out for an Arsenal throw.
8: Yeah, really good patient play there, because Arsenal... There was a bank of about 6 Brighton players in the line, and they were really patient, played a nice ball into the pocket on the right-hand corner of the box, and it was just hung up by Saka towards Calafiore. Got a clean header on it, but it just hit Kadioglu on, which I think was the stomach.
7: Yes, it was. VAR has confirmed that it struck the chest as there was no chance of a penalty for Arsenal on that occasion. No other goals to tell you about elsewhere around the country. BBC Radio 5 Live, 20 minutes played. It remains 0-0 at the Amex. Everton lead Ipswich Town by a goal to nil. Newcastle United are 2 goals to the good against Hull City. Commentary of that is on Sports Extra 2. Solis near side the left, rolls the ball in field. Calafiore is in a central area. He stumbles after taking a challenge from behind. Did well, actually, to keep the ball for Arsenal. This is Gabriel now to Konsa, just outside the centre circle of the Brighton and Hove Albion half. Konsa almost comes to a standstill. Gabriel lifts it forward. Solis makes the run in behind Gomez. On this near side, the left, hooks over the cross, comes off the head of Timber, but the referee has spotted an infringement, and that will be a free kick to Brighton. 0-0, Curtis.
8: Yeah, right decision there. As Solis gets down the left, he puts in what is a tasty ball, but unfortunately for Timber, he's just under it, gets two hands into the back of Vuskovic, and it's a clear foul. But yeah, Arsenal starting again to get a bit more control, a bit more territory. Brighton more playing on the transitional side at the moment. You see as they're getting into their block, they're playing almost with a 5, a 4 and a 1. And you see that because of the way Calafiore plays, coming off of the left, you see it's Kadioglu's following him, and there's a lot of work for the wingers to do. So when they are then breaking out, the wingers are deep and they're defending really deep. So it's harder for those transitions to happen the more control Arsenal get.
7: Here is Kostoulas over the halfway line on the right-hand side. Gomez is ahead of him, looks for the return ball to Kostoulas, but Gabriel will tidy up with a back pass to Raya. Takes a touch with his right boot. Konsa then will hold on to the ball inside his own penalty area, plays it out towards Timber right-hand side. Timber involved with De Kuyper, and Timber was fouled. That will be a free kick that was spotted by the referee. Arsenal actually unbeaten in their last 7 games since they lost 3-0 at home back in May 2023, as Verbruggen now gets this ball inside his penalty area, and it remains 0-0 as we're midway through the first half. Brighton, though, I'd imagine very content with the first quarter of the game.
8: Yeah, quite content, other than I think the first 10 seconds where there's a little bit of a scare when Strike made a back pass to Verbruggen. But yeah, really content with their press and the way that they're creating chances against this Arsenal side.
7: Gross lays the ball into the path of De Kuyper, cleared away by Gabriel for Arsenal, up towards Saka. Nice control on the halfway line, rolls it now into the path of Calafiore, who can advance onto this ball and quickly sweeps it out to the left. And Solis running forward, enters the penalty area left-hand side. Solis touch lets him down. Saka tries to get there, and it will go out of play for a goal kick. Dundee are leading Motherwell by a goal to nil in the Scottish Premiership. Update in the T20 cricket from Stephen Schemmelt.
17: Yeah, 11th over, Sri Lanka are 84 for 4. England just having the knack of taking wickets when they need them. Latest one just now, the captain Charath Asalanka run out in a mix-up, throw from Adil Rashid to the non-strikers, and Asalanka couldn't beat Will Jacks removing the bails with a dive. Sri Lanka, 11th over, 84 for 4.
7: Crewley Shrewsbury by a goal to nil in League 2. Try on the rugby, Hamish Marshall.
15: It's England 12, Canada 12, 23 minutes played, a real punch for punch encounter this. Hannah Botterman pivoted to get over the Canadian line. The conversion was made, so we're all square, 12-12.
7: Ødegaard slips it into the path of Bruno Guimaraes. Tries the cross or shot on the run, hard to tell what it was. It came off a Brighton player and they were able to bring it forward. Ayari though caught in possession. Strout though was alert to get it back for Brighton. Kostoulas makes the run out towards this near side, the right. And then in fact, it was Ayari who was telling Kostoulas to go back to Kadioglu. They've kept the ball on the home team.
8: Yeah, there's no point in forcing that. He saw himself going up against Gabriel, didn't fancy himself to win that race, and knew that there were 4 Arsenal defenders around him. So clever decision, calm the game down again and see if they can just maintain that control that they had in that first 10-15 minutes.
7: The way that the interchange of the players, the movement as well, this is a very flexible Brighton and Hove Albion team, isn't it?
8: Yeah, definitely. Yes. I think particularly, as I said earlier, with the way that Arsenal play with Timber and Calafiore getting so high up the pitch, they have to rely on their wingers chasing back as well. So that means that once their wingers are back, you need to have that flexibility that the fullbacks might then become the wingers and vice versa, or midfielders might end up coming wide. So they're all taking on the positions. I think it's just understanding what your job is wherever you are on the pitch, and they seem to do that well to get themselves settled, and then eventually you start seeing the bodies start going back into their original positions.
7: Here is Gross on the right hand side. Kadioglu is to his to the right by the touchline. Here is the Turkish international, plays the ball to Gomez. Kadioglu then back towards Vuskovic, rolls it forward, but Rice saw that coming all day long, step forward out of defence with the interception. Now it's with Saka, and they try and expose the gap of Kadioglu with a diagonal run of Solis, but Vuskovic was the one who was covering. He came across, dealt with the danger, and it goes out of play for a throw to Arsenal. It remains 0-0. We're getting an update from Everton now. Lee Blakeman.
14: Everton 1, Ipswich 0. Ipswich pushing for an equaliser, though Pickford's just nearly been caught off his line here, and he's just made a great save to deny Fatawu with a shot across goal from inside the area. Everton 1, Ipswich 0.
7: Earlier, Tottenham Hotspur 2, Aston Villa 3. Spurs getting their first goals of the Premier League, but still without a win. And Aston Villa with their first 3 points in the Premier League this season. That's going to be a long three-week break now for Roberto De Zerbi before they can try and end that barren start to the season in the Premier League. As Darren England was saying, that the ball was not taken from the exact position for a free kick for the home team, as it remains goalless with 27 minutes played. Gross. He's still not happy, Darren England. So they're told to retreat a little bit further.
8: and that's where we go back to a little bit of just, yeah, a little bit of sensible nature from a referee. It literally is a couple of yards. It's not like it's on the edge of the box that they're going to score from it. Just let the game go on. Arsenal were ready to go on, and Brighton wanted to play as well.
7: Strout passes the ball out wide. This is De Kuyper, far side the left, back towards Strout. Actually does a little step over there in defence because of Ødegaard's presence. That actually buys him time to knock the ball to Verbruggen in his goal. But Solis was alert to win the ball back for Arsenal with an interception that Bruno Guimaraes now slips short on the inside to Saka. Timber joins the attack, right corner of the area. Timber now waits, doesn't deliver the ball. Ødegaard, right corner of the box. Here is the Norwegian, looks for run of Saka, but Boscagli was alert to that to cut it out, then scoops the ball out towards Gross, but it goes out of play for a throw. Preston North End with a second goal for Johnny Kenny have taken advantage against the extra man. So the 10 men of QPR 0, Preston North End 2 is the latest score in the Championship. We're approaching the half hour here at the Amex. Here is Solis on this near side for Arsenal, faced up by Kadioglu. Passes the ball back into the Arsenal half for Gabriel. Now Konsa, Declan Rice filling in almost in that right-back position that allows Timber to move into a central area ahead of him. Havertz now has dropped also deep inside the centre circle. Konsa's on the ball right side of the centre circle. Gross snapping at the heels. Konsa up towards Saka. Saka running back, then able to turn to go back forward. Very congested though, and Brighton with the blue shirts win the ball back in the midfield, and it remains 0-0.
8: It seems Saka did the right thing there. He came inside the pitch, got the ball, used some good touches, and he seemed like he could drive on the outside, takes a sloppy pass, and now Brighton end up on the attack.
7: Gomez turns, plays it back, edge of the centre circle for Gross. Strout now left of the centre circle, and then Gross once again operating very deep is able to spread play out to this near side, the right for Kadioglu. Passes the ball back to Vuskovic. Strout deputising for the injured Dunk. Little touch in field now. Back then with Boscagli, who looks up and spreads play, spraying the ball out towards Kadioglu. Tries to whip over the cross, blocked by Solis, out for a throw. News of that second goal for Preston, Samashu.
10: And it's the man who got the first. Johnny Kenny picks up a loose ball in the box, back to goal, turns and shoots, fires into the bottom corner. Nothing keeper Pierce Charles could do. Away fans absolutely loving it. QPR 0, Preston 2.
7: Kadioglu will pass the ball to Vuskovic, drops inside his own half. Verbruggen is outside of his penalty area as we approach the half hour. Later on, after sports report with Mark Chapman for the results and the reaction of the sporting day, we will have commentary from the City Ground. John Murray joined by Dion Dublin. Nottingham Forest against Coventry City. Coventry, who are the only pointless side in the Premier League so far this season. So commentary of that to come as Verbruggen clears downfield. Solis is running back midway through his own half to head it away. Picked up by Ayari. Down it goes on this near side, the right for Gross. Gomez had made the run out towards the right touchline. Infield it goes though instead to Ayari. Now with Gomez 25 yards out from goal. Short, sharp passing on the right side for Brighton. Back then with Carrioglu. Carrioglu waits, doesn't deliver the ball. Ayari's on the touchline, infield to Vuskovic. Cry of shoot there that was bellowed out from one of the Brighton supporters. They work it towards Gross. He will shoot, and he scores. Brighton are ahead. Measured finish. Beat David Ryan. In off the right-hand post and in. Brighton Hove Albion lead against the champions by a goal to nil. Fine goal.
8: Patient play down his right-hand side, and it's just little short passes, just trying to draw Arsenal out, and Arsenal were waiting for the cross, really wanting them to cross, knowing that they've got Ezri Konsa in there and Gabriel in the middle. But as it's played into the middle, Pascal Gross picks up the ball and turns straight on it, and he's just around the edge of the D, but both centre-halves back up away from him, leaves him enough space to then just get his head up and just puts it in on the bottom right-hand corner, just past Raya's left hand, kisses off the post. And just for Ryers, just creeps over the line on the other side. And what a finish from Gross. But yeah, the two Arsenal centre-halves won't be happy with themselves, because both of them made the decision to back off rather than engage, allowed the space. And when you give Pascal Gross that kind of space, this is the result.
7: It was a despairing dive by David Raya. He was at full stretch, though. His fingertips just couldn't get there.
8: No, they couldn't get there. And like I say, it's just unfortunate for him that if you take on that shot knowing that somebody's going to try and block him, then it's you've got half a chance. But the moment he was able to get his head up and place it where he wanted to, his quality on the ball could put it in that bottom corner perfectly and allow Brighton to go 1-0 up.
7: It means that Pascal Gross now has scored 4 goals in his last 5 games. Blackpool are leading Plymouth Argyle by a goal to nil. Grimsby Town lead Crawley by a goal to nil. And we are up to date with the goals as they go in. Chris Coles at Newcastle.
9: Newcastle still 2 goals to the good, but Holler gradually having more of a say in the game. Hornacek, Cruyff turning on his own byline, nearly giving them a route back into the game. And Thomas with a good ball across to Crooks, but he just couldn't get the required touch to turn home. Newcastle 2, Hull nil.
7: Apologies for any inappropriate language that you may have heard. It might have been picked up from our effects mic here on BBC Radio 5 Live. Brighton leading Arsenal by a goal to nil then. The defending champions in the last 2 seasons, Manchester City and Liverpool, have both been beaten here at the Amex. And the Seagulls are ahead. As Vuskovic heads it away, Calafiori up towards Gabriel, who stays forward. Clearance by Strauch, only as far as Guimaraes, out towards Saka. And too far ahead of Saka, the ball rolls out of play for a throw. Update from Everton, Lee Blakeman.
18: Everton 1, Ipswich 0, but Everton should have a second, and so should Tierno Barry. Ball in from the right, Barry unmarked, 10 yards out, the freest of free headers. Wide of the bottom corner, Everton 1, Ipswich 0.
7: Whilst we're away earlier on, Kostoulas picked up a yellow card for Brighton. That's the first booking made by Darren England. But Brighton are ahead. They deserve it as well.
8: They do, on the balance, actually. Chances created. I think Brighton have definitely had the better chances. Mainly a lot of it was from Arsenal sloppiness, but that definitely was not from Arsenal sloppiness. Their patience and then just getting Gross on the ball in the right position. However, those two centre-backs from Arsenal will be disappointed with the way that both of them dropped off and nobody engaged a shot. And I'm sure they'll have a good look at that come half-time.
7: Only the second time that Arsenal have fallen behind this season. The other game was Chelsea very, very early on, and Morgan Rodgers put Chelsea ahead. They came back to win that game, looking to try and make it 8 wins from 8, but they are trailing. Fabian Hertzler has just been in the ear of the fourth official, wanting to take the goal kick short, which they do. Strauch towards Verbruggen, and then the Brighton goalkeeper clears, and Gomez heads it forward on this near right touchline. Brighton playing from left to right in these special anniversary shirts of that powder blue, the all blue, as the little flick then by Kostoulas. This is Ayari, lays it off towards Gomez. De Kuyper is out wide on that far side, the left. He goes short to Kostoulas, who shoots, and he skied it. It was always on the rise. As there's a goal at Turf Moor in the Championship, Adam Cottier.
19: Burnley lead Derby 1-0. Zeki Amdouni meeting a right-wing corner at the far post, headed it down, and Derby could not scramble it off the line. It's Burnley 1, Derby 0.
7: Burnley, who are yet to win in the league this season. Cardiff certainly changed that, their own statistic today, by beating Charlton 3-1, Millwall 2, West Ham 2. West Ham United were 2-0 down, and Stoke City beat Sheffield United 2-1. They were the results in the Championship. Here is Kostoulas for Brighton. Right side of the area, and puts it out of play for a goal kick. Curtis Davis.
8: And just a moment ago then, it was a similar situation where Arsenal have got a lot of bodies back. They've got the four and they've got two with Guimaraes and Declan Rice. But Kostoulas drops into the pocket, picks up the ball just between the two of them, steps forward, and the whole back line just stays still again, and he's able to have a shot from 25 yards out. Fortunately for Arsenal, his one goes wildly over, a good 10 yards over, but if they didn't get the hint with the gross situation, they need to start pressing out and getting closer to those shots from distance.
7: Despite being behind, they were still taking their time with the goal kick, and you can hear the frustration of the Brighton and Hove Albion supporters, but they try and beat the Brighton press now. Solis up towards Havertz. Havertz midway through his own half. Paddy Ogle tight behind him. Brighton

0: are not giving Arsenal any time on the ball at all.
1: Not at all. And you speak about setting up their goal kick. I think sometimes Arsenal will set up the press, set up the goal kick for Brighton to do their press. Sometimes they want that movement so that they know what Brighton are going to do in the press, and if they're able to break them down and get through the lines, it'll be a strength to them. But so far today, it's probably only happened about once or twice, and they're going to need to work on that in the second half.
0: Fleetwood a level at Barnet in League 2. Barnet 1, Fleetwood 1. Those two unbeaten sides. And also getting an equaliser are Plymouth Argyle. Blackpool 1, Plymouth Argyle 1 is the latest score in League 1. In the Premier League, Everton still lead Ipswich by a goal to nil. Newcastle United 2, Hull City 0. Brighton and Hove Albion leading Arsenal by a goal to nil. And we've got 8 minutes to go to half-time here at the Amex as Rice comes forward. And then all of a sudden he sees a gap and he powers his way into it. Can't slide the ball into the path of Saka, because that Brighton defence just closed almost like a vice to prevent the ball from going through. Charlotte Richardson with news of that Fleetwood equaliser.
2: Barnet 1, Fleetwood 1. Will Davies with the goal, capitalising. A real poacher's finish. He seized upon the ball after it was parried from a save earlier on up in the pitch. It means it's Barnet 1, Fleetwood 1.
0: Goal at Wrexham in the Championship, Tom Gale.
3: Wrexham 1, Southampton 0. Against the run of play, direct from a corner, looping delivery to the far stick, and Kiefer Moore, who else, towers above everybody else. He beats two defenders to head home. Wrexham 1, Southampton 0.
0: I think they needed that. Wrexham without a win in three. Brighton still lead by a goal to nil. Raya clears downfield. Vuskovic climbs very, very high. The flick header from Karioglu. And now it is with Kostoulas. Good movement from the centre forward for Brighton. Gomez back in field now to Strout. They pass the ball ever so quickly.
1: They do. Once they get out of a little tight spot, they just pass the ball really quickly, stop Arsenal from getting any kind of press on, and then get themselves set up, which they're doing now. You see Pascal Gross in position to start that quarterback kind of role to start the move again. But yeah, now they've got a lead, it's going to be even more difficult for Arsenal, obviously, because Brighton aren't going to necessarily need to be going for the throat. They'll want to try and keep the ball. They've had the most possession in the Premier League this season. So they're a team that know how to keep the ball, know they're comfortable with the ball, and it's what Arsenal do to affect that going forward.
0: Mentioned earlier about how Arsenal tend to score first in games after the goalless draw away to Tromso. As far as Brighton are concerned now, they have now scored 7 in 8 in the opening goal in those games for Brighton. Crewe 1, Shrewsbury 1 is a latest score in League 2. As we will go to Lincoln, Shoji Osaka.
3: Lincoln 1, Swansea 0. You can hear the Lincoln fans singing because it's Rico Hackett who just slammed home a penalty. Freddie Draper brought down in the box. Easy decision. Hackett made no mistake. Lincoln 1, Swansea 0.
0: Another promising attack for Brighton. It was cut back by Kadioglu, and Ayari, right-footed, hammered the ball into the side netting. Brighton still lead 1-0.
1: Yeah, and it was a hopeful. It was Pascal Gross who plays the ball out to the left. Boscagli puts a hopeful ball across, but goes all the way across the six-yard box to his opposite fullback, Kadioglu, who plays it back to Ayari. And Ayari probably should try and put that back into the box. He goes for the shot from the tightest of angles. And I tell you, his teammates in the middle were not happy.
0: Just over 5 minutes to go to the break. Curtis Davis is with us here as Dundee now lead Motherwell 2-0 at Dens Park in the Scottish Premiership. Raya passes the ball out towards Konsa, right corner of the Arsenal penalty area. Saka dropping midway through his own half. But still, that was a push from Boscagli. I don't know how he can complain to the referee. That was blatant. And it gives away a free kick. But they're not allowing Arsenal hardly any territorial possession inside their own half.
1: No, not at all. It's, you know, we've spoken about already that Arsenal probably had a good 5-10 minutes around the 15 to 25 minute roll time where they were getting a little bit of territory. It seemed like they were going to control the game, but then once Brighton get that goal, Brighton have got their tails up. Brighton are obviously very confident, and we're seeing a situation now where Brighton fans are getting frustrated with what they think is time wasting from Arsenal, who I don't know why they would when they're 1-0 down. But Raya goes out to take a long free kick rather than a short pass.
0: I've got to say, that's not the first time, though, since they've been behind, that they've taken their time. And I'm bewildered by the fact that they are looking to try and kill to time waste when they need an equaliser.
1: I think sometimes it's about having calm heads. I think you've got to realise, yes, it's the 40th minute. We've got whatever it be, 5-8 minutes left of this half. However, there's still a good probably 50 minutes of the game left. So it's about not having to score straight away. It's about being patient, making sure you do the right things always. And

0: back from Ødegaard. Brighton have got every blue shirt back behind the ball as they lead by a goal to nil. Dundee United, who are leading 2-0 at St Mirren, are down to 10 men. Daniel Benny has been sent off 4 minutes before the break. Cries of Albion, Albion inside the Amex. Calafiore, Gabriel, Guimaraes. Holds off Andres. Guimaraes passes the ball back to Konsa. No pressure at this stage for the Arsenal central defender. Ødegaard drops to his side at the right, passes it then forward.
1: And the Brighton shape's almost gone to a 6-4. So they're happy to see this out until half-time, and it's causing problems for Arsenal because they've got a lot of bodies in and around it. But the Brighton defence is just resolute and just really solid and just very organised. Whenever one pops out of a hole, another one pops into cover. So, yeah, really well-drilled Brighton defence there.
0: Fabian Hertzler, when he was asked in his press conference what's the most important thing about this game, he said just to keep a clean sheet. The fact that they've now got their noses in front, to keep a clean sheet, they would be ending Arsenal's winning start to the season. Grimsby Town have got a second goal at home to Crawley Town in League 2. Grimsby 2, Crawley 0. 2 minutes to go to half-time. Solis collects it 10 yards inside the Brighton half, on this near side, the left, infield. Guimaraes tried to use his body to shield it away from Andres and roll him, unable to do so. They've lost the ball. Kostoulas now runs forward for Brighton, right corner of the area, on the run, and will win a corner off the legs of Gabriel. He did well because he didn't seem to have many other options.
1: Yeah, first of all, it's a really good read and win by Andres, and it was brave by the referee to not give the foul against Guimaraes. But as he plays to Kostoulas, he's the furthest man forward because of the low block that Brighton had, and he just dribbles it up the pitch, really, really patient, waiting for people to join him, realises nobody's there, plays it off Gabriel, and earns inside the corner.
0: So this corner kick to be taken, and after that we're going racing for the Air Gold Cup with Darren. But it is going to be De Kuyper to take it on this near side, the right, playing from left to right, leading by a goal to nil, and we're inside the last 60 seconds of the first half, and the champions Arsenal are behind. De Kuyper is going to take it. It's the Air Gold Cup, Darren Owen.
2: So they pass halfway in the Air Gold Cup. We've got two groups. Volterra's over on the far side with Rock on Thunder. And right there on the far side is Two Tribes. On the near side, coming through to take over is Flash Harry, being followed then by Fine Interview. And Twilight Calls follows. So that's Safi Osborne's mount. Over on the far side, Pelletry's coming through to take over. Tuco Salamanca from Out of the Clouds as well. So over on the far side, it is Pelletry, Tuco Salamanca. On the near side, Flash Harry. It is Pelletry and Tuco Salamanca. It involves these two. Pelletry by half a length will win the Air Gold Cup. Tuco Salamanca second, Flash Harry Fine Interview, and a Dance in the Storm all involved for the places. Typical sprint handicap, typical Air Gold Cup, split into two groups, and it was Pelletry and Tuco Salamanca who have dominated the finish, and it goes to number 18, Pelletry, the mount of Danny Tuddo for David O'Mara.
0: Brighton Hove Albion have just scored a second goal, and another excellent finish. Kostoulas right-footed, past David Raya into the bottom left-hand corner. And the champions now have real work to do. Brighton Hove Albion 2, and Arsenal 0.
1: And it was a double transition. It was Arsenal that were on the break. Havertz was fouled on the halfway line, but they kept the move going. Saka played it out to Odegaard. Odegaard back to Saka. Couldn't quite get the shot away, but then Brighton, they don't rest on it. They go up the other end. Ball's played through the middle, and it's really, really patient play. Gomez, and again, the back line just drops off of Kostoulas. There's two centre-halves around him. Both drop off. Kostoulas picks up the ball on the edge of the D, and he just looks up, puts it in the bottom left-hand corner. David Raya, absolutely no chance. And again, the two centre-halves have let him have a shot when one of them can at least step out and engage him.
0: Kostoulas able to turn, gets the shot away. And a second goal for Brighton. Dundee 2, Motherwell 1 is the latest score of the Scottish Premiership. Middlesbrough leading in the Championship. Birmingham 0, Middlesbrough 1, we're up to date. What a position to be in here for Brighton at the Amex. Penalty at St James's Park, Chris Coles.
3: Johan Visser for Newcastle steps up, and it's saved by Salakis. Golden chance for Newcastle to go 3-0 up before half-time. But Visser's penalty saved by Salakis to his left. And it's still Newcastle 2, Hull 0.
0: Amidst the celebrations, Kadioglu was actually shown a yellow card, so Kostoulas and Carrioglu have both been booked for Brighton, who lead Arsenal by 2-0. Dundee United have got a third. St Mirren 0, Dundee United 3. And there is the half-time whistle here at the Amex. And Brighton and Hove Albion thoroughly deserved their lead, 2-0.
1: Yeah, absolutely deserved it. And I think it could have been a different way. It could have been 1-1 just at the end of the half. But as I said, they managed to defend that. But then it's the transition, not wanting to just settle on that. They go up the other end and Kostoulas with a great finish. Arsenal will be really disappointed for once with the way that they've defended today. Lowing shots from the edge of the box, too easy. And Mikel Arteta's got a lot of questions to answer at the second half.
0: Gross and Kostoulas with the goals after 31 and 45 minutes. Brighton Hove Albion 2, Arsenal 0 at half-time.
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5: Well, is Arsenal's 100% record this season in danger of going? It's a big 45 minutes coming up for Mikel Arteta's side. We'll be back with Ian Dennis and Curtis Davis then for the second half. Scenes of jubilation at the moment, though, on the South Coast, with Brighton leading Arsenal by 2-0. Still playing in the other two games at the moment, Everton leading Ipswich by 1-0. And despite that Johan Visser penalty saved, Newcastle leading Hull by 2-0. We'll take you live around the grounds in just a moment. Before that, though, let's get some reaction from Aston Villa's 3-2 win over Tottenham Hotspur at the Tottenham Hotspur Stadium. So Villa in a 3-0 lead in that match. Johan Mazambi opened the scoring and added on time in the first half. Then Nicholas Jackson and Emi Buendia gave them the 3-goal lead. So a couple of consolation goals for Tottenham, their first of the season, scored by Conor Gallagher and Jean-Paul Van Hecker. So despite those goals, this is Tottenham's worst start to a Premier League season since 2008-09. Just 2 points on the board. They're in the relegation zone. Here's their manager, Roberto De Zerbi, who says his players have to be better.
6: The game was finished before the end of the game, the normal, natural end. We played very well in the first half. We didn't score. We created more chance to score. Maybe we were unlucky in that situation, but we conceded the first goal and the second goal as well in a unacceptable way, because the first goal, okay, 10 players, but in the situation we have to communicate better. We have to stay more compact. We stay like a family. We didn't, and we consider a stupid goal. I think these players, they don't need to play better. Okay, they can play better, they can defend better, but we have to be stronger. We have to put on the pitch something more than we are putting. Football is tactical, yes, is qualities of the player, yes, is what you want, okay, but his blood is fighting, is arriving the first one on the ball. If we didn't, it's tough winning the game.
5: I thought so, Roberto De Zerbi. It's going to be a tough few weeks, isn't it, for Tottenham heading into the international break, still without their first win on the board. Let's hear from the Senegal striker, Nicholas Jackson, now. Scored his first league goal for Aston Villa since joining from Chelsea, and he spoke with Sports World's Conor McNamara.
7: So it's the first Premier League win of the season. Do you feel that things are just settling down now, new players getting to know each other, stuff like that?
8: Yeah, I mean, we have a long way to go. We're just starting, you know, this 1 month ago.
9: Gbogbo ìlú ìbàdàṣẹ́ ti gbáradì ìpẹ́jọ fàájì tó tóbi jùlọ ìtú wọlé bàgẹ̀n àjọ̀dún kẹrin laughter fest ọdún 2026 láti ìkànnì adẹ́nipò ìṣòro 32fm 94.9 tọ̀tẹ̀ yìí sára ọ̀tọ̀ ká mọ́mọ́ ká ṣàgbọ́ ẹ ò ní fẹ́ gbẹ́yìn níbi alẹ́ fàájì tó kún fún ẹ̀fẹ̀ àti àwàdà tí kò lódiwọ̀n olórin tí yóò gorí ìtàgé ládùn

0: that is being played. This competition features the six continental champions. South Africa's Mamelodi Sundowns, who won the CAF Champions League, have beaten Saudi Arabia's Al Ahly by 2-1. It was a Ronwyn Williams' own goal that opened the scoring, but then Nuno Santos, the Portuguese with 2, has given Sundowns the win in Pretoria. They'll progress then to a challenge round for the right to ultimately meet Paris Saint-Germain. We're back with the Premier League second half after the news.
1: I'm Debbie Russ with the BBC News. NATO has described security...

0: see Raya from one side playing it across his 6-yard box into Konza. Konza into Timber, who's obviously square of him again. So it's just a case of what they did in the first half, from playing early on in the half, letting Brighton get their press and get almost a little bit giddy with it and get confidence from it. They're doing it again. And ultimately, you know, Raya, the first kick he had of this half, kicked it straight out of play again. So his kicking hasn't been the best either. So when they are trying to, again, going on the press, he's not exactly getting the distribution right either.
1: Arsenal are attacking the end where their supporters are housed behind the goal away towards our right, where Bart Verbruggen is looking to keep yet another clean sheet on his 100th league appearance for the club. Arsenal with a throw. On the left, Calafiore almost level the penalty area. The Italian gets it back to his feet, knocks it then to Gabriel. Bruno Guimaraes takes over in the midfield. Ødegaard is square of him, 6 yards forward of the centre circle. They

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1: Southampton 1, and it's James Ward-Prowse with his first goal for the club since May 2023. Low ball in, not dealt with defensively, and hammered into the roof of the net by the former England midfielder. Wrexham 1, Southampton 1.
2: At McDermott Park, Cheick Diabate has been sent off. St Johnstone are down to 10 men early in the second half. St Johnstone 0, Falkirk 0. Raya to take the goal kick for Arsenal, still 2-0 down. Solis runs away from Kadioglu on the far side. Crosses, but there's no presence. There's nobody inside the penalty area. Saka was just actually entering the box as the cross came in from the left.
3: Yeah, I don't know why, but Havertz tried to run out to join Solis out wide when he's meant to be the central striker who could have just been there.
2: Breaks towards Saka, though, inside the area. This is Saka. The angle is tight and off the legs of Bastagli. It's diverted behind for an Arsenal corner kick as they trail by 2-0.
3: Yeah, that time bright and sloppy with the clearance in terms of they could have played a nice ball into the midfield. They've tried to play a cute one, got cut out, and Saka's here 1v1 on the right-hand edge of the box on his favoured left foot, but fortunately they're able to get out for a corner.
2: Blackpool 1, Plymouth Argyle 2 is the latest score in League 1. Corner kick then for Arsenal near side the right, playing from left to right 9 minutes into this second period. Once again, that cluster of red and white shirts have gathered at the far post. The zonal marking for Brighton, they wait, 5 shirts inside the 6-yard area. Saka to clip in this in-swinging corner kick. Cleared and then volleyed away inside his own penalty area by Pascal Gross, who got the first goal. Headed back forward by Rice, volleyed away by Kadioglu. Bouncing ball headed back by Rice. And this now is Konsa. There is Vuskovic to put the ball out towards the east stand on that far side, and that will be a throw to Arsenal. But still, we've been playing for 55 minutes. The Bruggen hasn't been tested, Curtis.
3: No, not tested. Obviously, Arsenal are starting to get a little bit more territory, but Brighton seem comfortable with it. As we said, they seem comfortable knowing that they can defend their box, they can defend it all well, but they're still in a great position that when they break, they've got the numbers, they've got the pace, they've got the athleticism to get up the pitch as well, which is definitely causing Arsenal problems as well.
2: Ødegaard being tracked by the run of Strauch. Gets the ball back now midway through the Brighton half, the Norwegian, and runs forward 25 yards out from goal, though he was stopped by Andres. And now Ayari can run it clear for Brighton and passes the ball out wide. And this is Kostoulas on the halfway line, who looks up. He'd actually seen the run of De Kuyper, tried to switch it, but it sailed in the wind. And then that goes straight to David Raya. Birmingham City, Middlesbrough in the Championship, Mike Minay.
4: Birmingham City are level. Birmingham City 1, Middlesbrough 1. Asai Samuel did all the hard work, didn't want to shoot, laid it off to Liam Miller, right footed from the left of the penalty area, slammed into the bottom of the goal. Birmingham 1, Middlesbrough 1.
2: Match of the day tonight, 20 past 10, BBC 1. Arsenal again calling the press. Havertz tries to get it back. Kostoulas, rather than going for goal, was very unselfish. He had two supporting players, Ayari and Vuskovic. He was looking for them rather than going for goal himself.
3: He was at a bit of a tight angle and he couldn't quite get away from Havertz. Havertz was really cute. He kind of got his arm on the shoulder without pulling. He could have easily tried to go down, but Havertz just did enough to put him off and delay that pass, which means that they have a corner instead of a goal. But another warning sign for Arsenal in terms of that quality that they're showing in and around their box. Very sloppy and allowing Brighton another chance to get a goal.
2: Gillingham unbeaten in 5. At Priestfield, the leading Bristol Rovers by a goal to nil. Chesterfield lead York City 1-0. It's now Portsmouth 1, Blackburn Rovers 2 in the Championship. Gross to take the corner kick near side. And the header is in. And it is Andres. Chema Andres on his first Premier League start with a close-range header. And Brighton Hove Albion lead against the champions by 3-0. And for a third successive year here at the Amex, could the champions taste defeat against the Seagulls? The winning run could well be over for the Gunners.
3: How easy was that? You know, we speak about Arsenal, we speak about their defensive record with set pieces and their attacking record. This was nowhere near the level that they've shown over the years. It's just a simple ball in from Gross, and he's literally just standing right there in the middle, gets his head on the ball, the back post. It's just a really easy header. I just don't understand what... He doesn't move a muscle. He literally moves probably about a yard during the whole move, gets the header, and fair play. He puts it in the back of the net.
2: The check has been completed by VAR. They're happy with that. Chema Andres, who's this tall, lean 21-year-old Spanish midfielder, a defensive midfielder by trade, signed for £15.5 million from Stuttgart in the summer, popped up with four goals for the German club last year. Actually only made his first start at Old Trafford in midweek, and now on his third appearance for the club, he has got his first goal. And it is, if it was a tall order before for Arsenal when they're 2-0 down, to trail by 3-0 with as we're approaching the hour mark, they have got it. It's got even tougher.
3: Oh, it just has. This chap has got any stats for this one, because, yeah, this seems a very tall order. It might go even further behind here.
2: They're looking for more goals. Kostoulas is in, goes down under a challenge. Referee Darren Ingham will have a look at that. Meanwhile, goal at Everton, Lee Blakeman.
5: Everton 2, Ipswich 0, and Tieno Barry's got another one. Corner swung in, Barry with a flicked header, kissed the far post on the way in. It is being checked by VAR at the moment, though. Everton 2, Ipswich 0.
2: They've checked it for that penalty appeal, and they're saying play on. But they are a threat every time they're coming forward, Brighton.
3: Yeah, and it's just not an Arsenal that we're used to seeing. Usually defensively solid. I understand that they're trying to get back into their game, but a lot of it is their own undoing. It's bad passes, it's sloppy passes, it's overdoing it on the ball in the wrong areas. Here again, Timber does it.
2: This is Kostoulas, knocked to the floor, quickly tries to get back to the off the ground, and it runs through towards David Raya. But they look like they've been really uncomfortable dealing with the press.
3: Yeah, even the body language, it's obviously it's all over the shop, but you see there, even Timber there, tries to dribble back towards his own box, loses it. Fortunately for him, Kostoulas falls over, and yeah, they get away with another one, Arsenal.
2: Blackpool 1, Plymouth Argyle 3, St Johnstone, who are down to 10 men, now trailing against Falkirk in Perth by a goal to nil. And Lee, news of that VAR decision?
5: It's been disallowed, Ian, for an offside, but what I don't understand is the referee, Stuart Atwell, even though it was an offside, was called over to the screen himself to make the decision and not VAR back at Stockley Park. Offside against Brennan Johnson, goal doesn't stand, Everton lead just by the one goal to nil.
2: And from one team of the Blues to the other, Mike Minay.
4: Where Birmingham City have turned it around. Birmingham City 2, Middlesbrough 1, corner deep to the back post. Jay Stansfield headed it, and then it ping-ponged off thighs, legs, chests and Middlesbrough bodies, and eventually crossed the line. Birmingham City 2, Middlesbrough 1.
2: So a double change has been made. Mikel Merino and Martin Zubimendi have come on, and it is Bruno Guimaraes and Jurrien Timber are the two players who've been taken off by Mikel Arteta. But it's Brighton again, with Gomez to swing over the cross. They've been outstanding, Brighton.
3: Yeah, they've been brilliant. And we even forgot to talk about, because we're speaking about goals elsewhere, there was a time when Gomez put the ball over the top and put them in behind Konsa. But again, they've just won the ball in the attacking half and just look really, really good. Move the ball quick to get out of those situations and then settle it down again. Really, really poor for Arsenal.
2: Here is Kostoulas dropping midway through his own half. It's a vibrant atmosphere, as I'm sure you'd imagine, when your side is leading 3-0 against the champions. Arsenal, who've been beaten actually in their last six visits since Neil Mopay in a 90th minute winner in 2020 by 2-1. But it's going to take some dramatic turnaround here with 29 minutes remaining. And Arsenal actually haven't looked like scoring. Haven't created one worthwhile opportunity this afternoon, trailing 3-0 against this excellent Brighton side that, it's worth pointing out, have got nine players missing through injury. Updating the rugby, Hamish Marshall.
6: It's England 26, Canada 26. England went in front. The forwards helped Bryony Field over for a try on her first England start. But Olivia Apps went through the Red Roses defence from 30 yards to tie things up. 20 minutes to play. England 26, Canada 26.
2: Barnet are back in front, the League Lead 2 leaders, against Fleetwood Town by 2-1. As Bascagli spreads play out towards Gomez. On that far side, the right. Cuts the ball back, edge of the area. Outstretched clearance by Zubimendi. Merino. It's Declan Rice, incidentally, who's filling in at right back with Timber off the field of play to allow Zubimendi and Merino into the midfield. Rice then at right back. Brighton still continuing to press. Rice comes under pressure down the side on this near side, the right, left to right, Arsenal play. But Brighton go hunting for the ball. Gross this time, charging after it. This is Marino, who cuts across Gross, but then runs into trouble as a result, and they've lost the ball. Excellent play by Brighton. You can only admire their work ethic.
3: Yeah, Marino thought he got away from the press and he got past Gross, but then again it's the next man and it's the next man. They just keep going, and this is in their 3-0 up. It'd be easy for them to take the foot off the pedal, just let Arsenal wear themselves out, but they're not. They're doing it, and they look like they could honestly score another goal here. And you know, if they were to get a fourth, what would that look like for Arsenal?
2: Well, if anybody is to add more goals here at the Amex, you'd have to say it would be Brighton, as Cambridge United have equalised at Oxford. Oxford United 1, Cambridge United 1, and Hibs are level at home to Aberdeen. Hibs 1, Aberdeen 1 in the Scottish Premiership. Barnet have got a third, Barnet 3, Fleetwood Town 1. Free kick for Brighton, leading by 3-0. 10 yards in off the left touchline, playing from right to left. Gross is one of the players over this as well. Arsenal have got everybody back. Gross, will it be the in-swinger? Or we're going to have the out-swinger? It's Boscagli with the out-swinger, headed out by Arsenal on the stretch, lifted up into the air, and then hooked goalwards by Ayari. Gabriel off the chest, and then booted away downfield for Havertz to chase. Charlotte Richardson at Barnet.
7: Barnet 3, Fleetwood 1, goals from Charlie Lakin and Idris Kanu. Two knockout blows in the space of as many minutes has the host in cruise control, and their amazing unbeaten run looks set to continue. Barnet 3, Fleetwood 1.
2: Well, on a day when they're celebrating their 125th anniversary, they are going to mark it with an excellent victory, it would seem, against the champions of England. And next commentary is at 5:30. It's at the City Ground, John Murray.
8: Forrest make just the one change off the back of their last week's win at Villa. Cunha returns at the back for Aina. Beleaguered Coventry are without the suspended Awoni, the injured Amenda. Van Aveyk's also absent. So Thomas Asante, Mfuni and Yurenchi come in.
2: And Dion Dublin will be squeezed into the commentary box alongside John Murray for that 5:30 commentary after Sports Report that will be followed by 606-0808-5909-693. Marino towards Ødegaard. Ødegaard easily outmuscled by Strout, and then there was a foul there on Strout by Ødegaard. As we go to St James's Park, commentary of this is on Sports Extra 2. Chris Coles.
9: Newcastle 2, Hull 0, as McBurney goes for goal inside the penalty area. That's blocked. One good chance apiece in this second half. Botman's header from a Hall free kick well saved, and Bellumi sweeping over the bar from just outside the penalty area. Newcastle 2, Hull 0.
2: Kostoulas holds the ball up, lays it back towards Boscagli, who's over the halfway line. Kostoulas has stayed in that mid area of the field of the Arsenal half, and then Strauch has overhit that ball towards De Kuyper, and it goes out for a goal kick. Colchester United lead Cheltenham by a goal to nil in League 2. There's a nice variation about their play, though, isn't there, from Brighton? I mean, we've seen them pass it short, but then as that was illustrated, they're prepared to go long at times.
3: Yep, that's it. And because of the desperation and Arsenal pressing, you see the spaces, they're finding them. And then because, again, the confidence that's flowing through them, Arsenal are really dejected individually and as a group. And, you know, they look like they could be in here again, Brighton.
2: They could. The ball from Kostoulas has been cut out. Marino with a back pass towards Raya, who clears first time. Red card at Everton, Lee Blakeman.
10: And it's for Abdul Fatawu of Ipswich. Second yellow card waved in his face straight away by Stuart Atwell following a coming together with Dewsbury Hall. He's off. Everton 1, Ipswich 0.
2: Gomez tried to muscle his way in towards the penalty area. Ran at Gabriel. Gabriel, who was a little bit off balance, has conceded the corner kick. Today's attendance, incidentally, 31,944. And with the exception of that travelling support from North London, the majority of them will be going home very, very happy. In fact, it's a record. A record attendance at the Amex of 31,944 on this special landmark occasion for the club. No other goals to tell you about elsewhere around the country. We'll be going rattling through all the divisions very, very soon as we're midway through the second half. Brighton and Hove Albion 3, Arsenal 0. Corner kick far side the right. Swung over. It's an in-swinger. And it almost dropped in. The crowd of bodies who went to attack it. Strauch was in the thick of it. Yeah. Goal kick.
3: And it was Strelke. He's unfortunately just caught his face. This one was a bit tighter, and he just finds himself between bodies, manages to get ahead to it. He gets a really good head, but unfortunately for him, it comes off of, I think, Gabriel, and just goes the right side of the post by about 6 inches. Really, really close again, but at least this time he wasn't just standing still and the ball just landed on his head.
2: Pops up with 14 goals in his 7.5 years at Elland Road. He was signed in the summer from Leeds for £20 million and he made a five-year, it was a, signed a five-year deal. It's his first Premier League start, made his first start for Brighton at Old Trafford in the League Cup in midweek. But that knock to the head has required two physios to come onto the field of play to give him treatment. He's actually standing up, but he's holding his head as Brighton still lead 3-0. It was a clash of heads with Gabriel that has caused the problem for Pascal Strouk. Reminder of our commentaries tomorrow for you. Celtic Rangers is on at 12, the old firm. Then we've got Bournemouth Liverpool at 2. Fulham Manchester United at Craven Cottage from 4:30. Sports Extra will have Manchester City Sunderland at 2. And Leeds United Crystal Palace will be on Sports Extra 2. Strouk still getting patched up. Everton Ipswich, Lee Blakeman.
5: Switch nil, Everton a man up and a goal up and pushing for a second goal. They've had a couple of chances. Grealish with a cross, Barry with the header, Walton with the save. And then it was a great flowing move from left to right. Grealish to Dewsbury Hall to Johnson, who put it wide at the back post. Everton 1, Ipswich 0 with 20 minutes to go.
2: Newcastle Hull City, Chris Coles.
9: 25 minutes to play here. Newcastle still with a comfortable 2-goal lead, and if anyone is going to get another goal in this game, it looks like to be Newcastle. Harvey Barnes, who's been excellent today with 2 assists, very nearly scoring himself with a shot just inside the penalty area, a couple of yards wide. Hull looking toothless in attack. Newcastle 2, Hull 0.
2: QPR have got a goal back. Remember, they're down to 10 men, but at home to Preston, it's QPR 1, Preston North End 2. Strouk has actually gone off the field of play behind the goal away towards our left. So Brighton leading 3-0 are down to 10 as Rice comes running forward over the halfway line towards Saka. Saka quickly faced now by De Kuyper as they're back on defensive duties, just filling in now really as Buscagli has gone into that central area because of the absence of Strouk. Here is Gabriel towards Zubimendi. Saka wants it on this near side. De Kuyper holds him up, makes the challenge. Stabbed back in field by Arsenal, playing in front of that Brighton defence. This now is Gabriel, but time is desperately not on their side. 20 minutes remaining. Newcastle Hull, another goal. Chris Coles.
9: And just like that, Hull are back in it. Newcastle 2, Hull 1. Newcastle laps at the back. Ball played through to Mohamed Ali Cho off the bench. Finished coolly off the post. Newcastle 2, Hull 1.
2: Commentary is on Sports Extra 2. Solis on the left-hand side will win a corner for Arsenal. Curtis Davis.
3: Yeah, they were trying to take advantage there, trying to move the ball really quick there, Arsenal, with the 10 men, with Strouk being off the pitch, but just couldn't move it quick enough. But they have won a corner on this left-hand side. Declan Rice is out there to go and take it.
2: Strouk has just been shown a yellow card. He's come onto the field of play without permission. That's the reason why Strouk was shown yellow. So it's the third Brighton player to be booked.
3: Well, there's me thinking he'd served his time because it seemed long enough, but yeah, he took matters into his own hands, I guess.
2: And that corner kick is now ready to be taken. Wigan 0, Wickham 1 is the latest score in League 1. No, Darren England, the referee, has spotted something else. A little bit of pushing and shoving going on. Jokeresh is going to be coming on against his former club. Eberechi Eze is another one who waits to come on as well for Arsenal. So attacking changes are being made to try and get their way back into the game, really. But they're 3-0 down here in the second half. Corner kick now can be delivered. Flicked on by Calafiore, and it's over the top. Reading have got a second goal at home to Notts County. 2-0 they lead. Blackpool 2, Plymouth Argyle 3 is the latest score in League 1. Sam Ashu, news of the QPR goal.
11: QPR 1, Preston 2. It's a lovely finish from Kwame Poku. He picks the ball up on the edge of the box, takes a touch, low driven shot, too good for Daniel Iverson in goal. QPR 1, Preston 2.
2: It's going to be Martin Ødegaard and also Christoph Solis who are coming off for Eze and Jokeresh. As Ødegaard hands the captain's armband to Bukayo Saka. They've been extremely flat, haven't they, Arsenal?
3: They have, and unfortunately, like I say, you can sometimes see the urgency in the team, and you see in players where, you know, we're going to get back in this. They just haven't had that kind of body language about them, and yeah, they just seem really dejected and just void of ideas of how to break this Brighton team down and how to keep the back door shut as well.
2: Gyökeres, who was sold to Sporting Lisbon for £20.5 million, didn't actually make any appearances in the Premier League for Brighton, just 8 appearances and just the one goal. He'd had loan spells, of course, at Swansea and Coventry, as Rotherham United at Sixfields in League Two are leading Northampton Town 0, Rotherham United 1. You're up to date with the goals as they go in. We've got 17 minutes remaining. Brighton and Hove Albion still leading by 3-0. As the ball goes back to Verbruggen outside of his penalty area and able to hit this ball right-footed downfield. For Brighton, they could be looking at something like 23 goals, providing they don't score any more, in their last 7 games in all competitions.
3: And what we said before the game is, with all due respect, you know the Villa game where Villa went down to 10 men in the first half, they scored 4 in that first half. We saw Coventry, who capitulated after they conceded the second goal. You know, you kind of thought, was it a bit outbalanced? On the balance of watching them today, no, because they could have had more, and I think if they were a little bit cuter, should have had more.
2: Here is Ezza on the left-hand side. Of course, he played there on so many occasions during his time at Crystal Palace. Calafiore back in field. Now it's Havertz who drops a little bit deeper, 6 yards outside the centre circle in the Brighton and Hove Albion half. Now back with Rice, and Rice just waits. Actually just seems to say, well, where are my options? He goes to the left to Gabriel. Now out to Ezza. Carioglu is the player who goes to close him down for Brighton. And in field, they are forced to play at Arsenal, because there's no room on the outside at this stage. And Rice outside the centre circle, but Brighton have dropped off. And with 15 minutes remaining, Konsa lifts the ball forward, and Saka is in behind here. Here is Saka. Shot takes a deflection, loops behind, corner kick.
3: And that's the first time Boscagli's got it wrong today. I'd say he's had a good game, a solid game against Saka, and this time just reads it wrong. Saka just goes towards the ball, and then he peels off the shoulder of Boscagli. Boscagli gets it wrong. Saka gets in, but fortunately, the defence are there to help out. De Kuyper comes across and blocks it out for a corner.
2: 15 minutes remaining, and the champions are 3-0 down. Saka waits to take the corner kick on this near side. Stuttering runner. Left-footed, delivered towards the far post. Havertz rises. Cleared away by Boscagli. David Raya's on the halfway line. And in his all grey goalkeeping outfit, lifts it downfield, and now he's got to retreat. But the ball, it might drop here, and Andres goes for an ambitious effort on the halfway line, but he's pulled it. Wicked in the cricket, Stefan.
9: 3-0 at the Amex, Ian. England heading for 3-0 series win here, but they have lost the wicket in the chase of 125 to beat Sri Lanka. Anurin Donald, against the spin of Tarindu Ratnayake, tried to hit the ball to the other Old Trafford and was stumped by a distance for 13. England are 27-1 in the fourth, chasing 125.
2: Bromley 2, Huddersfield Town 1 is the latest score in League 1. And Brighton are going to be making a change. And it is going to be Carioglu who's coming off. Costina's going to come on to replace him. And Costilas also comes off for Jorginho Ruta. Curtis.
3: Yeah, well, Brighton are able to use their squad. We spoke about Arsenal's squad a lot before the game, and the fact that, you know, they're able to maybe have a few injuries, if they get injuries, can bring people in. But, you know, we see Brighton in this game having the luxury of bringing people off the bench, bringing Jorginho Ruta back into the game, and being able to use their squad in this game quite sparingly, because ultimately they've got a comfortable lead, and they're able to do this against the champions, which we wouldn't think we'd be saying at the start of the day.
2: He came off the bench at Old Trafford in midweek after missing the previous 4 games through injury. He is on, and it is Ruta who tries to cut the ball back on the left-hand side. Rice under pressure as he concede a free kick. The referee says no. Zubimendi is able to clear the ball away. Let us get you news of that goal at Bromley from Sahel Sahi.
12: Come through Mikael Miller off the bench. He let fly from 25 yards out and beat the Huddersfield goalkeeper Matt Young. He had no chance. Bromley back in front. They lead Huddersfield by 2-1.
2: 13 minutes remaining of normal time. These are the latest scores in the Scottish Premiership. Dundee 2, Motherwell 1, Hibs 1, Aberdeen 1. St Johnstone, who were down to 10 men early in the second half, trailing at home to Falkirk by a goal to nil. St Mirren 0, Dundee United 3. Kilmarnock Hearts gets underway at 5:45. A reminder, we'll have commentary on Sports Extra 3 from 6 o'clock. Ball forward, Havertz in on goal. Havertz in the area. Good save by the legs of Verbruggen.
3: Really, really good save that. And surprising from Brighton there. Just left a massive space and Saka still on the attack.
2: Saka right-hand side, tried to pull it back into the area towards Rice. Zubimendi gives it back towards Saka. Saka's crossed, goes behind off the legs of Foscagli, and that'll be a corner kick. You know, every time that Verbruggen keeps a clean sheet, he has to buy everybody a coffee. And Fabian Hertzler doesn't even like coffee, but has now started drinking coffee.
3: See, well, that's a good thing then. That's a good omen then, because at least if he started drinking coffee, he must keep quite a few. But you see there, it was uncharacteristic of Brighton today. They left the gap open. Havertz was put through with Gokras with a simple ball over the top. Doesn't show the composure he usually shows. Goes for a power on the outside of his right boot. Fortunately for Verbruggen, he stands up big and makes the big save. And we're about to see a young man enter the stage who's shown good quality in midweek, but I don't think he's going to have enough to turn this game around.
2: Max Dowman is coming on. That corner kick, in fact, wasn't awarded in the end because the referee had spotted a free kick to Brighton, which was given instead. So Max Dowman, the teenage superstar, is going to be coming on. Two goals against Ipswich. Colchester 1, Cheltenham 1, Salford City 1, Swindon 0, latest scores in League 2. I'll rattle through all the divisions very, very soon because time is getting on towards Sports Report.

0: board as Brighton and Hove Albion still lead by 3-0. Gross battles for the ball, goes behind for a corner kick in that challenge with Gabriel. Everton, remember, lead Ipswich by 1-0. Newcastle still leading 2-1. And the player who's going to be coming off for Max Dowman to come on is going to be Bukayo Saka, as Max Dowman waits. Gross, in his second spell at the club, but offering all the experience now with players such as Welbeck and Milner who've moved on, places the ball down on this near side, the left of the quadrant. A very enjoyable day if you happen to be a Brighton supporter. Short run up for Gross. Right arm aloft, near side the left, right footed, delivered deep towards the far post. Strout was there, headed out, hit back in on the volley, and on the edge of the area it was Ruta. Came to him very, very quickly, swiveled, right footed, put it wide, goal kick, Brighton still lead 3-0. St James's Park, Chris Coles.
1: That whole goal has completely changed the flow of this game, and they are flooding forward, sensing an equaliser. Mohamed Bouloumi, edge of the area, left foot shot, well saved by Lukas Hornacek. Still the best part of 15 minutes to play, Newcastle 2, Hull 1.
0: Dowman then coming on for Saka. Earlier the results in League 2. Rochdale off the bottom of the table, beating Oldham in the derby 2-0. Walsall beat Port Vale by 2-0. Latest scores, Accrington 0, Newport County 0. Accrington, who are still unbeaten at home this season. Barnet, the leaders, leading Fleetwood by 3-1. Barnet, who's last lost in League 2 on the 14th of March. Fleetwood would lose their unbeaten run and also get their first defeat in the league since April the 6th. Chesterfield 1, York City 0. Colchester 1, Cheltenham 1. Crewe still unbeaten, 1-1 against Shrewsbury. Exeter and Tranmere is goalless. Gillingham 1, Bristol Rovers 0. Gillingham looking to go 6 unbeaten. Grimsby Town 2, Crawley 0. Northampton 0, Rotherham United 1. And Salford City lead Swindon Town by 1-0. League 1 and Championship latest scores to come. 5 Live, the World Service and the BBC Sounds app, where Brighton and Hove Albion still lead Arsenal 3-0 with 9 minutes remaining, and Brighton tiding the ball back towards Verbruggen. Leighton Orient leading Stevenage by 1-0. Stevenage, who are actually unbeaten in 4, and Leighton Orient have lost all 3 at home in League 1 this season, but a goal from Alex Gilbert might be able to change that. The results in League 1 earlier, Barnsley 1, Leicester City 1, Barnsley finished with 10 men, Burton Albion 2, Mansfield Town 2, latest scores, Blackpool 2, Plymouth 3, Bromley lead Huddersfield by 2-1. So the last unbeaten record in League One could be over for second-placed Huddersfield. I've mentioned Leighton Orient leading Stevenage by 1-0. Bradford City looking for a 4th successive winner, still leading at Kenilworth Road against Luton by 1-0. Oxford 1, Cambridge 1, Peterborough 0, Doncaster Rovers 1. Could be a first win for bottom of the table, Doncaster. Elsewhere, Reading 2, Notts County 0. Sheffield Wednesday being held at home by Stockport County 0-0. And it's Wigan Athletic 0, Wickham Wanderers 1. Brighton play the ball forward. Ayari has made the run, and Raya had to get there. But Ayari was just going to nick it away from him.
2: Yeah, he stood big, but the linesman did put his flag up. That would have been very interesting if he had flicked it over Raya and put it into the net. But, yeah, I think, you know, as a defender, when you see the team start making, when you're losing already 3-0, and you start seeing teams making, particularly in the attacking area, substitutions, they've got to bring on fresh legs. But when you've got someone like Jorginho Ruta that is just hungry for it, wants to get back into the game, wants to get himself going again. Just saw him a moment ago. We saw his first touches as he came on the pitch doing skills. Just tried to take on Gabriel a moment ago. He's just one of those really frustrating players that when the chips are down, he comes on and he just tried to ruin it a little bit more for you.
0: Compact defending from Brighton. Gomez now brings it out of defence and still manages to run with it and still pursues that ball as Declan Rice is the one that tracks it back to curb the run of Diego Gomez, whose endeavours are greatly appreciated by this home crowd. These are the latest scores in the Championship. Well, the results earlier were Cardiff 3, Charlton 1, Millwall 2, West Ham 2. West Ham, who finished with 10 men but were 2-0 down to get a point against their arch rivals. Arsenal with Jokeresh, Ezer back to Jokeresh, edge of the area. Jokeresh looks for a shooting opportunity. There isn't one. Passes it out to Calafiore, who fizzes the ball across the face of goal, and it goes all the way out for a throw. Stoke City beat Sheffield United by 2-1. Latest scores, Birmingham City coming from behind to beat leading Middlesbrough 2-1. Burnley looking for their first league win since the 11th of February. They're 1-0 up against Derby County at Turf Moor. Lincoln 1, Swansea City 2. Portsmouth 2, Blackburn 2. QPR down to 10 men. Trailing at home to Preston North End. Under the caretaker manager Jason Ewell, and Wrexham 1, Southampton 1 is the latest from the racecourse ground. And the Arsenal support.

0: But it's Ipswich with 10 men who were pushing for an equaliser in the closing stages. Everton 1, Ipswich 0.
1: Jadon Williams has been sent off for Colchester in League 2. They're drawing 1-1 against Cheltenham. Andreas has got a goal. He's going to be coming off for O'Reilly. And Yalcuye is going to be coming on. And it is Diego Gomez, the Paraguayan international, who is going off for Malik Yalcuye. And also, there will be no more for Strout, because Michael Svoboda, the Austrian international centre-back, who's missed the last five games through injury himself, is coming on to replace Pascal Strout.
2: Yeah, well, that'll be a relief, you know, that he's back as well, because, again, they're already missing Lewis Dunk to Pascal Strout in his first start, which, you know, what a game to play, and touch wood for him, a clean sheet and a win against Arsenal, but really frustrating for him to see the game out walking off with an injury.
1: He was asked, both managers were asked actually about what their thoughts were for a three-week international break, although Thomas Tuchel says it's an international window as far as he's concerned, rather than a break, but Fabian Hertzler was quite happy. He said it's an opportunity to get the players fit. He'll hope that Pascal Strauch isn't too serious, as he sees one of those players in Svoboda coming back into the action for Brighton this afternoon. Gillingham have got a second goal against Bristol Rovers to extend their unbeaten run to six games, you would think, now leading 2-0 in League 2. Chris Coles at Newcastle.
3: Tim Iribunam so close to a Hull equaliser, volleying just over the crossbar from close range. St James's Park is nervous as Newcastle hang on with 7 minutes to play. Newcastle 2, Hull 1.
1: Commentary on Sports Extra 2. Svoboda plays it forward. Gross able to turn. Rolls the ball out to this near side. The Kuiper now looks up. Delivers a curling ball in. And it almost went in off the head of O'Reilly. He knew nothing about it. It reared up. Hit him on the face.
2: It was one of those where if it hits you, you'll take it. But as an Arsenal player, you would have been just scratching your head thinking, what have we done wrong to deserve this? But they got away with one because it was so, so close. But didn't know a lot about it, as you say. But sometimes you have to say you'll have to be in the right place to score those kind of goals. And he did get himself in the right place.
1: Off the ball has been sent off for Barnet. They're still leading Fleetwood, though, by 3-1 for the League Two leaders. As Gross waits to take a free kick for Brighton. We've got just over 2 minutes remaining. I'm actually trying to think of a serious chance that Arsenal have created.
2: I can't honestly think of one. I honestly, the Havertz chance, that's it. The Havertz chance, where Verbruggen had to make the save, had to stand big. That's the only clear opportunity that they've had in this whole game.
1: Peterborough United 0, Doncaster Rovers 2. It could be their first win of the season then, as Doncaster extend their lead in League 1. News of that sending off at Barnet, Charlotte.
4: Barnet 3, Fleetwood 1. A professional display blighted by Namidi Offerbor. He's only been on the pitch for a matter of minutes. Two yellow cards in that time. He's been dismissed. The bees are down to him when they were seeing out this game so professionally. Barnet 3, Fleetwood 1.
1: This being announced to the crowd about that Amex crowd of 31,944. A record crowd here at this impressive stadium. As we will go to Birmingham. There's been a goal at St Andrews for Mike Maine.
5: And Middlesbrough have equalised. Birmingham City 2, Middlesbrough 2. Free kick swung in, keeper spilt it. He'll claim a foul. Melander pounced and shoved it home. Middlesbrough level 2-2 with Birmingham.
1: Thank you, Mike. Just over 60 seconds remaining. For how bad Arsenal have been, you've got to say how Brighton have been mightily impressive.
2: Yeah, that's exactly it. I think you always, when it's the champions and they come to town, we can always speak about how poor they've been, but Brighton have been fantastic. They set their stall out in the first 15 minutes. Arsenal had control of that 15 to 25 minutes, but then since then, Brighton gained back control and haven't looked back, you know, looked really comfortable in this 3-0 and actually could have been a lot more. So, you know, Arsenal will have to come round away from here, scratching their head as at how they improve again.
1: Here is Ruta. Finds Yalcuye back towards Ruta. The lovely step over O'Reilly. Great save by Raya. Yalcuye, another save by Raya. What an excellent goal that would have been. The narrative, I guess, people might focus on Arsenal's winning run coming to an end, the champions being humbled here at Brighton. But some of the football that Brighton have Albion have played has been brilliant to watch.
2: That was fantastic, because that wasn't even a quick transition. It was just good football. It's patient. It was just worked out wide. Yokuye plays the ball central into Ruta. Ruta cleverly steps over it. O'Reilly goes in. Raya makes a brilliant save down to his left. Manages to parry it just far enough that Ruta can't get the rebound. And then Yokuye comes in and shoots it off the frame of the goal. And listen, Arsenal so lucky to not be going it 4-0 down. But you just look at the stats from this game. You know, Arsenal have had a lot of the ball, yes. But shots, 15 shots to 8 for Brighton. Shots on target, 4-2. You know, just the stats don't lie in that sense. And Brighton will be really disappointed they haven't got another one there.
1: We're into 6 minutes of added time. De Kuyper has just been booked for delaying the restart. That's the fourth yellow card for Brighton today. Gillingham have got a third goal. They lead Bristol Rovers 3-0. And it's Blackpool 2, Plymouth Argyle 4, a latest score in League One. The Arsenal away end now is probably about half full. A lot of empty royal blue seats in the end away towards our right.
2: So you're an optimist then by saying half full rather than half empty.
1: I'm that type of guy.
2: Yeah. Well, I think, I think they can put it down to a blip. Their form this season so far has been good. This is a really shocking performance from Arsenal today.
1: A corner kick. If you ask Mark Chapman, he'd say half empty. Corner kick, just there looking for a consolation. Arsenal, who's swept over by Rice, goes deep, headed away by Costinha, and out for an Arsenal throw. Goal at Wrexham, Tom Gale.
6: Wrexham 2, Southampton 1. Jack Sakomi wide left of the box. It's his low grass cut across, which seems to take a deflection off the defender and bobble in off the goalkeeper. Wrexham looks to have won it late on. Wrexham 2, Southampton 1.
1: Like Tom had hinted earlier on, I did fear the worst when I saw that the co-chairman on social media, the Hollywood stars, had poked fun at Southampton for Spygate. I thought that's going to come back to bite you on the backside. But for Phil Parkinson's side, without a win in three, a valuable 3 points to go into the international break, leading by 2-1 if they can see it out. Arsenal have got a corner kick, 3-0 down here in added time at the Amex on BBC Radio 5 Live, the BBC Sounds app and the World Service. Commentary to come from the City Ground at 5:30 after Sports Report, so don't go anywhere. We'll bring you as much live reaction as we can here on 5 Live. In comes the corner for Arsenal on the right. Real scramble inside the six-yard area, but it's Ruta. They'll be desperate to keep a clean sheet to make it the perfect performance against the champions. Here is Gyökeres against his former side. Flicks it forward towards Havertz. Flicks it out. Daumann to Calafiori. Calafiori to Marino. 30 yards out from goal. Clips the ball inside the penalty area. Zubimendi. Calafiori has a swipe at it. Rice down into the ground. And then cleared away by Boscagli for Brighton. And still they continue to defend well to the home team.
2: Yeah, they'll be desperate to keep this clean sheet. I think it would just be the icing on the cake for what's been an excellent performance. And it's what Fabian Hertzler wanted before the game. He said about the clean sheet, the clean sheet is imperative. And ultimately, to get the three goals was, I wouldn't say a bonus because they've obviously deserved them. But yeah, it's just been a fantastic display all over the pitch, defensively, attacking, transitions, control. They've just been a complete performance from Brighton today.
1: I know somebody who'll be very happy with this result in Paisley. Not too sure if it's a rain town or not, but St Mirren 0, Dundee United 3, and Queen's Park Rangers, who were 2-0 down and down to 10 men, with the 10 men, against managerless Preston North End, have made it 2-2 in the Championship. QPR 2, Preston North End 2 is the latest score. This is Daumann, near side the right, level with the area. Infield, Havertz. Waits. And then strokes the ball inside. It'll reach Gabriel. Chips the ball inside the penalty area and over the head of Zubimendi. And out it goes for a goal kick. 2 minutes of added time remaining here. And Brighton still lead 3-0. New to that QPR equaliser from Samashu.
6: Yeah, 10-man QPR as well. The corner comes in, it's headed away by Preston, but it falls to Paul Smith, who just lashes it first time. It's an absolute rocket. It's QPR 2, Preston 2.
1: 90 seconds remaining. And every Brighton supporter is rising to their feet. Some are still waving those anniversary flags. As there's been a late goal at Burnley, Adam Cottier.
6: It's Burnley 1, Derby 1. Fusaini has come off the bench to rescue it for Derby. A blistering shot with his right boot as he sprinted towards goal. It's Burnley 1, Derby 1.
1: And the 10 men of St Johnstone have got a 96th-minute equaliser against Falkirk in the Scottish Premiership. Gabriel forward. Brighton, though, have dropped off now, and that's deliberate from Brighton to make sure that they keep the clean sheet with 5 minutes played of the six to be added on. Ezra comes forward on that left-hand side, his low ball cut out by Vuskovic. Curtis.
2: Yeah, that's it. They've gone down into that 5-4. Everyone's all hands to the pump. Everyone's putting in the defensive work. The furthest man forward is Yalkuye, who is about 5 yards outside the D. So it just shows how important this is to the team as well. It's not just about trying to get another goal and trying to capitalise on Arsenal trying to get one back themselves. It's just about that defensive and that team ethic to make sure the clean sheet is kept.
1: Leading 3-0, Vuskovic at a rather awkward height, around hip height with the right-footed clearance out of play on that throw. A cry of Albion, Albion reverberates around the annex because time is almost up. Header out by O'Reilly. Yalkuye still chasing a lost cause even at this stage, and I think that just epitomises everything about Brighton and Hove Albion this afternoon. And Rice is the one who's got to recover, and there it is. No, it isn't. It's a foul, not the full-time whistle just as yet. That was Declan Rice on Yalkuye. And he's going to get a yellow card here. Frustration.
2: Yeah, really frustration, petulance, you know. Yalkuye was on the press constantly, and as it comes towards the end of that press, he's literally run from corner to corner of the pitch. He leans into Declan Rice's back. Declan Rice just clipped his ankles. I think it was drew a yellow, but that's about it.
1: But there is the final whistle, and Arsenal's winning run is over. But give credit to Brighton and Hove Albion on a day that they've celebrated their 125th anniversary. They have hustled and they have humbled the champions with an outstanding display of football, and it is a thoroughly deserved win. The blue and white flags are out in force once again. What an excellent week it has been for Fabian Hertzler's side. Goals from Groats, Kostoulas and Andres, and Arsenal, who were suffocated, simply had no answer to the work ethic and the dynamism of this Brighton and Hove Albion side.
2: Yep, the work ethic, the dynamism, that's the one thing to talk about. But the football, the quality that they showed, the decisiveness when they're in the right areas of the pitch to make the right pass, to make to have the shot, whatever they wanted to do in those situations, was always correct. You know, we speak about this Brighton side before coming into this game, they've scored a lot of goals. They came up against a tough Arsenal side with a strong defence. That defence today was nowhere near what it is used to being. And the disappointment will be set-piece goal conceded, 3 goals conceded, and yeah, they'll have a real long look at themselves because, again, the other side of it, for Bruggen had one big save to make, and that's going to be disappointing as well. If you come here, you have a shootout, and you lose 4-3, you lose 5-2, whatever it is, but they didn't lay a glove on Brighton and didn't make anything of their attacking situations.
1: Arsenal were woeful, but Brighton and Hove Albion were brilliant. They've won by 3-0.
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8: Thanks to Ian Dennis and to Curtis Davis. This is Sports World on the BBC World Service. Well, they've come a long way together, haven't they, over 125 years. Brighton with their struggles in more recent history, but now they have beaten the champions. What a performance from Brighton and Hove Albion today with that 3-0 win over Arsenal. The stats tell the story. 28 touches in Arsenal's penalty area, 17 attempts, 5 on target. The 3 goals from Gross, Kostoulas and Andreas, and a very impressive complete performance from Brighton with a clean sheet as well. Is it just a blip for Arsenal? They were off it today. The champions then have been beaten for the first time this season. Their last defeat back on the 11th of April, that 2-1 home defeat at home to Bournemouth, when there were all question marks about whether they could go on and win the title. They did, of course, but it's a setback today then for Arsenal. So that's our live commentary game. Let's take you around the other matches in the Premier League now. And first of all, at the Hill Dickinson Stadium. Let's go and hear about Everton's win over Ipswich. Lee Blakeman.
0: Well, Everton with the win, Lee, but just about. They were holding on against 10-man Ipswich. Everton 1, Ipswich 0. Tieno Barry with the goal after 11 minutes. Big deflection off a shot from James Tarkowski. Everton and Barry had a second goal disallowed for an offside against Brennan Johnson that is still difficult to spot even now. Then Ipswich had Abdul Fatahu sent off for picking up two yellow cards, the second of which was four a dive. Everton holding on after failing to take a host of chances to kill the game. They're still unbeaten going into the international break. Everton 1, Ipswich 0.
8: Yeah, we spoke about it, Lee, didn't we? The fact that, well, Brighton have won, they're on 10 points. Brentford unbeaten have 9 and Everton now have 9. A win today, and we said how rosy it would be looking for those Everton fans.
0: It wasn't looking rosy for a large part of this afternoon because it looked at one stage like they were going to run away with it and score 3 or 4. But I said it earlier this afternoon, Lee, when we were previewing this game. Ipswich this season have just got this battle about them and this fight about them that they didn't have in their last season in the top flight. Loads of chances to equalise despite only having 10. Fleming late on, clearing the crossbar from 14 yards. But Everton, they've got good options to call on from the bench, the likes of Dibbling, the likes of Tyreek George and Jake O'Brien, to get them over the line. And I think every single supporter, even though a lot of them are whinging for large parts of the second half, would take unbeaten in all competitions going into the international break.
8: Yeah, they certainly would. And that's what they have got then. Everton unbeaten after that 1-0 win. Lee, thank you. Now to St James's Park then. A win for the home side. But they were pushed late on by Hull, Chris Coles.
9: They certainly were. Newcastle survive Hull's late onslaught only just. Hull threw absolutely everything at it. But the damage done as far as they were concerned in the opening 7 minutes of this game. Willock and Hall putting Newcastle 2-0 up in no time. That should have been 3-0 at half-time. But Wisser had a penalty saved by Salakis brilliantly just before the break. And it all changed in the second half. Mohamed Ali Cho off the Hull bench with a calm finish to set up a frantic finale. Several good Hull chances to equalise. Gelhard off the bench had a good couple, but they couldn't force the ball over the line. Newcastle hold on and Hull lose for the first time in the Premier League this season. Newcastle 2, Hull 1.
8: Chris, thank you. In the Bundesliga, it's Bayern Munich and Freiburg are on top of the table on 10 points. Freiburg drew 2-2 with Eintracht Frankfurt. Augsburg were beaten for the first time, 3-2 at Werder Bremen. Elsewhere, Borussia Mönchengladbach 3, Mainz 4, Hamburg 2, Cologne 1, with Stuttgart and Dortmund, who can win 4 out of 4, playing in the late game. We've got Nottingham Forest against Coventry in the late game in the Premier League, and in round the world in the sporting action in the next hour of the programme. We're focusing in on Kenya, who were awarded the World Athletics Championships. It will be in Nairobi in 2029. We'll discuss that and have all the reaction from the Premier League after the latest news.
10: I'm Debbie Russ with the BBC News. NATO has described security in the Arctic as one of its top priorities after the United States and Denmark announced a deal that resolved a long-running dispute about Greenland. President Trump said the agreement would give the US permanent control of security in the self-governing Danish territory. The prime ministers of Greenland and Denmark have welcomed the deal, saying it recognizes the right of the island's people to self-determination. These people in Copenhagen gave their thoughts on the deal.
11: Get a little nervous, but then I read what it was about, and it seems like that actually the U.S. have the right and maybe obligation to put their defense at Greenland as they have had since World War II. So I guess that's okay. That's good, actually.
12: It's going to be more quiet now, and I think that the United States is probably going to get what they could have had the whole time if they just asked nicely.
10: A large plume of black smoke has been seen near the international airport in the Saudi capital Riyadh, hours after air raid alerts there. Some flights at King Khalid International Airport have been...

0: They lose to Brighton.
1: And the header is in, and it is Andres. And for a third successive year here at the Amex, could the champions taste defeat?
0: Tottenham score their first goals of the Premier League season, but were beaten 3-2 by Aston Villa.
2: We have to be stronger. We have to put on the pitch something more than we are putting. Football is tactical, yes. It's qualities of the player, yes. It's what you want, okay, but it's blood, it's fighting.
0: Everton remain unbeaten in the Premier League.
3: Ipswich just doing enough. Tarkowski, deflection and in. Flag stays down and Chieno Barry celebrates for Everton.
0: They beat Ipswich 1-0 and Newcastle were 2-1 winners over Hull City.
4: Sports World's Premier League Saturday, live with Lee James.
0: With one match to come in the Premier League this Saturday as Nottingham Forest take on goalless and pointless Coventry City. Let's hear from both managers with Frank Lampard and first Forest, Oliver Glasner.
5: I don't look at the results too much. I look at their performances because it's let's say this is what everybody else can do and should do. Have a look at the performance, that's enough. But our job is to watch them in much more detail.
6: Well we just have to because it's football and we've been privileged for a while to win a lot of football matches here. And I know we brought new players in, but of course it's more difficult when you don't. It makes the job of all of ours tougher because it's what we're here for and what you want to do. And sometimes human nature to feel down. We have to focus on the work that we've got to do to keep trying to improve, to keep trying to get results.
0: Well, let's take you live to the City Ground. Just over 20 minutes until kick-off with the BBC's football correspondent John Murray and the former Coventry and Aston Villa striker Dion Dublin. And John, Forest know what the boost of a first win can give you, and that lift is certainly something Coventry need right now.
7: Yeah, absolutely. On both counts, Forest will hope that they take something, certainly from the way that they won against Aston Villa at Villa Park last weekend. And I think particularly so the form of Munoz, who Oliver Glasner had at Crystal Palace, and Liam Delap, who scored his first Forest goal in that win and scored it well as well. However, they've yet to score here this season in any competition under Oliver Glasner. So that's a target for Forest, whereas we know with beleaguered Coventry, they are yet to score in the Premier League this season, therefore yet to score in the Premier League for a quarter of a century.
0: Yes, the wait goes on, Dion. You must feel for your former club. It's been a tough start that they've played away to Arsenal, to Manchester City. Is there still hope there for Coventry?
8: Yeah, of course. And you know, I know Frank reasonably well. He'll feel down about the results, but possibly not the performances. Yes, they've had some big hitters to try and overcome, but this is a very, very even game today. They have to get something out of the game. I mean, a point here today for Coventry, I think, is a very, very good result.
0: Yeah, is that to give them the belief that they belong at this level, Dion, going into the international break as well?
8: Yeah, maybe there's a lot of rest for the players. You know, he may send them away, he may work them hard, but you know, in the middle of the park is where the game's going to be won. So I'm expecting Matty Grimes to be the one that's going to be shouting and bawling at his defence to be nice and organised, and people like Mason Clark and Thomas Asante up top and Jack Redoni to do something, really show us something, show us what you've got today. So yes, I think there's a lot of players in sky blue shirts are going to have to rear their head today.
0: And I just wonder, John, as well, if there was more pressure and expectation on Coventry, given how well they played as champions last season, to come up, and how well the two other promoted teams, Ipswich and in particular Hull, have started the season.
7: Yeah, but with Coventry preparing for this match, and I know they spent £140 million or thereabouts on new players, lots of players coming in, 12 first-team squad players, but when you look at what they've got, you know, it is largely based on the team that did so well in the Championship last season. And they haven't really got many what I'd call established internationals. So they're older players with plenty to prove in the top flight, or they are younger players with plenty to prove. Problem is, they're coming up against teams in every match in the Premier League who are packed with full internationals and all of that experience.
0: And what are you saying, Dion, if you're Frank Lampard, to the players then, and if you were one of those players sat there knowing that you haven't got a goal yet, how can you get that confidence to still believe you can take your chances?
8: I think it all starts from being really strong and organised at the back, and making sure that if you go into a three win, you have the ball, that you have that extra player at the back all the time. You do not want to get caught on the counter attack. Don't get sucked into everybody flying forward. The organisation in possession defensively is where they may get something out of this game.
0: Yeah, let's see if they can. And it's the final one, of course, John, before the international break for all the teams in the Premier League. I'm not sure if the England manager, Thomas Tuchel, is there at the City Ground. I'm not sure he'd fancy a visit there. What kind of reception he would get from the Forest fans after leaving their talisman, Morgan Gibbs-White, out again?
7: They're not very happy about that here at Forest, I can tell you. You know, the finger's been pointed at, certainly at Thomas Tuchel, why can't he find a place for Morgan Gibbs-White? But as they've been telling me, you know, and we know this is the case, over the course of the last months, when Morgan Gibbs-White has been left out of the England squad, very often there has been a reaction, a positive reaction from him on the pitch for Forest in the next match.
0: Yeah, it may just feel Dion, he's got something to prove then. Not really necessarily to any other fans of Forest, but just, you know, for himself.
8: Yeah, I just think he does what he does. I don't think that affects him too much. Yes, of course he wanted to be in the squad. Yes, he's disappointed. However, I think he's so strong mentally that he'll just get on with his game, he'll captain his side and he'll do what he does. He'll affect the football match, whether it's with goals or assists or just vocally. I think he's got a good balance, Morgan Gibbs-White, and what happens then, if you just get your mind on the game, you find yourself back in the squad at some stage.
0: See if he can inspire his team, Nottingham Forest, then against Coventry. Dion, John, thank you both very
8: thank
0: much.
8: You.
0: Enjoy
8: thank
0: the
8: you.
0: Game. That's Dion Dublin, John Murray then at the City Ground ahead of Nottingham Forest against Coventry. We'll have reaction. We're going to hear, of course, from Brighton after their big win over Arsenal and find out what Mikel Arteta has made of the champions' first defeat of the season. All that to come. Now to the big sporting news, though, in Africa this week. Nairobi is set to make history after being selected as the first African city to host the World Athletics Championships. Kenya's President William Ruto hailed the winning bid as a victory for generations of athletes who have made the nation synonymous with excellence on the track and road, as the country prepares then to host the major global event in 2029.
9: We are a great sporting nation, distinguished by our great sportsmen and women in athletics, in football, in rugby, and in all other sports. And that is why World Athletics in 2029 will be held in the Great Republic of Kenya.
0: Well, Nairobi beat London and Rome to the hosting rights, with Munich selected to stage the 2031 edition. Joining us now on Sports World from Nairobi is the BBC Africa senior sport journalist Celestine Carone. And we're also joined by Kenya's marathon champion, the former winner of the Boston and Los Angeles marathons, Wesley Karir. Hello to you both.
10: Hello, how are you?
0: Very good. Thank you very much for joining us. Celestine, first of all, give us a sense of what it's been like in Nairobi then ever since that announcement was made.
11: I think we're still coming down from a high. It's really been a really exciting couple of days. People texting to say we are now planning for 2029. You know, we are putting money aside to make sure we get tickets. And the best thing about it, Lee, has been, the line that probably many England fans can identify with, which is it's coming home. Because as a powerhouse in track and field, it was long overdue.
0: Yes, Kenya is the second most successful nation in the history of the World Championships, 72 gold medals, placing it behind the United States. Wesley, as someone who has competed for your nation, then how did it make you feel when you found out the Worlds would be coming to Nairobi?
10: Oh, it was exciting. You know, we are all excited about the great news. You know, a dream come true for most of us. Kenya is known for having the best fan atmosphere in the world and the sports. If you do a sports in Kenya and you mobilize well, the people come and they cheer. They don't just come and sit down.
0: So when Lord Coe says that athletics is woven into the fabric of the nation and Kenyans have helped shape the history of the sport, there's that sense then, is there, Wesley, that it was time, it was the right moment for the games to come?
10: Oh, yeah, I think it's the perfect timing. We have been developing the infrastructure for the last couple of years and we are hosting the AFCON, which will give us now the pre-practice for us, like the accommodation, the track, the stadium, all that will just translate. So for us as a country, it's an investment that we are building and an investment that the government put into place and an investment that we see now the domino effect of it. And we're looking forward to also moving now from here to now also bid and host the Olympics in the coming years.
0: Now, when the World Athletics president, Celestine, Lord Sebastian Coe, announced the decision in Budapest last Tuesday, he described Kenya's bid as compelling and emotional. So after missing out on the 2025 World Championships...
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2: Mami, te ba ribi moshe fo ile igbonse yen. 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
3: O le won loju looto. Sugbon lilo Hypo toilet cleaner to ba ma pa awon kokoro ifojuri to wa nibe.
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1: 2017. How important, Wesley, to ensure that the local population is not priced out of these games, but also that the stands are filled and revenue is made?
2: I think that's one of the things that now the World Athletics have to decide and come up with. Because when you talk about in Europe, you are charging people in pounds. When you come to Kenya, you will be charging people on shillings. And yes, we have very exciting fun, but also we have an economy that is not as built as the other European nation. So this should be not about money, but about the sport itself. So, but I believe there's also a strong middle class, excited young people in Kenya that will pay the tickets to watch the game.
1: Those stands are full, though, Wesley, for these games, and we see big crowds there.
2: Yeah, and make sure that the stands are full, because if you put the ticket too expensive, you might not get the excitement that you need. But also, I know Kenya, and we, and Celestine and me, we are Kenyans, and we know Kenya. Kenyans get excited about something. There will be companies sponsoring people. There will be politicians sponsoring people. There will be government sponsoring people. So I'm not really worried about filling the stadium, because when we mobilize ourselves as a country, Kenya, we mobilize.
1: Let's just get some more joyous reaction to the news there now from Kenyan athletes who have competed at World Championships. In a moment, the Commonwealth multiple African champion sprinter Ferdinand Omanyala, along with the world champion javelin thrower Julius Yego. First, though, the Ethiopian multiple world champion long distance runner Haile Gebrselassie, who says it's a joyous moment for Africa.
3: When the announcement comes from Lord Sebasteko, I just, say, I mean, dream, for many years. And now, not only for Nairobi, Kenya, it's also for Africa.
4: I love racing at home. And it's always been my dream to have, a major championships come home. And it's a big, big blessing, not just for me, but even for the next generation of athletes. Because I'm sure from just this that's going to happen, there'll be so many champions being born out of just the experience, out of just the pleasure of them just looking at all the stars that are coming to converge in the country. And it's going to be huge. That one I'm sure.
5: Just a few weeks ago in Brussels, I had a conversation with Sepko about Nairobi hosting the World Championship. And he told me, what if Nairobi get the chance to host the World Championship and you are retired? So... Yeah, I'm a bit challenged again to rethink my decisions and see if I can not retire before 2029. It's a bit tricky, but why not, I want to be part of it.
1: Julius Yego there at the end, the 2015 Javelin World Champion, had been thinking about retiring after the 2028 Olympics in Los Angeles, Celestine, but he might have to push that back now to compete.
6: Oh, yes, absolutely. I mean, even if I were him, I would want to do that. Because many times African athletes, even their own families, some of them, their own families have never watched them compete in a global stage because of, the competitions are usually very far, the cost of travel. Some of them don't even have passports. So there's a lot of Kenyan athletes, and not just Kenyan athletes, even African athletes. Akani Simbine, Letsile Tebogo, they were all talking this week about how excited they are that it's coming somewhere that is closer to their homes. That is another line of what bringing the championships to Kenya really means for not just Kenyan athletes, but also African athletes.
1: Well, Wesley, speaking of families, your brother John has won the last two Boston marathons, hasn't he? And would like to represent Kenya, I'm sure, and compete on home soil.
2: And I think, as Celestine say, that's why it's called coming home, because now our families can watch us. Like I ran my professional life. My parents never really got a chance to watch me live. So I'm honestly jealous that this is coming when I'm already done. Some of us now are rethinking our decisions, but I'm glad to have John, who will be running, and hopefully he will be able to make the team. And that will be a very joyful moment.
1: Just finally, how important is it then that these championships are a success for Kenya and also to show that Africa as a whole can host these major global events? Celestine first.
6: Extremely, extremely important that Kenya gets it right. And this is the one thing that has been the conversation, even on social media, when the announcement was made, beyond the celebration. Kenyans have been talking about, let the work start and let us get it right, because for a very long time, the continent is often seen as a producer of talent. Now, to truly be at par with European, Asian, and American powerhouses, so to speak, is to also show that you can go beyond just producing talent, but also host the world in the kind of standards that are usually expected of the sport. So I think it is going to be extremely, extremely important that Kenya gets this one right, because it's not just about Kenya, it's about the whole continent.
2: South Africa hosted the World Cup, and now it's our chance as Kenya to also represent the African continent and show that we are prepared and we can do this. The key now is celebration is done. Let's get to work as early as now. We are the people that do a lot of things the last minute. This one, I'm asking the organizers, I'm asking the government, I'm asking everybody involved, don't wait. Get it done, because the world is watching us. We beat one of the biggest economies in the world. So let's prove that when we were given this, we can do it. We want to also one day host the Olympics. So if we want to do that, let's get this one right.
1: Wesley Carrier and Celestine Caroni, thank you both very much for joining us.
2: Thank you, guys.
1: That's Celestine and Wesley then, reflecting on Nairobi, set to host the World Athletics Championships in 2029. Let's get back to the Premier League, to our commentary game. What a result for Brighton and Hove Albion, beating the champions Arsenal by 3-0. It was the German international Pascal Gross who opened the scoring. He says it's been a great week for the team as it celebrates, the club celebrates its 125th anniversary.
7: Yeah, it was a good win. I think we showed great intensity, put the game into their half, waited for mistakes and punished them. I think it was a very strong performance against a very strong team. I thought United already was a good game, but today against Arsenal, it was very complete. We want to make it really hard for them. We want to, at home, we want to play really intense, put a game into their half, like I said. And I think, we won the ball high up and then we attacked really fast. And after the last two wins, I think we're full of confidence, and before the international break, we wanted to finish strong.
1: That's Pascal Gross on how Brighton beat Arsenal today. We'll hopefully hear from Mikel Arteta before the end of Sports World. We're also going to reflect on the all-female track and field meet that took place in London on Friday, with more reaction from the Premier League on the way after the latest BBC News. Now from Jeanette Jaleel.
8: Thanks, Lee. NATO has described security in the Arctic as one of its top priorities after the US and Denmark announced a deal that resolved a long-running dispute about Greenland. According to President Trump, the new pact gives the US permanent control over security in the autonomous Danish territory. These people in Copenhagen gave their thoughts on the deal.
9: Get a little nervous, but then I read what it was about, and it seems like that actually the US have the right and maybe obligation to put their defense at Greenland, as they have had since World War II. So I guess that's okay. That's good, actually.
10: It's going to be more quiet now, and I think that the United States is probably going to get what they could have had the whole time if they just asked nicely.
8: Saudi Arabia has issued air raid alerts after plumes of black smoke were seen near Riyadh's international airport. It's the first time residents received an alert on their phones and were urged to stay indoors since the recent escalation in the conflict with the Iranian-backed Houthis in Yemen. The Saudi government has yet to comment. Malaysia says it will send aircraft and more than 50 firefighters to help tackle large wildfires on Borneo and Sumatra. Indonesia has been battling fires for weeks. Jacob Evans has more details.
11: This year's fires are the worst Indonesia has seen in over a decade. More than 1,000 square kilometres of the country's ecologically rich forests have been affected. Millions of people have also been exposed to a toxic haze, including in neighbouring Malaysia. Alongside the additional Malaysian resources, the two countries' leaders also discussed preventative measures. Indonesia's president, Prabowo Subianto, has called for sanctions against people using fire to clear land.
8: In South Africa, runners protesting over the murders of a female jogger and eight other women in eastern Johannesburg in recent months have demanded an end to femicide. They've called for stronger action against gender-based violence and lit candles in memory of Lisbeth Mosela Kagomo, who was killed while out on a run. The new school year has begun in Gaza, with more than 500,000 children returning to formal education for the first time in nearly 3 years. Virtual schooling is also being offered for Palestinian refugees living in other countries. The 20th Asian Games have been declared open at a colourful ceremony in Nagoya in Japan. 11,000 athletes from 45 countries and regions are competing. Organisers have faced criticism for saving money on athlete accommodation, which is a mixture of hotels, temporary containers and a cruise ship. Well, that's the latest BBC News. Now let's go back to Lee with Sports World.
1: Jeanette, thank you very much. Yes, we'll have more on the opening of the Asian Games in Nagoya a little later in the programme. Right now, though, we're going back to the top story in the Premier League because Arsenal have suffered their first defeat of the season. They were stunned by Brighton and Hove Albion, beaten 3-0 at the Amex Stadium. Arsenal had won their past 9 league games, 7 in all competitions at the start of this season, were beaten then today. So let's go back to the Amex and hear from the Arsenal manager Mikel Arteta with Sports World's Mark Scott.
12: Mikel, your thoughts on that today?
13: Well, very disappointed. First of all, congratulate Brighton because I think they were terrific on the day. Everything that we discussed about the intensity that the game was going to require, winning the first duel, second ball, we were very, very far from the standards that are required to give a good chance to dominate and have the ability to win the game. And on top of that, especially in the first 20, 30 minutes, the amount of technical errors and principles that we didn't apply against the man-to-man game puts you constantly under pressure. But it's a big lesson to learn. Obviously, what the team has done in the last 6 or 7 weeks since the World Cup, it's been remarkable considering all the difficulties and the amount of players that we had to adapt and restart to compete in the manner that we've done. But today there is a lot to learn.
1: A lot to learn then for Arsenal, who were beaten today. Unbeaten Everton, though, move up to fifth place in the Premier League. Tierno Barry's goal was the difference in the end between them and 10-man Ipswich, who had Ghana's Abdul Futawu sent off in the second half. Let's hear from the Everton goalkeeper, Jordan Pickford, now with Sports World's Laura Kenyon.
14: Jordan, congratulations. Another win. That's 7 games unbeaten in all competitions. A narrow win, but you must be really pleased by the positive start to the season.
15: Yeah, it was a great way to finish the week off, I think. It's always going to be tough, especially when they go down to 10 men. Disallowed goal, I think, could have created a few more chances. But we know Ipswich are playing well, you know, 1-2, lost 2 in the league so far. So it was always going to be a tough game. Expectation was for us to win it, and that's what we've done.
14: Tell us a little bit about what Tierno Barry brings to this team. He had a goal chalked off, as you said, and his celebrations, regardless, were emphatic, weren't they?
15: I don't say celebrations. I know he likes to get one for the Instagram. He works hard, and the goals will come by putting hard work and giving 100% on the pitch, and that's what he's learned. I think the first year in the Premier League is always tough, and this, I think he found his feet towards the end, and this season he's started a lot better, and he's been working hard on the training ground, which gives them the opportunity to score. I know every goal counts. It's a great assist from Tarks.
1: Yeah, Tierno Barry has now scored his 5th goal this season. Everton are on 9 points so far. We'll get more reaction on the way to Newcastle's win over Hull. Right now, though, let's take you around the world of sport. And players finished at golf's PGA Championship at Wentworth, just outside of London. And it's Manuel Alvira and Filippo Tielli of Italy who have a share of the lead on 13 under par after the third round. The BBC's golf correspondent Ian Carter is there. And Ian, we're looking at a very congested leaderboard, aren't we? The 6-time major winner, Rory McIlroy, in a group just a couple of shots back.
16: Yes, he is. It was a frustrating, largely frustrating day for Rory McIlroy. The only holes he could take advantage of were the par fives, and he did. He birdied the 4th, he birdied the 12th, he birdied the 17th, and then he hit the shot of the day on the closing par 5, the 18th, with a brilliant approach to almost kick-in range for an eagle 3, birdie-eagle finish that suddenly propelled him to 11 under par and within 2 shots of the lead. I think few would have predicted, if any, that it would be Filippo Celli, despite him being in reasonable form on the DP World Tour, and Manuel Alvira setting the pace going into the final round. Celli was round in 69, 68 for Alvira, both at 13 under par. They're one ahead of a group that includes the US Open winner from last year, JJ Sporn, who was round in 68 today. And Adam Scott joined Rory McIlroy at 11 under par with a birdie-birdie finish. So a really dramatic day. Lots of nations represented on this leaderboard. But as you say, it really is congested. If you look down, the leaderboard within 3 shots of the lead. There are 15 players within 4 shots of the lead, 20 players.
1: Yes, so a congested leaderboard building up nicely then for the final round, but no

0: John Rahm this weekend, the former world number one, missed the cut, finished bottom of the leaderboard on 11 over par. It was his worst 36-hole total since turning professional in 2016. And Ian, only Rahm will know what's really to blame for his performance, but the noise surrounding the future of the LIV Tour can't have helped.
1: Yes, he was at the top of the list of creditors when LIV filed for bankruptcy, owed $7 million from the last quarter alone. We know that in future contracts he's owed substantially more money than that. And it's just the uncertainty that surrounds the future of LIV, the future of the LIV players, where he might be playing next season. And as you say, we can only speculate as to how that is weighing on his mind. All he will say is that it will be sorted out, and then we will see where he's playing next year. All the indications are that he's not brimming with enthusiasm for a revamped LIV Tour, but again, we have to wait and see. But what is notable is that his performances as he plays now away from the LIV Tour have been nowhere near the caliber that we've seen from John Rahm, a two-time major champion, a Ryder Cup hero, a former world number one. And his golf is in the doldrums, rounds of 78 and 77 this week, and as you say, finishing dead last of those who completed the first two rounds.
0: Tough one for John Rahm then, but the action then will continue at the PGA Championship on Sunday. Ian, thank you. That's Ian Carter. In cricket, England have gone top of the T20 rankings after completing a series clean sweep against Sri Lanka. The men's team won by 8 wickets in the third and final T20, chasing a target of 125 down in just 9.4 overs after bowling Sri Lanka all out for 124. To rugby union, the world champions England have been held by Canada in the women's global WXV series in a repeat of last year's Rugby World Cup final. So England's 39-game winning run has come to an end, unbeaten though in 40 matches now. And it was Canada who got back onto level terms with a converted try from Olivia Apps on 58 minutes. The scores then remained tied at 26 all for over 20 minutes. The player of the match was Canada's Delika Menon, and she spoke to the BBC's Claire Thomas.
2: It was a good game of rugby. I thought the girls performed really well. Obviously, we didn't get exactly what we wanted, but it was still an amazing game of rugby. And I think, well, I'm sure this crowd appreciated it. And I know the girls back home will also have been cheering loud. So we've got two more to go against them. So we'll see what happens.
3: Well, a draw on Red Rose's soil, which has never been done before by Canada. You'd never won here. You'd never drawn here either. So given that you've got home comforts in Toronto next, you must be feeling pretty confident.
2: Yeah, I think this week especially, like, we were really trying to push ourselves. I know the last time we faced them, obviously, it's not the result we wanted. It was also in front of a home crowd, so I think we really wanted to prove something here, but this is just the start of this journey. Hopefully, playing on home soil is obviously a huge advantage, so we're very excited to go home and do it again.
0: So Canada and England then, drawing 26 all. Athletics now, and the timing maybe couldn't have been better for the organisers in London as it staged its first all-female track and field event on Friday night. This is created by Alexis Ohanian, the Reddit co-founder and husband of tennis icon Serena Williams. Athlos was staging a meeting for the first time outside of New York. So the single night meet, including seven disciplines each, featured six athletes, with Olympic champions Gabby Thomas, Keely Hodgkinson, among those race winners, all presented with a silver Tiffany crown, with a total event prize pot of over $1 million. Hodgkinson powered to victory in the 800 metres, wearing a custom-made full-body speed suit.
4: One of the most dominant 800-metre runners in the world, and she is racing this one fast to the end. Keely Hodgkinson wins at close, 156.40, a new Atlos meet record.
5: Honestly, this has been like maybe a year in the making. Kind of a really, really fun process with the Nike Innovation team. I think it's like a mixture of fashion and speed and science all coming together for maybe, I guess, the future of athletics potentially. And it was a real honor for them to choose me to put this out first. We weren't sure when we were going to wear it, but I think in hindsight, like an all-women's event that's all about the glitz and the glamour and putting eyes on women, a bit of a moment, I think was the perfect way to finish the season. So it was really exciting.
0: That's Keely Hodgkinson after her victory then at the Athlos event. The former world 1500 metres silver medalist Hannah England and the columnists for USA Today Sports Nancy Armour are both with us. Hannah, first of all, I think it was your first time at an Athlos event. What did you make?

0: a new event. We know about the financial difficulties encountered by Michael Johnson's Grand Slam track in that inaugural season. And London is the standalone event, isn't it, Nancy, after the New York leg was cancelled?
1: Yeah, and I think one thing that was interesting was last night you heard over and over again that this is just the beginning, that Athlos will be back. So I think that whether it was the organizers, the athletes themselves, presenters, they've all heard the questions or the rumblings and wanted to address that and make it clear that this is not going to be a one-off, that this is going to keep going.
0: The U.S. world record holder for the 100-meter hurdles, Masai Russell, was a late withdrawal, Hannah, but there were big performances and Keely Hodgkinson making the headlines in that all-black aerodynamic outfit. How impressive was her performance?
2: I actually thought it was really good last night. I think when you take in the context of how long the season's been, the difficulties Keely's had throughout the season that have been well documented and long-reaching as well, you know, all the way through the season she's had issues. I thought she looked fantastic, and I think the suit was really fun as well. I think it looked good. I love the throwback to Kathy Freeman from 2000 from the Olympics. I really, really liked it, actually. I know some people didn't, but I think it was pretty cool. It was pretty innovative. And she looked excellent in the 800.
0: Well, Georgia Hunter-Bell, her British teammate, was saying that everyone will be wearing them by Los Angeles 28. So we will see. We will see there. Nancy, in terms of the event itself, I mentioned Alexis Ohanian, who's really the founder of the event. He's certainly backed his words with his wallet, hasn't he, with Angel City FC, investing the money into football, into women's sports. He says it will be far bigger over the next decade with multi-billion-dollar women's teams in basketball and football. How important, then, are these private ventures, then, to promote women's athletics here, but also women's sport more widely?
1: Yeah, I think they're hugely important, and I think they send a message. You know, here in the U.S., it's not as if there's no money to be made in men's sports, but the ceiling is much closer or shorter, whereas there's so much room to grow in women's sports. And Ohanian has said this repeatedly, that there's a lot of money to be made. You know, this isn't just a feel-good, do-good type of thing. He's out to make money, as are some other very sharp investors in women's sports.
0: And we've had, Hannah, the Ultimate Championships just last week in Budapest, which was the sport trying to innovate. It was a slimmed-down, shorter program. Are meets like these and Athlos then needed to ensure that athletics stays relevant?
2: I hope not. I'm a purist. You know, it was my whole life. I love doing the sport. I love competing. And I think our sport is the best sport in the world, that every kid should be able to turn on the TV and see something they relate to on the track, on the field, whatever it be. But I don't know. I can't deny the market research that, you know, the viewers want something different. They want something snappier and shorter. I'd hope you could have space for more sport than we got last night in Athlos. I think it was more slimmed down than was necessary, but I also think they're very business smart, these guys, and they know what they can manage. And I think the Ultimates was the same. They were saying, we know we can master this volume of sport, and I hope that it can then scale back up kind of closer to a full program.
0: Well, this event, I mentioned the timing of it because it follows a week where the discourse has been about a controversial advert for a sports betting company. It featured the American actor Sydney Sweeney posing naked with various pieces of sporting equipment covering parts of her body. And the advert sparked such a strong reaction, several female athletes speaking out, criticising the sexualisation of women in sport, how they're being defined by their appearance, not their sporting achievements. And the Athlos founder, who we've been talking about, Alexis Ohanian, was asked for his thoughts on this issue at Friday night's meet.
3: You know, I actually had a reporter had to show it to me because I hadn't even seen it. I think the thing that I liked the most was seeing so many women athletes use sort of counter-programming to post videos of themselves actually being a woman in sport. And look, you know, I think events like this, at the end of the day, the millions of people who are going to tune in, the folks, we sold this place out a week ago, the folks who are showing it to be a part of this, the folks who are tuning in, that's sending a definitive signal of what it looks like to actually be a woman in sports.
0: How do you both feel about this discussion and the debate that's been sparked then because of this advert? Hannah Britton's Amy Hunt in particular, she recently won 4 gold medals at the European Championship, has spoken out saying hard work, blood, sweat and tears, that's what defines women in sports and what that looks like. As an athlete yourself, then what have you made of the controversy?
2: I think the frustrating thing for me is that the advert felt outdated and it felt removed mm-hmm. from where I think women's sport has got to. But unfortunately, that's probably just me being naive. And ultimately, that is still a really good way to sell sport or to sell a sports betting company. But I like Alexis said in that clip, I enjoy the fact it started a debate. I think that's brilliant. But I do not enjoy seeing adverts like that. I don't enjoy my sport being kind of, or any sport being sort of portrayed like that when that's not the reality of anybody in sport, male or female. It's not giving a true representation of sport. And I think the women have spoken up in a brilliant way to sort of try and bring awareness. And the only positive that can come out of this is that these conversations have been happening all week long about, you know, how should we view women in sport? Is it archaic? Do we need to keep pushing forward? The answer is yes. But it's been good to have a week where we've really kind of challenged people's views on that.
0: Yeah, the difficulty will be, Nancy, that for any woman in sport at moments like this to try and amplify their own messages also will highlight the advert, and I'm sure the betting company that is running the campaign will be delighted with the exposure as well. But, you know, they don't want these things to be promoted any further, but it's been important, hasn't it, to have that debate, do you think?
1: Yeah, and I would echo what Hannah said, and it feels like we take, you know, six steps forward and then two or three steps back, and this is what this feels like. But the positive for me was to see not just the immediate and the very loud reaction from women athletes, but also the breadth of the representation that you got. You know, you saw this coming from gymnasts, from track athletes, from basketball players, from tennis players. You know, there were so many examples of how and where women are thriving in sports and examples of women in sports. And to echo what Hannah said, that I think was a really positive thing to come out.
0: And just finally then, does it show that events like this all-female event in Athlos is still needed? There's still an issue, Nancy, about how much coverage women in sport would receive compared to men?
1: Yeah, and I think one of the positive things is women are no longer waiting for things to be given to us. We are going out and forging our own way, saying, okay, fine, you're not going to create a space for us. We're going to create it ourselves. And that, I think, is one of the real positives about Athlos, about Ohanian's investment in the NWSL here in the States. It's, you know, we're done waiting. We're going to, you know, like it or not, we have a place in sports and we're going to keep pushing forward, and you all can either get on for the ride or you're going to be left behind.
0: And Hannah, an event like this is putting that attention, isn't it, on female sport just finally?
2: It is. And I think the same as the Ultimates last week, this week in Athos, we've got a chance to see those personalities. These athletes are so much more than that hard work you see for, you know, a few seconds on the track. They are wonderful role models for everybody in society. And the more opportunity we get to see that personality and that resilience and that determination is just brilliant. And I think, it's been a great week for athletics in that, but then women this weekend.
0: Hannah, Nancy, thank you both very much for joining us.
2: Thank you.
1: Thanks for having me.
0: That's Hannah England and Nancy Armour with us then as we reflect on the Athlos all-female track and field meet that took place in London on Friday night. Now, 5 years after the Tokyo Olympics were held at empty venues due to COVID restrictions, Japan has welcomed fans to a glittering opening ceremony in Nagoya to open the 20th Asian Games. It's the world's second largest multi-sport event after the Olympics. It'll see some 17,000 athletes from 45 countries and regions competing across a massive 43 sports. Our Japan correspondent, Kurumi Mori, joins us now from Tokyo. Kurumi, the build-up to the Games then has seen the organisers on the defensive. There's been a string of operational, logistical problems with complaints from athletes and officials involving accommodation and transport. What have been the biggest issues then?
4: The organizers seem to be getting the most heat over accommodations so far, and the shortage of rooms plus the quality of the rooms themselves is really what's in focus. There have also been reports of athletes having to deal with transportation delays after arriving in Japan or ending up at the wrong venue. So a whole host of issues related to the organization, the accommodation, and transportation. The key reason behind this seems to be just the sheer size of these games. Remember that not only are these Asian Games bigger than the last Summer Olympics in Paris in terms of the number of people participating, but there were also some unexpected additions. The organizers were originally expecting around 15,000 people, athletes and officials together. That number grew to more than 17,000 now after new sports were added. So they seem to have had to scramble to accommodate more people than they initially were expecting.
0: And the organizers decided not to build a dedicated athletes village. So instead, the athletes and the officials are staying in a mix of hotel rooms, temporary wooden containers, and a cruise ship that is docked in the bay, all part of the cost-cutting measure. But is that being viewed now as a mistake? And could it affect the competition itself?
4: Yeah, what an odd mix, right? I mean, this is probably the most unusual part of this accommodation story for this event. Organizers decided not to build that traditional athletes village during the Olympics or these past Asian Games. So they've had to really get creative. The container style huts, I think, are housing around 2,000 people. The Italian cruise ship that they brought in is accommodating around 4,000 people. Others staying in hotels. Organizers are saying that they're aware of the complaints. They're trying to improve these living conditions. They've set up a 24-hour center where athletes can report these new problems. But, you know, we'll see if these mistakes could affect the performance when it comes to the games. I mean, the biggest complaint so far has been about the beds. The South Korean Basketball Association, you can imagine the players are very tall, right? They're saying that they're, you know, the athletes over 2 meters tall can't stretch their legs out properly because the beds aren't long enough. There's also been complaints about the condition of the rooms. A South Korean basketball player posted this video online and showed a leaking pipe and a soaked floor in his room because we've been having just heavy rains in Japan. September to October is typhoon season, so we're right in the middle of that as well. I've also been seeing some photos of the meals being served, with some athletes saying it's just not enough to fuel them properly for competition. So these complaints have just been stacking up.
0: They'll hope, obviously, the organizers, that it doesn't cloud the games overall, but more controversy with South Korea's men's hockey team upset when the North Korean national anthem was played at the stadium before their match instead of their own. And after an opening ceremony then that is intended to communicate Asian solidarity, is the hope that once the main action starts, these issues will be forgotten?
4: Oh, I would assume so. I mean, right, there's just been headlines catching everyone's attention, including that South Korea versus Bangladesh hockey match. I mean, you could see the players, you know, first they had their hands across their chests, and then when the South Korean players realized it wasn't the South Korean national anthem and it was mistakenly they played the North Korean national anthem, some of them just kind of let their hand fall back to their sides, looked a bit confused. But yeah, it prompted the Japanese organizers and the organizing committee and the Asian Games organizers to apologize to the South Korean delegation. Speaking of the opening ceremony, Taiwan's delegation temporarily refused to participate after the sports minister and former Olympic champion Li Yang was barred from attending it. So leading into more the politics of it all. And the opening ceremony was also not broadcast on live television in Japan. We were trying to look for it here in Tokyo and you couldn't find it anywhere. And those who attended told me that the stadium was far from being packed. There were so many seats open. So even before the games are truly underway here, we've had a few hiccups.
0: That's our Japan correspondent, Kurumi Mori. So those games getting underway then. Some sports have already begun. The first gold medal will be won likely to be in triathlon on Sunday, with five new disciplines: mixed martial arts, tech ball, paddle, surfing, virtual taekwondo, all part of the Asian Games, which are now open. Let's get some reaction from the Premier League before we leave you to Newcastle's win over Hull by 2-1. Is defender Lewis Hall one of the goal scorers with Sports World's Stephen Wyeth.
5: Lewis Hall, match winner. That's got a nice ring to it, hasn't it?
6: Yeah, I'm not sure I've scored the winning goal before. But yeah, the most important thing was obviously the team performance, the result. And yeah, we're really pleased with the 3 points.
5: What about the start? Joe Willock inside 2.5 minutes. You score a second inside 7 minutes. Was that the intention?
6: Yeah, I'd love to say it was. I think you always want to start the game strong, especially at home. We know Hull have done really well this year. We knew they were going to be a tough side to beat. They're really good defensively. So, yeah, getting them two early goals really helped us settle into the game. And, yeah, first 60 minutes today I thought was excellent. Let them get back into the game, which is obviously not what we want to do. And we'll definitely look at that. But, yeah, we can be really proud of the performance and the 3 points.
5: As you say, for the first sort of three quarters of the game, you seem right on it. Was there a desperation to make amends for Monday night and demonstrate what you were capable of?
6: Yeah, 100%. It wasn't the performance or the result that we wanted on Monday, and I think the fans weren't happy with the performance, which is understandable.
0: Newcastle, one of the winners then. That is it for Sports World and what has been a memorable day for Brighton.
7: And the header is it, and it is Andres, and for a third successive year here at the Amex, could the champions
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1: Fenneton cleanser. A boogie at the shi, tipato, tiara, what yaja, lemon, she won't ye be a bear. 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I'm a letty deo. 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M1 Nigeria Limited. 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
1: Our reunion, now they don't change the venue. 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
1: Qatar now won't go to the reunion now.
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1: 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My brother, this is what you get when you walk with Benga Denga. He's like a mentor. Out of their belly flows rivers of. Well, actually, I no plan to perform. I say make I come support Baba Alaria, but they don't drag me come stage. They make I do one or two. And I also want happy for the bros because it's you know coming long. Let me clap for my guy, Baba Alaria. Yeah, but if on a day they sit down, the country don't ready. The country don't finish. The only God go help us now. They don't carry circle and enter church now. Especially our choristers, they go, yeah, wah, wah, wah, wah, wah. Wah, wah, wah, wah, wah, wah, wah, wah, wah. Wah, wah, wah, wah, wah, wah, wah, wah. I think she hear you. Let me say, before you go there, you say, Kabi, you see, Baba, I. Iwani, Onishe, Iyanu, I. It don't read, though. And what? All of them, they do this thing. Igbo people, they one side, they look. You don't say anything where Igbo people, oh, they was. When Igbo go look and say, oh, they are cutting circular enter church. Very good, we will do it. Which artist can we use? Poor tip. What the problem? If they can wear this, we can see. Tell your neighbor, O22Z. Today we are going to do a revival, it's called O22Z. Choir, drop it. DJ, shekels in your life. Follow.
2: 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O22Z. It must say in your life today.

you don't go work. So I think I feel they go, Abby. I feel they go now. We think of school, you say, get us up, skip it, papa. And if I guess anybody for them, see, the way the country did it go now, we could just help us now. They are serving breakfast for everybody. So our father said, breakfast no be white rice. Breakfast now, so you get somebody, yeah. You be somebody, baby. The way everything they go now, eh? Which is, for example, when I have John Legend come here now, come sing, all of me belongs to all of you. When I not go dance, but one DJ play, you know, let them man way. And then the man fight, the man go parole, you know, patacon, for second, and see. Only go to airport, you can't song where they come out. Now, very soon, I don't talk, say, see him now. P Square don't come back. When I like him, Abby? When I like us, P Square don't come back. Very soon, that the video and whiskey go sing. The video and whiskey go scatter everywhere. And the way for the collab, we go make sense. But if I catch whiskey, when whiskey they sing with the Yimbo artist, they will hear song like, yeah, this is Wheezy, and I'm singing with Beyonce. Sweet. Ola me de home. It's spoiler. Totori me one time, to. 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Totori me three times. Totori me four times. You want to sing with Beyonce? Brown skin girl. Brown skin girl, like, oh. Best thing in the world. I never change. Why don't you sing Totori me one time, too? You don't make any sense. Collab what they wait for. Now, make a boat on and we'll see why they. You go, yeah, wait. Woman, he can think of nothing else. He shall the world for the good things he's done. Alaji, don't be the man like a bet you, you're that show. Don't go there, I'm a just see, I didn't see any. Alaji, why I see you, belly my care, but so, yeah, I see, by the way, I'm no more, I don't read. I'll make it be said that Chris Brown and Portable. I don't know, I just talk nonsense now. Someone try him. Make a house imagine for my head again. I don't wanna go there. He wanna see my life. I be fool. I don't get sense. Why we go mad at the video and whiskey? I say the video and whiskey drop song. He go mad. Who go fit call the video and whiskey in the Buhari? We just go there. I want to show question. I want to show picture. Let me go here. Say, who is this? This is Buhari. We can call me Bubu. I'm a video everybody in case I won't carry me, they'll carry on the bus. They say, can I re-enter the video? The video go answer, Baba, can the video talk? Chee! The video! Is that why I'm shouting at my hair? Is that your spooky voice?

0: Ibadan. Are you ready? The biggest blockbuster event is here. 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
1: Already, you know, say me and big men, I don't get on our time. Till now, I never forgive big men for waiting. I go pass through on Saturday. I go wedding. Hungry, won't kill me. I go follow big men, sit down. Hoping say if they want share food, they go pay attention to that table. Ushers go ask one of them, what can we get for you? The man say, we are not hungry. I don't know when I ask the man, who be we? Okay, and you know, big men, when I don't they do one thing like that, and I don't they do arrangement. I've asked myself, I want to be a billionaire. I want to join your, I want to associate. They say if you want to become a billionaire, you want to associate with billionaires, join their league, play their games. I can't ask, say, which kind of league and which kind of game where big men they play? They say, not golf. I say, I know if they play golf under sun, go they find the ball, I don't know where I enter. They say, if you cannot play golf, oh yeah, join polo. Go join polo club. I went to register for polo club. One of the requirements for you to join polo club, you need to own a horse. I go price horse. They say horse, 30 million. Horse, when they talk, 30 million. One of my friends can't advise me, make a buy baby horse. Make a trainer, when it grow, make a register him inside. I can't ask him, how much your baby horse? He say 2.5. I say 2.5 million. He say no, 2,500. With excitement, I give him 5,000. He go bring the home, he say, buy for my backyard. Every day, go collect money for my hand, he go buy nalo, he go buy shea. Say they go feed for 2 weeks. I don't know what's in the backyard. Not until one time, they call a man come home, come do something. I say, make a stroll, go backyard, go check. I went behind, go observe, say the thing they grow horn. I call and say, guy, this thing horn they come, I say, now what thing they always cut anytime when I don't know, say, now goat in silk. And this is their tournament. I go watch a move. I go watch tournament when they play. They watch tournament. One man fall from the horse in leg. Tied to the horse. As the horse they run, he head they hit for the ground. Oh, oh. You know, say when things like that happen to big men, they sweet poor people. It is with me. I can't ask one of the captains, say, why the horse go behave like that? Why carry that man they run? He said, you know, sometimes these horses are emotional. Sometimes they are not in the mood to ride. Oh, so if I buy a horse 30 million, he go get emotion. You know, no, sir, I buy emotion, join. And ladies and gentlemen, poverty in a bad thing, no. Some of us that are Christians, you will agree with me that some of the prayers we are praying is because of poverty. How many of you have boarded a flight before someone stood up and said, let's commit this journey into the hands of God? Then they pray. But if you enter bus, you go pray, you go sing, you go give offering, you go do altar call, you go hear the word. Some of those songs where they sing, not be your mind. Now your conscience, they judge you. Now you're going to tell yourself, at this point they sing now, if I don't follow sing, if this motor get asked, me go die. You come and sing song with no plan. Do you know that one time I was to go to Lagos to MC a wedding from Port Harcourt? I missed my flight. I had no choice but to go by road. I don't know, say no, but everybody where is inside and I see they travel. I just hear 2 chances a minute. I say, thank God, this one go quick food. I walk in to see that. Before I know, somebody say, one goes himself. You know, come back. Conductor bring to a new person, come say, oh, where that person will be there? And I know what is that make I go bring another person. I say, come out, another person won't come out, I hold his neck. He said, leave my neck. I said, where did they go? He said, they pay me to sit down. Oh, yeah, sit down now. We left Port Harcourt for Lagos. Me and driver left for front. At about 1 a.m., midnight, lonely road, we don't reach Ore. Driver begin to share every testimony they give us. So this road, oh, they pass now. The way that they kick people. If they kick people, what will they do for the road now? The next thing one here, one has number one there for front. And some of us, when they fly airline, some of the information whether they share for airline, it is not necessary. I don't see any reason why I go down there like 30,000 feet. Now when somebody comes stand, they give us information. Please, in case of an emergency, there's an exit door there. To where? One old man was sitting down with me, they asked me, my pikin, where that door lead to? I said, guy, the person, what you do on earth? And you know, since where they fly plane, you get one particular place I never sit down before, exit. I don't know, say when they don't give information, give everybody, you wait there for exit, they'll come tell you own separately. Where I sit down, the lady walked up to me, can I talk to you? I say yes. Say you're seated at the exit. I say I know. Say, will you be willing to help others? I said, to where? Say, just in case of an emergency, open the door this way, hold this then. Back. Okay, let me go hold it up, we'll go run the... You try, well. Now me fit to die. Because why I'm saying this, my first time to fly from Port Harcourt to Lagos, that was when I won Best Commander in Nigeria. The program was sponsored by Minister. And this don't ask us our problem. And this don't go pay flight 95,000. 2018. How will you pay flight 95,000 for 1 hour journey? How much your charter is from Waterlines to Lagos? And for charter 2, one go day front and day back. When would they inside plane? When they begin to share things for plane, I think they go share better food. They gave me my pack. I was disappointed. I saw that as 15 naira. Yogurt, 100 for flight 95. You got one guy waiting for my front. Every small thing go press call button. Pim, pim. Someone walk from the far distance of the plane. Call me time. Can I help you there? You go tell me probably go off. I go go. I said to my service guy, I go message tire. I went back and go sit down. I said, sit down, belt himself. I'm now coming to me. What is the problem, sir? Now ask him, when are we arriving in Lagos? He said, very soon. He offer. He goes sit down, belt himself. I'm now coming to me. What is the problem, sir? Now ask him, is the pilot going with us? Of course, the pilot is going with us now. He offer. I said, today he goes suffer. I said, go sit down, belt himself. I'm now coming to me. Young man, please, what is the problem? Now ask him, are you going with us too? Of course, I'm going with you now. He offer. I said, today he goes suffer. In Waka belt himself. I own a nine coming to young man. Please, what is the problem? Now ask him, are you angry with me? He said, I'm not angry with you. He offer. In come Waka stand reach there. They look me and they look up. In they look me and they look up. Pilot come announce, please sit down. Now he sit down, belt himself. I own a nine coming to young man. Please, what is the problem? Now tell him, something is telling me you're angry with me. He said, I'm never angry with you. Now you come off and follow me, stand there. Now me, they ask him, what is the problem? Oh, boy, they talk, are they here? No, if they go there, they come back. They go there, they come back. When we got to Lagos, they lost me for a whole day. Pay 200,000 for a night. What? Now they catch you. They lost me for Lagos. Pay 200,000 for a night. How will you pay hotel 200,000? Money you go give me, make a loan for church. They do all night. Follow them, pray. Tomorrow morning, I move. He pay hotel. When they pay the money, I know if you sleep. I was thinking they pay for my family members. You see this thing, they don't say wish they press in. I lie, not poverty. If you sleep for hotel 200,000, even if wish they exist, we wish fly, see where they sleep. Now wish go look your boy, they enjoy you. If you should make a follow you sleep up there. I came out from, okay, that was my first time to use lift. I don't use the thing, up, down, up, down. Basically, follow me, go up. I see they come down, see me inside. Then they ask me, come, you know they reach? I said, I lodge here. So swim for the whole day, 15,000. One guy goes swim, you know, ask how much. As finish nine title, I'm done. They say 15,000. I say, my brother, come. I not drink the water. They say 15,000. That was his last card. He paid the money, go back inside swimming pool. As I'm talking to that guy, be swimming there for 2. Things they happen, just now they enjoy you. This, our brother, some of us will be Christian. This our brother where they sing song. He go sing one song. I know even if say he no be Christian, I was saying smoke something before he sing that song. We sing, I am a soldier at the battlefield, waiting to hear the voice of my commander. Jesus, if you call my name, I will answer a billion. Jesus can't call his name. He they ask us, who is calling my name? And indeed, didn't know who called him. You know who call him before for the song? He still tell us, Jesus is calling my name. Oh, yeah, go answer now. Jesus, if you call. Till now, he never answered that call. Some of us will be Christians. You get some kind of song where we're not supposed to sing again. We're supposed to cancel her. Which kind of song be? God na helele. God na wire. God na helele. Helele. God na wire. The part I don't like for that song, you can't hear. Nobody be like a. Who won't be like wire? This particular song, when they sing them, listen to this song. There is a beautiful home in a faraway land where the scent of God are gathered. He says, yeah, the sweet melody they are singing unto the Lord. They are giving him praises forever. Now, what will be the sweet melody? Yo, go, go. How that thing carries. One time they invited a white preacher to come preach for our church. Sincerely speaking, what did the man they preach and they hear? I said, I don't know what Jesus found powerful for you. The Bible says Jesus can't preach for you, know what? That's what Jesus found for you. And I got to say, the worst part, we say, anybody wearing face, they know that. face. That's what they not heard. Sincerely speaking, one guy went there with us because of one beautiful sister who sit down with us. He didn't form as if he hear everything. Every small thing go carry up. Thank you, Lord Jesus. And when you listen to men of God like Benny Hinn, Rehebonke, all these men of God, if you listen to them, when they do altar call, they call out winch. Even if you know be winch, you go on come out. You got to hear there is someone here, you're a witch. God, what you've done? Just come give your life to Christ. Go see somebody go to cry. Oh my God. Never go ask him, what's the problem? I'm a witch. Say, it's okay, go and give your life to Christ. It's okay. He go, go give your life to Christ. As he come and give your life to Christ. As he go back in seat, all the people went sit down with, they go to hug him. It's okay, you're welcome to the body of Christ. It's okay, he go to cry. It's okay. Nigerian pastors. Where did they call out witch? You could hear there is a witch here. Come out here now or you die. At that point, pastor will say, everybody close your eye for we are nobody close your eye. Pastor will say, close your eye, leave my eye. I don't know where witch they come out from. Before you know, now one person will come on. Now you go tell your neighbor, witch there, we don't know. I see they come back. No, go sit down. Same thing with communion. When you see some church, when they take communion, if some church they won't take communion, they will they cry. Father Lord, I'm not qualified. Lord have mercy. When they approach the table, collect the blood of Jesus, collect the body of Christ, as they go their seat, before they chop and they go to cry, Father Lord, I'm not qualified. The priest go look them, chop, oh, chop, chop, chop. As they chop, some of them go kneel down, they pray. Some of them go lie down, they pray. It's okay like that. Some Pentecostal church, they will do the chop is like having biscuits. Time to chop communion with the dance. Hey! Approach the table of God, collect the blood of Jesus, collect the body of Christ. As we go our seat, as we chop them, instead of we go to pray, gossip don't start. Naimeka. What a food did I want to you know, be like last week. Oh. How many bread you collect? Collect four. One time we were sharing communion in our church. So the people plenty, so the thing not too plenty. They come break them so that if you go round. They carry and they pass. Maybe they collect one. This woman go collect 12. Now the usher look the woman. Ah, it's too much. Now it will not go round. Now you look the usher. Now you die. Who died the APC at the chopper? What is your problem? Please, if you are a student here, if you are writing exam, if you don't know the answers to the question, please don't do my practice. Just ask question. Ask me how. Ask me how. Without the right exam, objective A to D. I don't look the question. I don't know the answer. Now I carry my hand up. Madam, number one answer is not here. She said, what do you mean by that? I said, madam, I read for this exam. Number one answer is not here. She walked up to me, look at the question. What is your problem? Is this not number one answer? Nah, Malcolm. Yeah. And she did go, I said, madam, from 2 to 30, the answer is. When I was in school, I loved math so much. Now, my math teacher, now he made me hate math. One time, he go just come. Our chalkboard be like this. He go just come. Write few numbers. Look at us. Now let's solve. We go solve here, solve here, solve here. Clean up. We'll never get the answer. We go solve here, solve here. At the end, not be the cleaning they vex me. At the end, now the answer they pay me. After all those stress, the answer now two. Why you not say those for two, stand up, those for three? And you not say for school, we know those ways sabi. We know those ways they try. For my class, now four people sabi book. With the words, when teacher ask question, with the way when they first answer, now we go take over from there. Teacher go ask question. This and this will give us how many? Those who go talk, two. Who go shout from back, two! They say, yes, you are correct. This and this will give us how many? With the wait for them, they will say, four. We'll say, four! Teacher can't ask question one time. He solve, solve, solve. Say, this and this, how many? Inside those four, two, they talk three. This other two ways have they talk eight. We don't lose. Yeah, there for two. Yeah, there for eight. Who there for? Hey. What are you saying? Hey. What are you saying? Hey. Teacher said the answer is four. Now we tap ourselves. I told you. And our teacher, one time he they teach. Where he they teach? He don't write, write, write. You know all these coppers. Teacher go ask us, have you all understood? We said yes. He go come clean board to go to the next one. Our principal walked inside the class. He said, no, you don't teach mathematics like that. when you are done with the formula, you call one or two to check if they can solve without some formula. If ask them, they all understood, they said yes. Principal, come ask us again. Have you all understood? We say, oi. Principal appointed one person, you. Go and solve. The guy went there, carry chalk. As he reached there, there he hang. Nothing they write. Principal said, go and kneel down there. We will not say, wahala day. Our principal, if he they flog you, they undress totally.

sister making go knee down there. All our head dead down. We the solve it to know the 9 4 6 5 9. Principal say carry your head up for we leave that head oh 9 7. Because if your head go up, jump principal, now you the cause of 6 9 4. Principal say carry your head up. Principal say carry your head, leave the head, leave the head, leave the head. At a point, I said I should check the atmosphere. As I carry my head up, my head go jump. Principal say you come myself. As the principal say, he say yes, come myself. He not say na bench. So I dey look for excuse. Maybe principal call another person. I say, can you shift? Let me pass, please. Can you shift? The guy shifted. I say, can you shift again? Let me pass. All of them cook my stand on my brother pass. Oh. No, they don't call all of us. Pass, pass, pass. I went there because of fear. Because of fear. Mathematics where they write, I clean up, write my own mask. The date where they there, I clean up, write my own date. As I dropped, you know, say for primary school, you get one line where they draw for this. That line, no straight, I clean up. Draw my own line. As I drop duster, say make I go solve. That line where I draw, where straight, don't bend. As I collect duster, clean up, draw another one. I go drop duster. As I go, the line come, they wait. I won't go bring duster, please, but say no, hold it. I don't know, say, get one ruler waiting for school. One long ruler. Please, man, carry the ruler, keep for board. As he said, I draw lines. Now solve. I begin to solve the right. What are the rights? Are they get them? But what in they don't know, be say, what are the rights? Now the shadow of what will just clean from board. That's how they trace the thing. Small, small, small. For men of God we have. Thank God for men of God in Port Harcourt. The likes of Pastor Larry, Pastor Ibiomie, all of this world church. Because you know, say, man of God, Pastor Larry, I don't know if you saw a video. How many of you saw a video of this fake prophet where then use one woman hand they grow? How many of you saw that video? You know, say this fake prophet then get one pattern. When they come up, you go hear something like this. Re-ba-da-da-da. Yeah, but they'll come ask one question. Should I preach or I should prophesy? People go shout, prophesy. You come to hear, there is someone here. Whenever you close your left eye, you can see with your right eye. Run out now. So if I close left eye, now ear, I want you see before. And you know, say these people, then they do arrange. Then go arrange with somebody. Say name, Napoleon. If from Akwa Ibom. Just leave her like that. When the prophet come up, you come hear something like this. Ribada, man of God, thank you for bringing me to this program. When I was coming, the Lord said I should cancel the spirit of death. I saw an accident and I saw a name, P-A-U-L. If your name is Paul, please run out now. He know no sin, like 12 Paul come church that day. Before you know, 12 Paul go line up, he go look them, lo, lo, lo, lo, lo. This Paul I'm talking about is from Akwa Ibom. 5 go go, he remains 6. Oh, lo, lo, lo, lo. He go come take style, they find the person where they are two planner. But I know go no sin, they are two planner, mo. He go say, wait for me, I'm coming. He go meet the man. Can I talk to you? He go say, where is your mom? She's at home. You need to pray for your mom. Because what I'm seeing, oh my God, it's not everything I can speak in public. Can I whisper to your ear? The guy go say yes. He go in ear. Who be the rapper? He say, now the one who wear black. Wait for me, wait for me, wait for me. And the part where they sweet me. Now when they won't raise money, if they won't raise money, go hear something like this. Normally I don't do this. Normally I don't do this. But the Lord showed me 10 persons. You can give the Lord 1 million. Please run up now. Ushers, look at them. If they are more than 10, send them back. You never see one. He goes, you know, say big men, there's a big fear. Two go come money stand. He goes, I didn't come here to raise money. I will just pray for this once and I'm done. I didn't come here to raise money. One time I was in Ghana. He never traveled before. He just the sheer testimony to put fear for your body. One go come manage, come join. You can't shake their hand. Thank God you came out. As you're coming tomorrow with your seed, I'm going to talk to you special. Please rise to your feet. Let's close. I didn't come here to raise money. Rise to your feet. Oh my God, someone is crying over there. Man of God, I don't have 1 million. Now back come. What I have is 500,000. Still come. Who give 1 million? Could they regret? If so, I know for wait more. Waiting make me rush. Come out now. Lot of things happen in this state. Peace has come to the two people that had problem, not to us, because we don't even know what is happening. A video came out of where His Excellency, the former governor, was praying because their flight had serious issue. Since the governor has been the governor of this state, we'll never hear him before. Only wait till the year now. But when that thing happened, we kept prayed, we all heard. No be the prayer where we kept pray, where shock me. Now, because

0: basket for table. So as they bring the casket, their papa let no call the size. So they call the use hammer, they knock. So the man called the cry. So which kind of wala be this? Said another day, he won't die. So one guy will die for Uromi, that one they pass. Another guy said, not let them hit your leg well, no, they draw your leg. So he called fold the leg. So Undertaker called carry him. So Undertaker carry him. He lets him come outside. They carry him, they dance. So I need to see me, I go buy lamb for Ukraine. So as I buy the lamb for Ukraine, that time, what day for you? Now you get the story. Wait till you approve. So then I'm gonna go confused. God come on me here now. So no, this one I won't talk happen. So my friend buy disabled fowl. So as he buy disabled. Nigeria na lie any thing. You calm down, Choke. But man, this one I won't talk. This one it happened. My baby na not best. All the one they talk since this one happened. So then they protest. So after they protest, I don't even know what happened. They just protest. So the protesters, them police, they call send police to go stop the protesters. So then they protest. We don't go grill. We know. So police call they shoot. After that they shoot. Mistakenly. Now bullet go touch python for net. Python they go in uni. Now python say you know they protest. Which kind of wahala be this one? So python mama come carry python serious. Can I go the hospital? As they reach there, now hospital may go bring police report and the NIN. So it is a python again. Nigeria python again. Now you get the country. Amadio, I go buy land for Agbo. So I said, buy them. Talk about me now. My time is this. I think I have 4 minutes. When I head too straight, I must scatter now. Then they rule on assist. When I understand. Oh, now me, I won't understand. I'll be okay. Me, I won't understand. So my friend go repair my water bottle. So I said, repair me. You'll get problem today. I know you see it. You'll get the problem. So now, listen. Let me make sense now because so man talk this on my time, don't go. So last week, you know, say if they argue with your wife, you can never win. No time. Anytime me and my wife they argue, now she didn't win. So I don't give up. Now if me and her they argue, now I just go where I will want. So me will call me like a woman, she go, they look me like a woman. I mean, all those lawyers, they wear wig, all those lawyers. So that's the reason, and I don't know where they wear wig. Still, they don't know. So my friend buy a wheelchair for a catfish. So as he buy the wheelchair. So catfish, you know, they use wheelchair. Which kind of catfish in the shop, sir? Okay. Man, talk this one, then I'll go. So, you know, say Lagos, when they talk any about Lagos, recently, now somebody say, AI is taking all the jobs in Nigeria very soon. Now the call carry all this AI. If you go phase one, now you get one mall. Go there now, they don't buy some robots. So if you don't meet them, they get with the just programmer for the body. The robot will go bring everything you want, only go work at the chef, go bring a call, give you. Now they know they do one like that, they spread them. So now very soon, as you say, all this robot will come take over all our jobs. Somebody carry about three of them go do construction. That is, go throw sand for inside. So if you see, they walk past the normal human being. If you see where AI, they throw sand. You. So what the algorithm say, now wow, we say we don't throw one sand. AI don't throw seven. So Omolile come now. Omolile call say, everybody stop work. So the real human being don't stop work, but AI don't know. AI don't know Omolile. So AI see they throw, they go. I mean, what? Who be that one where is it? You know somebody, they don't know who be AI. Who be that one where is it? They throw sign. You know they yell and shove it for here. Go on! Now AI turn like this. I don't have connection. Now they carry the AI. Go back to... Now Ukraine for bring them. So they call carry them, go back. So as they go there, as they come back for them, their plane off full. So they call load cow join. They call load about the load cow. So me and them, and they sit. Who they say they talk anyhow? You know they listen to it and they talk. Me and they sit. Okay, I don't finish. Now me and they sit 204. The cow they sit 205. So he didn't hear me. I know the answer the cow, he sit down, me sit down more. So I say I won't go peace because cow cross the leg, block me here. I won't pass. So I say I won't go peace. Cow can't shift the leg. So I call pass, I go, cow says he won't go peace. So as I read it, cow the peace, a leg long past the pilot. That pilot say, where you want turn this steering go now? So that time the keke called the fly, they come. So the keke they come. This is the end of my story. Thank you.
1: Ladies and gentlemen, next on noise from Mr. Paul.
0: Yeah. Ah, see my people. How you all doing? Sure you are fine. Are you sure?
2: Yes.
0: Make some noise. You're not fine. Hard truth. So we are here to tell the women the truth. Yes. Since our women will face, so they will hold up too much. So, thank God my wife is here. So, I'm ready to say the truth. I've been suffering in my marriage. So, I won't talk about it now. I'm going to judge the case. Are you getting me? So, you know, there is this normal word. They still say women, I mean men, get bad blood past women. Like, they compare between a man and a woman. Who we get past? Who get bad blood to do evil past? No, I'm not saying that women. Women pass men, you know, with a learn, you know. And that's why God they remove spots for every month for their body fat. I wish. Imagine say God just leave the all the blood made just there. Like, right now they will not finish all of us. Even with letters, they remove small. They see bad persons. And women, if not, how can you have only one Father's Day in a whole year? And the rest, women get up. I tell them, I can't talk the hard truth here, so now the hard truth. As all of us did, now all of us get our own angel. As you said, there, you have your own angel, I have my own angel. But my wife, as they travel to Abuja, she will send her own angel. Follow my angel, no? Let the monster of the report to her. Yeah, do. So what I do now, for the travel of your life, more say I go church. Then I'll go. So my wife will come and say, "Say angel, go church." So when the angel don't really just stay for 2 days, they find me for what you take. They find. Angel will come and say, "I know they see your husband." You sure say that? So. The agent transport can finish. So, the agent are calling the walk around the whole town, the beggar. May they help him, may they help him. The woman will say, I'll never say anything, you know. May they help him. So, my agent will call him and say, "Boy, you wicked. Don't go help the other angel with the just say, leave him. Why would he hear what? Let the angel did." So, the angel called the lean. So, God called him. So, this angel had died, he will die. So, if you not carry the angel, come help me. So, when they carry the angel, come help me. The boss are with the angel, man. Because they don't, if they had the big boss are when they come for, the boss are don't lean. So, as they cannot go every night, the boss are full for.
2: Okay.
0: I go hear rubbish. I go to hospital. The hospital. The main surgeon there, a man. Like, yeah. Imagine the main surgeon, a man. The assistant surgeon, a woman, which is the wife. Like the assistant husband. So go carry my friend go to the hospital. Say heart. My friend get heart problem. So the husband don't remove the heart. Oh, for hand, they try the heart, knife in full ring. They are saying they will heart and knife, enough to carry it for my wife. What kind of people check the text message? So as wife check the text message, my girlfriend is sent a message, "Please, when you flee from hospital today, make sure you stop by." I love you. So let the woman read her. He still said, he lost her whole heart for hand and life. Now he said, who is Jessica? Now the husband said, don't worry, let me finish the operation, I'll go explain to you. Now then I said, women weak, well, well. Now the woman said, tell me now who is Jessica. My guy heart, hey, hand. So now I call with the husband for shape like that. If the heart falls for me, my guy will die. So my guy called the bed, I'm make you finish it. Women. Lucky only. So this boy is a girl. I saw one boy promise one girl, say go buy gifts for her. He made the daughter, she can't go buy three gifts to get. So I said, buy three. And the girl goes, I wanted to buy four for this three. So boy goes, that's three. How long blue light three? So like, how do you give to my wife? Well, I will collect gift for this guy. You never see it. So one of my friends called by soccer away, give me fresh. So I said, buy this. Who they say it's okay? Talk about me for everyone to say. They have been ruling for 8 years, but I don't understand. I'm here to you. I got 3 minutes remaining, so continue now. This program is forever. Forever, I don't know, say Nigeria. People, they do the right thing, they don't make them. You can't make it. That's why you're doing the right thing and the wrong thing. If you're doing the right thing here, it's hard to do their friends. You understand? Very hard. See my guy now. The boy just come back from UK. So, you know, for UK, all those, their life different from our own. So the guy in Antwerp just come, they play ball, we play football, all of a sudden, he's saying, they UK. The guy say, man, you want to do check-up. No, nothing they do, but you want just, you know, jet lag now, you want just do check-up. That's in Nigeria, they only carry, do check-up. If you go there, they must see something where they do you. All the hospitals, they find money, they hold rent to. So, my guy said, he gets other specialists abroad. We will call me the chef alongside with the one. That's where I go now. So the boy called go on hospital for Lekki Fiswa. So they call check him. And they say the boy get fibroid. So as they say the boy. I tell him the boy. So my friend was going to repair my mother's table. So I said, "Brother, who is the same wife for them? Let me go buy a ticket. Call this into rubbish." Hey, the people have pity for us. This is why they pay all the money. This is why they waste their money. Listen, girl, just they say, "Is this one a human being?" So one of my friends where they repair helicopter. So he can't go use when I want to the friend, I follow you come and ask me. He can't go use keke engine to repair helicopter. So helicopter got the fly from Joshua to Georgia, Georgia to. So with this few points of mine. At least I've been able to convince you that in Delta State, foundation is better than empty land. If you don't call this something small thing for the head of your land, they're going to use that or they sell land for your head. Thank you very much.
2: Praise the Lord. Mama, you help me beg with our people, elderly pastors, let me beg them. They try. They say Jesus Christ is coming soon, we are aware. No, not today, no, it's coming, and very soon will soon come. So all the money we get, maybe they know they use and build the church again, because Jesus Christ will soon come. Let them give us more, they shop and they wait for us.

Bashao, Undo Yumbaniti, that is your FM, no? Baby, 94.9. And yeah, I'm feeling that book, what? Bye, yeah. Our fears.

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Okie dokie, there is no stopping us. No one does it better. 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Jolly good evening, my darling listener. Here we go again, blasting down memory lane with genres of music, talking about calypso, funk, and disco. We continue later tonight with Dolly Classics, celebrating the country music icon, keeping her memory alive on the program. 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Thank you indeed, locking on to Voice of Happiness radio station, 32 FM 94.9, where no gloom can survive. 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

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Laura Branigan of Evergreen Memory checked in earlier, bringing along Gloria from 82. In case you're just tuning in, good evening to you. Welcome to Nostalgia on Radio with Dean of the Old School on Classics with Sanjay, session of humor and laughter, 32FM 94.9. This is Calypso. 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

Me mind on fire, me soul on fire, feeling hot, hot, hot. 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Hot, hot, hot from 82 by Aro. Bonimar checked in earlier with Silver Spoon from 81. Not forgetting, of course, Lorraine, performed 1982 by Winston Henry, famous Calypsonian from Trinidad, better known by his nickname Explainer. All right, welcome to segment for Dolly Classics tonight, celebrating country music icon Dolly Parton, bringing on her songs arranged in alphabetical order. We began with A title songs, later B title songs, and tonight we feature C title songs, talking about Coat of Many Colors, Crimson and Clover, and Country Roads. All coming up next, back to back, right here, 94.9 station.

0: 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Filling the world with joy and laughter. That's all we've got time for tonight, my darling listener. Not to worry, okay? Nostalgia continues 9 o'clock tomorrow night. 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
1: In a world filled with noise and confusion, one voice still speaks with truth, hope and life. This is King's Voice, your moment of inspiration,

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Yes, we lift your name. You are the lily of the valley. You are the rose of Sharon. We ascribe all honor and adoration unto your holy name. We say, be exalted in Jesus' name. Lord, tonight, have your way in Jesus' name. Let there be enormous healing in the house. Let there be deliverance in Jesus' mighty name. To you be that glory, O Lord. I remain your darling brother, Adebayo Abiodun, from the Redeemed Christian Church of God. I pray as you listen to this night broadcast, the Lord will bless you mightily in Jesus' name. Ekaleluko Jesu Christi Pelora Kuninyo, Adebayo Abiodun, Lati Jo, the Redeemed Christian Church of God. Mugbedru Abeti, Texas, you, Mobane, and Shale. Alone, you, Lu, Mobella. I want us to open our Bible tonight as we go into the Word of God. Shall we open our Bible to the book of Ephesians? Ephesians chapter 1, verse 7. In whom we have redemption through his blood, the forgiveness of sin, according to the riches of his grace. May the Lord bless the reading of his word in Jesus' name. The message title tonight is Kafari My Redemption. Kafari My Redemption. Akori wasuni ashale. Oni Kafari Ibira Kadami. Kafari Ibira Kadami. In the Redeemed Christian Church of God, our foundation rests firmly on the finished work of Jesus Christ. The word Kafari or Golgotha, meaning the place of the skull, is not just a geographical location in Jerusalem. Kafari is the ultimate altar of divine exchange. It is the birthplace of our freedom, the graveyard of our sin, and the legal ground where our victory was permanently secure. Tonight, we are looking at the theme, Calvary, My Redemption. I decree tonight that the blood of Jesus shall buy you back from any demonic altar where your destiny has been sold. In the name of Jesus, Ninu Ijo Irapada, the Redeemed Christian Church of God, Ikilewa mo, Lori Asepari Ise Jesu Christi, Lori Igi Agbelebu, Gbolohun Calvary, Tabi Golgotha, Tumo Si Ibi Agbari, Ki Ise 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In the ultimate arena of spiritual warfare, where your destiny was decided, negotiated and settled once and for all, is the hill called Calvary. Hear this: redemption is not a religious philosophy. Redemption is a legal term. It means to buy back by paying a price. Man was bankrupt under the auction block of witchcraft, sin and foundational limitation, but Jesus stepped onto Calvary as the ultimate currency. In Leviticus chapter 17 verses 11 says that the life of the flesh is in the blood. Blood is the absolute legal tender in the realm of the spirit to redeem you from the iron cage of the strong man. Jesus did not offer silver or gold. He offered his own unpolluted, sinless blood. I decree in the mighty name of Jesus that the power that vindicated the Redeemed Christian Church of God by the blood of Jesus, that power will vindicate you tonight in Jesus' mighty name. To my esteemed listener, four things Calvary destroyed in your life. The first one is the handwriting of ordinances. Colossians chapter 2 verses 14 state that he blotted that the handwriting of ordinances that was against us. These are the ancestral record, the evil agreement made by your forefather, and the demonic label even on your forehead, causing bad luck. At Calvary, the blood acted as a holy eraser, wiping your record clean. Two, the legal hold of the strong man. Satan is a legalist. He uses your bloodline flaw even to pull you back. But Calvary was a courtroom drama where the devil was stripped of his legal authority over your body, your soul, and your spirit. Three, the curses of the law. Galatians 3 verses 13 says Christ has redeemed us from the curses of the law. He made a curse for us. Any generational curse of dying early, marital failure, or moving like a snake is terminated at the foot of the cross. Four, satanic embargo. The victory at Calvary dismantled every boundary and spiritual cage set up by environmental witchcraft to prevent you from reaching your next level. Children of God, hear this. Redemption is never free for the redeemer. It is only free for the redeemed. At Calvary, a massive spiritual transaction took place. Jesus exchanged for us on that rugged cross the following benefit.
The first one is the blood for our sin. The second one is his righteousness for our filth. The third one is the poverty for our wealth. The fourth one is the wound for our healing. I decree by the covenant of the blood of Jesus that vindicated the redeemed creatures of God. Receive your redemption in the mighty name of Jesus. When Jesus was hung on the cross, just before he bowed his head and gave up the ghost, he cried out a single powerful word in the Greek language, tetelestai, which translates to "it is finished" in John chapter 19 verse 30. In the ancient time, this word tetelestia was used in three distinct ways, all of which apply to redemption today. The first way is the merchant cry when a debt was paid in full. The merchant stamped the document tetelestia, meaning the bill is fully settled. Satan cannot come to collect a debt that Jesus already paid in full. Two, the judge's cry when a criminal completed their prison sentence. The court declared tetelestia, justice has been satisfied. You are no longer under condemnation. Three, the soldier's cry when a battle was won and the enemy defeated. The marching army shouted tetelestia at Calvary. According to Colossians chapter 2 verse 15, Jesus spoiled principalities and power, making a public spectacle of them. I decree tonight, let the power of Calvary break every iron shoe of backwardness and delay your life in the name of Jesus. Sir, ma, brother, sister, because of Calvary, your identity and reality have completely shifted. As a redeemed child of God, you now possess one, forgiveness of sin. Psalm 103 verses 12, every confessed sin is forgiven, even through Christ Jesus. Two, peace with God. Romans chapter 5 verses 1, the hostility between God and man ended through Christ. Three, justification. Romans chapter 5 verses 9, God now declared believer righteous because of Christ. Four, adoption into God's family. John chapter 1 verses 12, at Calvary, stranger became sons and daughter. Five, freedom from condemnation. Romans chapter 8 verse 1, the believer is no longer condemned. Six, victory over Satan. Luke chapter 10 verses 19, believer live in total victory. Seven, access to God. Hebrews chapter 4 verses 16, the torn veil symbolizes direct access to God through Jesus. Eight, internal life. John chapter 3 verses 16, Calvary secure everlasting life. I decree tonight that the power of Calvary shall be released into your life in the name of Jesus. In conclusion tonight, Calvary is the center of God's redemptive plan. It is where justice was satisfied, mercy was revealed, love was demonstrated, and salvation was accomplished. Hear this, because Jesus shed his blood, believers are forgiven, they are justified, they are adopted into God's family and given the hope of eternal life. Listen, the cross is not a story of defeat, but of a complete victory. Every children can confidently proclaim, Calvary is my redemption. My sins are forgiven. My chains are broken. My debt is paid. And my future is secure because Jesus finished the work even on the cross. Are you under the sound of this broadcast tonight? You are still struggling with sickness, with fear, with poverty, with habitual sin. Look at the cross tonight. Your redemption has been paid for. Do not live like a slave when the master has already bought your freedom. You must give your life to Jesus Christ. Until you are born again, God ever abiding presence will never be with you. To experience salvation in Christ Jesus, you must surrender your life to Jesus tonight by acknowledging you are a sinner, by sincerely confessing your sin tonight, by asking for forgiveness tonight, by asking Jesus to come to your heart and be your Lord and personal Savior tonight. And as you thank God that you are a child of God, shall we pray? Father, in the name of Jesus, I pray for this one, O God, that you write their name in the book of life. Give them a new life, O God. Wash their sin, O God, in the name of Jesus. Father, help them, O God, even to live a new life. Thank you because they are children. In Jesus' mighty name, amen. Congratulations for this new life in Christ Jesus. Look for a Bible-believing church like the Redeemed Christian Church of God in your location, even to fellowship with them as you grow unto salvation. As we launch into the prophetic prayer, I shall be expecting your testimony. This is the first prayer point. You will say, my father, I thank you for the finished work of Jesus on Calvary that secured my redemption. Open your mouth and shout it. My father, I thank you for the finished work of Jesus Christ on Calvary that secured my redemption. The finished work of Jesus Christ reverts everything Jesus accomplished through the death and resurrection. Calvary points specifically to his sacrificial death on the cross that secured my redemption. What does it mean? It means being rescued or bought back. Open your mouth and thank God. That my father, I thank you for the finished work of Jesus on Calvary that secured my redemption. I do a kokon yo, wak pariwo, wak biyo wo, res mi jesus, okay. 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
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The second prayer point, you say, my father let the power of the cross destroy every yoke and bondage in my life in the name of Jesus. Galatians chapter 3 verse 13, say Christ has redeemed us from the curses of the law, having made a curse for us. Here is the prayer breakdown. My father expresses a personal relationship with God. Let the power of the cross refers to what Christian believe Jesus accomplished through his crucifixion. The cross symbolized redemption. The cross symbolized what we call forgiveness, freedom, and victory. Open your mouth and pray. Say, my father, let the power of the cross destroy every yoke and bondage in my life. I decree tonight, the power of the cross destroy every yoke and bondage in your life in Jesus' name. What are yoke? Yoke spiritually represent heavy burden, oppression that keep a person from living freely. What are bondage? Bondage refer to every form of captivity. It may include fear, addiction, persistent struggle, or sinful pattern. 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The next prayer point, every curse operating in my life be broken by the power of Calvary in the name of Jesus. Lay your hands on your head. Every curse I decree into every hearer of this world operating in your life be broken by fire in the name of Jesus. 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The last prayer point, every closed door of blessing open by the power of Calvary. Every closed door of blessing open by the power of Calvary. Ephesians chapter 3 verse 20, he said, now unto him that is able to do exceedingly abundantly above all that we ask or think, according to the power that worketh in us. Every closed door of blessing refers to area of life where opportunity, favor, breakthrough, healing seem blocked or delayed. The closed door may symbolize obstacle, spiritual opposition, and difficult circumstance. Open is a request even for God to intervene, making a way where there seems to be no way. By the power of Calvary, point to the sacrifice of Jesus at the cross. I decree tonight, every closed door of blessing open in your life in the name of Jesus. Adura to pari enu wa ni gbogbo ilekun bukun ti ati mo mi e si nipa agbara Calvary loruko Jesu Christe. 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Meet me center sense station. I remain your darling brother Adebayo Abiodun from the Redeemed Christian Church of God. You can call for prayer and counseling on 0803795551. You can reach us at our YouTube channel Adebayo Abiodun Global. Jesus Christ the same yesterday, today and forever. Maranatha, Jesus coming. Choose Jesus, choose life. God bless.

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1: 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The great one in the dream. The one that never stopped the wicked. The head of the whole world.
0: 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At that time.
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1: God that's held at your head.
0: 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Go fun.
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0: For ipari ipari awon
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0: 48 hours.
1: What can you make the last daughter?
0: Iyan lagbara o.
1: And to stop one
0: time when the yari owo re.
1: People saw your hands.
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1: We saw your mighty hand.
0: Orin koja bi mona mona.
1: Pass through like lightning.
0: O gba arin wa koja.
1: You pass through our midst.
0: Asopo se o.
1: We say thank you Lord.
0: For to see la lagbogbo.
1: For the great deliverance.
0: Awon to wa tawon ti o wa.
1: Our daughter will bring that daughter.
0: For awon to wu lati wa ti osori.
1: For every daughter want to come.
0: Elomi ti ese n gbo ni.
1: So my even just
0: akatu se ndori oke la
1: so people got to manage
0: nigba ti awa pari
1: when we were rounding up
0: je baba
1: a father
0: o me me me mo
1: na holy spirit
0: moran se si gboro
1: I stand out there
0: gbogbo adua ta ti gba
1: all the prayers we have
0: prayed olo afase down
1: amen
0: awon eyan re je won leri
1: e
0: o leri
1: you have
0: leri
1: you have
0: e ti e o le wa na e o leri in the name of Jesus
1: amen
0: any kind to ba fe sere la
1: ye e do to prosper in life
0: o ti wa lowo iran lowo kan
1: it all right
0: one help.
1: Whatever will happen to man, he needs to pass one help on
0: Jordan.
1: You hearing me? There's a great help you need. Number one, you need God's help.
0: Psalm 121,
1: verse 1.
0: Psalm 121,
1: let's say, I will lift up my eyes up by the hills.

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0: Nípa ilé
1: yìí,
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1: 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Goodness will come your way.
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0: O serere o serere o awon to riran lowo Olorun gba
1: don't that receive the help of God
0: aye won o si sale
1: they are left never remember
0: David wi pe so ku enikan le David
1: is there anyone left in the house of Saul
0: nile Saul
1: is there anyone left in the house of
0: Saul
1: I want to show goodness to
0: Jonathan
1: because of Jonathan I want to show the goodness of God
0: mo fe serun lowo Olorun
1: I want to give the help of God
0: igba to ma mu de
1: when they brought the
0: message 2 Samuel 9
1: 2 Samuel ke jori
0: ga me fibo seti aro
1: the people said
0: to bo riran lowo gba
1: but he got help
0: the help of God.
1: Ìrànlọ́wọ́
0: Ọlọ́run.
1: Ẹni
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0: Oni ni 19
1: today the 19th day
0: ninu osu kesan
1: in the month of September
0: year 20
1: 2026
0: ati lo si crossover
1: gather we
0: are going to crossover
1: thank you Jesus
0: breakthrough without limits
1: as your life loves
0: you all that's what they are
1: going to do
0: it's going to be 21 years of this ministry
1: and it's a covenant
0: meje duro fun asepe
1: seven stars
0: to ba si di ona meta
1: o
0: ti di ogo aro satale so 21 is a covenant number in the realm of the spirit. It's been transformation and perfection that end in breakthrough without limits. So number it about pari bobo adu actise woli sita
1: you
0: can need the number lai lai. So hello prepare bobo ile
1: so prepare whole house
0: on the 28th
1: on the
0: 29th on the 30th that's Monday Tuesday,
1: ojo Jegun,
0: Wednesday,
1: ojo Wednesday,
0: ma le o.
1: It's got to be
0: Wednesday. 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
0: lo si da fun
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0: wa yo wa la le
1: da be prayers tonight
0: ri fororo yan
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0: to ba je okunrin
1: if I man
0: ja pade nbe
1: bless me
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1: gan god that kept the matter
0: on ba pade wa
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3: oh ya lord billionaire
1: amen
3: I make you a product of glory globally in Jesus
1: name.
3: Congrats.
1: Give this your
0: transaction.
1: Every negative
0: transaction.
1: Let me know. Don't
0: damn me. Do a bit
1: of keep me from where I'm going.
0: Let me
1: go. Can't be destroyed.
0: Every negative pronouncement.
1: Negative.

0: Ruben came with great glory.
1: I say, oh, Dean, Jacob, who be poor, all right. Only one in the room,
0: any room,
1: you
0: shall not.
1: I want to
0: we
1: pay Jeremiah.
0: We cannot keep Jeremiah.
1: Ale, that
0: we cannot stop him.
1: Ale,
0: how can you use that tongue to
1: spite? I am of your set back.
0: They use the threat to destroy
1: you. What they use the
0: threat to destroy
1: you
0: in my life?
1: Wani Baba.
0: Father.
1: Esa to say.
0: The collection.
1: Listen.
0: Now.
1: Make
0: correction.
1: Nisi.
0: Now.
1: Make
0: correction.
1: Oh, yeah. Olorun awon
0: woli.
1: Olorun awon woli.
0: Babo.

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0: But ti reni to so pe
1: I say
0: wa gba wa po.
1: Our prayer is too much.
0: Ibi te yan ba lo lo di tami lati adua.
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0: If you are going far, you will pray far. Ejo wewe o le segun.
1: I do talk and let it
0: be. Mada ba le geda.
1: No sir.
0: On to ba gbagbo.
1: What you believe?
0: To ba so jade.
1: If you don't speak it out,
0: o le walk out.
1: If you don't walk
0: step pariwo.
1: Shout this.
0: Ta lo lo aye mi lowo.
1: Who is using my life as a
0: ta lo lo aya mo mi lowo.
1: Who is stopping my destiny?
0: Who
1: is stopping what belongs to me?
0: Who
1: is stopping my children? Angel of this day,
0: Lord Bawa,
1: retrieve it from there.
0: Lord Bawa,
1: retrieve it from there.
0: Lord Kumara,
1: you are not the ass.
0: One law, what you want
1: to go the back
0: law to one law.
1: Don't
0: get me.
1: That which is mine.
0: Don't get our mommy.
1: My children,
0: and the cannon law.
1: Why are you stopping me?
0: Oh, go on, Lord Bawa,
1: retrieve it from there.
0: Oh, yo.
1: My God,
0: Komi pon jagun lowo.
1: It doesn't mean you are fighting battle now.
0: We call it protective prayer.
1: Adura aboni.
0: Ibiki biti biti mbo.
1: Anywhere evil may be coming from.
0: Pada sibe.
1: Back to center. Oh my God. Oh my God.
0: Nigba to fun won ni adura Oluwa.
1: When he gave them the last prayer.
0: Oni e ma wi pe.
1: He said pray.
0: Baba wa ti nbe
1: lohun.
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0: I sir. Anything one ogun lo mo ti mo so.
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0: Go wa gbo nta won okunrin la
1: koja.
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1: go of your hands.
0: One bad dua.
1: Now you pray.
0: One of five, but I can't
1: out of hard level.
0: God, then in worry.
1: Out of this life.
0: It's rather of your Amaya. Oh, Mickey, so we born.
1: What I will never come out.
0: Madame Valleged,
1: what name of Jesus?
0: Yale, tell my room. We born. Okay, Lotin Daddy. Oh, Mickey, so we born.
1: If you never come out,
0: Baulua sorrow. If we are to set down
1: my destiny, my passion.
0: Oh, five, but I can't.
1: I don't have
0: to say,
1: I'm
0: going to do
1: this in
0: East. And
1: let
0: that go.
1: I'm going to go.
0: I'm going to go.
1: I'm going to go.

0: The day you come out of bondage, sir, you begin to laugh.
1: Psalm 126.
0: Bami kole o.
1: Not
0: it
1: down.
0: But when the Lord turned again the captivity,
1: Ogun
0: lo koko bo nse.
1: Ogun
0: ba ti se.
1: Eyin
0: arerin.
1: Then you laugh.
0: Won ni Oluwa da ko lo pada bi si so mi.
1: Won
0: le to ruti.
1: That one that carry sheep.
0: To fi ekunrin lo.
1: Yo
0: pada wale
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0: on to daju
1: the best thing
0: ni ki erin gbe yen ku e
1: to end your
0: da ki e ko pari aye
1: put that yes
0: ah e da mi sori la keta eke ma je mu soko waye sokoku
1: covenant of coming weeping and going back in tears
0: ba je lori mi
1: it is strong of you
0: ma je mu to ni ki sun e ko waye
1: we come to the world weeping
0: ki sun e ko gbe aye
1: of the world weeping
0: ki to sun e ko lo
1: and go out weeping again
0: you hear that
1: so body
0: any covenant
1: so go ma je
0: da sia we cry. I cry to come. I am crying now. They say I will still cry. Oh, Nisuakum.
1: That is
0: that's it, boy.
1: Let's see.
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1: Why in the Oluwa Jehovah we?
0: That says the Lord Jehovah.
1: One in there, but that's
0: it. Then you don't be sent back again.
1: Lara, what do I tell you, Buddha?
0: I'm not just, you must pray always.
1: The common is better yesterday.
0: It's not to have a better yesterday.
1: Oh, yeah, hear my Lord.
0: Your life ought to go more the more.
1: Oh, yeah, King, God, buru.
0: Things should not go worse.
1: Excuse, sir.
0: Sir. If I talk about help to you, it is
1: what
0: will not make you go back.
1: Sorry, Sunday, Allah.
0: Tomorrow, Sunday.
1: Sunday,
0: in the Sunday of
1: just
0: come to Jabode
1: tonight.
0: They are looking for the help of God. I believe God of the prophets. Whatever I want to do, no man can stop it. Everything God created is life. There's not that doesn't need the
1: ground.
0: As you hear me, the ground will help you. The ground of that town, of that area where you live,
1: now
0: will help you.
1: Anyone you meet
0: from today, they will be of help to you.
1: ojo ode ni ti
0: you like put oshe
1: ojo ni ti
0: you like put oshe
1: ojo ni ti
0: you like put oshe
1: on the 28
0: remember 28
1: 29
0: on the 30
1: very very important
0: oh she patai gbo
1: o lo si pele mi
0: we are going to another level
1: aye awon eyan ti
0: we put that belief there
1: gbo olorun gbo
0: I believe God
1: ogo re afon
0: your God with you
1: awon ti won gan e
0: don't that mock you
1: pada for la re
0: no let that be
1: lonely
0: today
1: ogun juja re
0: your man is over
1: adare ese re
0: your sister for
1: gori ogolo
0: you use
1: gori anuba
0: tomorrow money.
1: I tell one Korodu.
0: Not in the Korodu.
1: I tell one Fagba.
0: Not at Fagba.
1: I'm off your last.
0: Don't joke with it.
1: This week it affair was.
0: This week I entry.
1: But what Lagos State?
0: All over Lagos State.
1: I'm a Murasile.
0: Prepare.
1: We are having 3 nights.
0: I know Metakov.
1: Great wonders.
0: We Yanulala.
1: Ne Korodu.
0: At the Korodu.
1: I'm a prepare.
0: Prepare ahead.
1: Your Wednesday.
0: On Wednesday.
1: Thursday.
0: Thursday.
1: And Friday.
0: Friday.
1: 23, 24, 25, 26, 27, 28, 29, 30, 31, 32, 33, 34, 35, 36, 37, 38, 39, 40.
0: I am sent to this.
1: It's a night of 50,000 people.
0: Oru, I blow that
1: out. Emma Murasila, you are
0: the head.
1: You
0: are
1: plan for last 3 days of the
0: plan month. For the last 3 days of this month.
1: Mama, some amount to
0: say. I will keep repeating it. I know what is there.
1: If you me sorry like
0: that. Put on your head once again.
1: I can be there.
0: Shout this where you are.
1: Egun ati kekere.
0: Cast from childhood.
1: Don't damn me pada si wana.
0: Take me back to square one.
1: Gwido lori.
0: Cast fire.
1: Iwo egun ati kekere.
0: You that cast from childhood.
1: Oh yeah, Gwino.
0: Cast fire.
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0: 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Fi sori like je. 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You worry dori owo le. You this time become head of money today. Dori ola. Become head of wealth. You worry me. 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Oh, to jiya. You will stop at no more. Ori me. My head. Bayi yanu. Receive miracle. Oh, yeah. There's no prophetic work.
1: Bami wa barokan.
0: Get a pen.
1: Bami wa paper.
0: Get a bit of paper.
1: To clean.
0: Very clean one.
1: Why need you about one uncle?
0: Look for someone to write this for you.
1: In commedia to fe.
0: 7 things that you want.
1: Now, timba timba do alatola.
0: So when I pray from tomorrow,
1: mani koma mark here.
0: I'll try to be marking them.
1: Lojo juma.
0: Every day.
1: Only ye mark it to my one.
0: There's a number of marks that will do before
1: me. And mimi masoka.
0: Holy Spirit says,
1: Ofe approve.
0: He wants to approve
1: only
0: it.
1: Only verse solete.
0: That's a stroke in my ear.
1: Let me
0: so we like to
1: only koi rana.
0: Is that right down the vision?
1: Right down the fish.
0: Koi rana sile.
1: You have to know how to write.
0: Then by 12, this afternoon, will meet me
1: Lori Facebook,
0: on Facebook,
1: Lori YouTube,
0: on YouTube,
1: Lori TikTok,
0: on TikTok.
1: One of you that do follow
0: us.
1: I tell him to tell you.
0: If I yet to follow us,
1: please beware of fake accounts.
0: Prophet Samuel,
1: Adebayojo,
0: Baba authority
1: land.
0: Look, is the authentic one.
1: Oh, the letter is a video.
0: You see where we do live video.
1: Only go join. Get barrel yen.
0: And get that new
1: paper yen.
0: And that is
1: adua to le.
0: For hot prayers.
1: Ori re oni buru.
0: Help you not be weak.
1: Sorry ni.
0: Today.
1: He said, Wole ta se.
0: The prophetic God did with
1: you.
0: Give an offering for you.
1: Back adua to back.
0: When you pray this kind of prayers. You will know.
1: Wawa fore le lo.
0: You will not support that offering. Lord, I give you
1: something. Help me today.
0: Elevate me.
1: All of you
0: shall believe them. You shall pray mercy.
1: One of that one,
0: you to give that money.
1: Total.
0: I'll be for tomorrow.
1: Prophet, 1,000 igbe.
0: I support it with this 1,000.
1: Be
0: helping some
1: more.
0: 5,000
1: igbe.
0: I support with 5,000.
1: Olorun
0: support me also.
1: Baba mi ka Psalm 29.
0: Then read Psalm 29.
1: Pelu Psalm 99.
0: With Psalm 99.
1: Meji yen ti to.
0: Those two Psalms I
1: pastor.
0: Sir,
1: e fun ni account number.
0: The mountain account. 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God bless you.
1: O ti ra anugba.
0: You have mercy.
1: Iwo na send the testimony.
0: You send the testimony.
1: Oro wa lori e.
0: There's this on it.
1: O mo po Olorun
0: wa. You will know God exists.
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0: kaka zoom. 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Sarah Fia.
1: Yeah, Elizabeth.
0: Yeah, Elizabeth. Bobo Joe.
1: Bobo Joe, what are
0: you doing? Bobo Joe, that's all.
1: Yeah,
0: ma.
1: Ogawa
0: Uncle. Ogawa Belori, which I'm getting a fit. Who ready?
1: I'm in the room,
0: my dear. I'm here, sir.
1: Hello. Instead, I say so you. Then you. Any of my business is saying, and they say, now I didn't know, lady, how are you? Only that when your father looks to me first, yeah.
0: You believe only possible, have you?
1: Ah, only possible.
0: Sure. Ah, yeah, Jack, I want mathematics, Jack, I'm about to calculate. 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
0: 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I'm not sure.
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1: DJ Sandy.
0: You bodo baradi ja.
1: Yeah.
0: Daddy, bati ni koko ko. 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

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I would have been in 10 more years, he bought the idea. We had in so old, in that. That's what he owns, she bought the shoe. Tell it, tell it. Very simple. You got 20 million. Well, I know you should measure. So the 60 million. I get it. That 20 million, you're pardon. You think me a little shit. In Nigeria, that way. We are doing so we could possible. It's only possible, sir. I'm sure. Where you? And the effort message is from work all. Okay, I'm worried you. Radio DJ Saturday, you know, you're a gun. 0906-2949. This is radio. 0906-2949. Sorry, Zilu.

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0: orile de Nigeria le ba pade njo October 4th, serious cause lada masigba tell a friend to tell a friend osupa nbo nba do fe mi gboro tititi osupa nbo yani 32 FM Ah, I just see me. 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How are that Joe? 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
1: Okay, this is Nick.
0: Secure. Oh, yeah.
1: Gropa. 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
0: Come on, Dean. 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I'm on Dean, so I'm on Dean, so ready to be ready.

0: eka le o kilo ye awon eyan to po won fe da si o ti wa ngbe ja ti wole ki wa lo de ti kini o wa je kan wole eka le o kilo kan lati wole ti pe
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1: we want to sort of thing here for support you man
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1: e ma make
0: really
1: life
0: Hey, I just had him right. Give me fee contribution to me now. See, a dark your loan. I give me now fee contribution to me now. Say, Jama Lolly, a Jama Lolly. 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Hey, Jashiba. Sharing got it to live here. Tony Tilly, you can be my bar, Milan. 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
0: Assignment ti won lo pari.
1: But their own assignment has finished.
0: Ohun to ti ku ole yin.
1: And the dead cannot praise him.
0: Oneje ojo agbara.
1: Today is the day of power.
0: Saturday agbara.
1: Saturday of power.
0: Saturday iyanu.
1: Saturday of miracles.
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0: worry, o ni fi gboku omo
1: si. Amen. You not bury your child
0: down. Owo yen mo fe koju.
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1: Those hands of yours.
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1: si. Ready to receive your death.
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1: Those hands of yours.
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1: Will not be weak.
0: Owo ore yen.
1: Those hands of yours.
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0: ninu owo
1: yen. In those hands.
0: Ko ma gbinu.
1: Amen.
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1: Every witness and champion.
0: Ninu owo ore.
1: In those hands.
0: Emi mo ko run
1: da. Only what is right there.
0: Gbogbo to rin ninu owo e.
1: Anything working on your hands.
0: Je ko wo duro
1: mo. That all have money to stay.
0: Ko ma gbinu.
1: Catch fire.
0: Let's secure.
1: Instantly.
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1: Your hands be blessed.
0: O di owo aje.
1: Become blessed.
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1: gbo mo ile. You touch.
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1: Shall prosper.
0: Ibi to ba ti gbowo ile.
1: Anywhere you go with this hand.
0: Wa mure bo.
1: You come with goodness.
0: O ni pasan.
1: You no go empty.
0: O ni po fo.
1: You no go empty.
0: Bankof se wule ko cheap.
1: No matter how cheap hand comes maybe.
0: Oni wonu owo
1: ore. You should not enter your
0: hands. Owo ore yi.
1: This hand.
0: Aye o ni get that.
1: Will not be cut off.
0: Mo gbadua.
1: I pray.
0: Gbogbo to ba ti fowo ile.
1: Everything you let this hand.
0: You ma prosper.
1: Will prosper.
0: O lo ma da bi gita
1: go se tu ko.
0: O mo se so ni akoko
1: re. Bigin is put in this.
0: Ewo re oni re.
1: Gbogbo
0: to ba de ti se.
1: Everything you do.
0: You ma se de. Ninu Deuteronomy
1: 28.
0: Oni
1: you shall be blessed.
0: Then what passion?
1: Let your Torah.
0: Owo yi.
1: This hand. Checking them.
0: Lati oni lo.
1: From today.
0: Owo yi o.
1: This hand.
0: Oni je gbese. Ajeniru oni wo. Loruko Oluwa.
1: In the name of the Lord.
0: Gbogbo eyan ma nlo ja.
1: People do go to market.
0: Afowo kore wale.
1: They gather goodness.
0: Loruko Jesus.
1: In the name of Jesus.
0: Gbogbo to ba ti fowo iko.
1: Everything you gather this hand.
0: Oni tuka mo. Eru ti abi amo kitu o.
1: Lord, killing good things in my life. Destroy them.
0: Any power killing good things in my life. Be destroyed. So make sure you pray that prayer with all your mind. Number two, the agenda of evil people to turn me to nothing. Lost
1: catalyst.
0: Don't
1: share me.
0: Don't worry me.
1: Watching me.
0: Share
1: this video.
0: Oh, important.
1: It's very important.
0: Because
1: the angel of God has left
0: the place.
1: And don't forget,
0: Sunday,
1: this Sunday,
0: only power Sunday.
1: Is our power Sunday.
0: It's only Oluwara
1: Misiaye. God, you know that sent you to the
0: world.
1: You never used to do it before.
0: Egba Ogoti.
1: This is your glory.
0: Ayo Niriyamu.
1: You will not be catch up.
0: Ota Oniriyamu.
1: And you will not catch up.
0: In the name of
1: Jesus.
0: Now, Bobo Yen, Sony, the Pepe.
1: Everyone go straight to the
0: altar. And in Ramisha.
1: He that sent me.
0: Olo Fellow me.
1: Said he wants to use
0: Lana to Labra.
1: In the mighty way today.
0: Afek, hallelujah, Major.
1: Seven, hallelujah.
0: Ogo Major.
1: Glory 7 times.
0: Sana Major.
1: Hosanna 7 times.
0: At sea.
1: Lives.
0: I want Bosso the prayer point.
1: The time to the top prayer
0: point. My one will set up.
1: And the work proper.
0: Hallelujah, Major.
1: Hallelujah. Hallelujah. Hallelujah. Hallelujah. Hallelujah. Hallelujah. Hallelujah.
0: Are you sure?
1: Come to the next place.
0: Ogoniba Major.

0: Hosanna!
1: 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Hosanna! Hosanna! Hosanna! Hosanna! Hosanna!
0: Ona kan iye!
1: Iye! Iye! Iye! Iye! Iye! Iye! Iye!
0: Adua keta.
1: Prayer number three.
0: Sorry, I'm adua timoko wa.
1: Give that best I brought.
0: Oh, I'm gonna go. I want to tell one say. Oh, yeah, one logo.
1: If I don't that value what they are doing.
0: One fucking time one say. Come on, go.
1: They want to bring forth glory.
0: One fucking time say. Come where you
1: are. They want to be testimony.
0: One fucking sign a bill.
1: They want that one to be established.
0: One fucking borrow.
1: They want to be great.
0: One fucking lara. One last say that.
1: They want to come out from those.
0: One fucking lara. One to set you run along.
1: Out from those that do it, I cannot make it.
0: Now, one good to understand.
1: You need to understand.
0: If people American wa.
1: There are some.
0: See, I'm a woman. Offer start but not finish.
1: That arrow start but don't finish.
0: I'll labor without achievement.
1: La, is there.
0: Oh, we know that.
1: That's fire.
0: Oh, me long boy.
1: You are hearing my voice.
0: The prophet
1: sent to you. As you are hearing me.
0: On konto man file lo ju ala.
1: Last thing that put you down in your dream.
0: Oh, took a final.
1: Yes, yes.
0: Oh, la luyo.
1: You will bless you.
0: Now, I'm not tarata.
1: We are going straight.
0: Sino look. Chapter 18.
1: Luke 18.
0: In verse 3.
1: In verse 3.
0: Luke 18.
1: Luke 18.
0: Verse 3. And there was a widow in that city. And she came unto him. Saying, avenge of my adversary. Oh,
1: she came to
0: me. Why to keep bebe?
1: Why did she cry out?
0: What is so kaugiri?
1: They are pushed out to the wall.
0: Sorry, what on gummy?
1: You hearing me?
0: So back for Judah.
1: If you don't shut up,
0: I want to kneel
1: like I'm suppressing you.
0: Oh, le be on my man.
1: I can't have
0: five to do.
1: How many of them are bad?
0: You have good business idea. You have wisdom.
1: Oh, dear God.
0: You have future.
1: Oh, dear
0: see, yes.
1: See that
0: they don't allow anything to work.
1: Oh, my dear God, share.
0: But Bonkata, your man, that I hear.
1: Every man can come in.
0: You can wake up,
1: Lord. You need to wake up.
0: You
1: need to wake up.
0: Only G will go.
1: He said, I wake up again.
0: Yes, G or did
1: I be awake?
0: I am an Abalo
1: Sata.
0: But why it is soon in where
1: all of you that has been done as
0: well. My power, you're sure. Let me
1: know
0: what we are. What's your open Nigeria?
1: They think Nigeria is bad.
0: They don't know that people are making it. They are succeeding. They are moving forward. But economy to for duty.
1: They are blind by economy.
0: You want their color good or what?
1: And you are not one of
0: so did they why? And when you want to talk
1: with people that against you,
0: keep it now.
1: Shout this.
0: Olu Agbe Sam.
1: Olu Agbe Sam.
0: Lara, want to your mile. Olu Agbe Sam.
1: Lara,
0: want to. Agbe Sam. 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
1: Sam.
0: Agbe Sam. Olu Agbe Sam.
1: Olu
0: Agbe Sam.
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1: And God gave me wisdom and understanding.
0: Ninu Christi.
1: In Christ.
0: Matthew 11:28. Olowa ran mi si odare.
1: Now tell me to you directly.
0: Pe ma bo lodo mi. 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
1: bo lo.
0: Bi ogo ba si.
1: If there is not there.
0: Ise la ri aro.
1: The only thing your work nothing
0: good. Oh my wa hard working.
1: You will be so hard working.
0: With empty pockets.
1: Ife ape ajo.
0: And le du saya. Hard working.
1: Wa ma se da.
0: With nothing to show.
1: Oh there ni gogo bi ho.
0: Hard working.
1: Wa ma se da ta ku.
0: Without being shining.
1: Oh there ni to.
0: Hard working.
1: Wa se da ku ta ku.
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1: there be the put the sand
0: manasse
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1: he lack both the sand
0: olonoga
1: he said it not to be
0: suba aburu e
1: for the younger one
0: lagbogo
1: we be great we give it to
0: e pariwo e ba ngbogo
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0: so mo pe nkan kan tin be nu e
1: and don't know that the main thing
0: don pe ni asiki ati anyomo
1: and just
0: what it transpired
1: has been transferred this way
0: somebody else is using
1: and if you want to lower
0: a one market you're going to my love
1: first of all go out
0: if you're going to come
1: to the
0: room
1: and
0: love and bawa
1: restore it to me
0: on to just me
1: that thing is mine
0: ill effect by me just
1: the end of this of things that
0: way that part of the joke
1: the return is the third day
0: one good dog by a tour God is a restorer he must restore you and you're going to write that
1: law
0: if you're going to hear me one egba jade ibi agbe ogo mi wo egba jade
1: Amen.
0: Bo fa pase si omi.
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1: That bad luck used to replace good luck in my life.
0: Jade kori re wole.
1: Go ask that good luck on me.
0: Ogun ti won fi di po go.
1: That used to replace my glory.
0: Jade o. Ni Act chapter 3.
1: In that book of Acts 3.
0: Won fi aro.
1: The youth lameness.
0: Zipo isare.
1: To replace that man's
0: name. Nina iyo makure.
1: That is sir.
0: Nika deti aro jade.
1: What has that lameness left?
0: Kilo se.
1: What happened?
0: Oni.
1: He walked.
0: Osare.
1: He ran.
0: Ofo.
1: He jumped.
0: Owa temple.
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0: He won a lady day.
1: You took and believed that.
0: Ti emi lele ba jade.
1: The spirit of God level in
0: him. On tiye fi dipo go.
1: That is to replace my glory.
0: Jade. 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Baba me. Baba me. Baba me. Baba me. Baba me. Baba me. Baba me. Baba me. Baba me. Baba me. Baba me. Baba me. Baba me. Baba me. Baba me. Baba me. Baba me. Baba me. Baba me. Baba me. Baba me. Baba me. Baba me. Baba me. Baba me. Baba me. Baba me. Baba me. Baba me. Baba me. Baba me. Baba me. Baba me. Baba me. Baba me. Baba me. Baba me. Baba me. Baba me. Baba me. Baba me. Baba me. Baba me. Baba me. Baba me. Baba me. Baba me. Baba me. Baba me. Baba me. Baba me. Baba me. Baba me. Baba me. Baba me. Baba me. Baba me. Baba me. Baba me. Baba me. Baba me. Baba me. Baba me. Baba me. Baba me. Baba me. Baba me. Baba me. Baba me. Baba me. Baba me. Baba me. Baba me. Baba me. Baba me. Baba me. Baba me

0: We are praying one day.
1: Oh my,
0: and that man.
1: Oh, Timber Church for Suka.
0: He has been in that church, in the church for a whole month.
1: I saw Tom walk.
0: The bed was
1: put in. I want a church, Lobo.
0: The top members are getting.
1: Lord Joy to see them.
0: And the job is deliverance.
1: And meanwhile, what can
0: you read the name shouting?
1: Oh, the Subulula.
0: And he tell them.
1: Oh, a party walk.
0: You know, shouting.
1: Oh, Nilak Baja.
0: I'm so and so.
1: Orogun, yeah.
0: The mother's right.
1: Lobo, yes.
0: Put a step in that
1: boy. See, oh, Lord, even boy.
0: You wait for the pastor coming in, chasing my way.
1: One work be only rating way.
0: They now remove the goodness in him.
1: Oga,
0: the word is evil.
1: And
0: if you don't know,
1: you
0: think it is God that's
1: wicked. One leg,
0: they can put his feet on basket in some people.
1: One leg,
0: and the basket can never touch water.
1: Oga, my 29 years in ministry.
0: Oh, too much, do not go.
1: I have seen.
0: What is in my body?
1: Lord, don't tell me again.
0: Today, that thing came out of that system.
1: Oh, well, America then.
0: Today, she's in America. She was remembered.
1: And the Kabudo.
0: Somebody needs to remember you.
1: On Tong Belara.
0: That's
1: the living of my body.
0: Joe
1: Jangberry. One another.
0: Fire.
1: Love. 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
1: Jangberry. 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
3: 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God has never fought for anyone.
2: Ni weekend yi.
3: This weekend.
2: O ma ja fun e.
3: Amen. He will fight for you.
2: Ninu ti ja fun e.
3: He will fight for you.
2: Ni tesiwaju lo ile leriwa.
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3: Until the day Pharaoh dies.
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3: God bless you, pray for.
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3: In their journey to Canaan.
2: Iwo na bo se n gbo mi.
3: You that are hearing me.
2: It become better for me.
3: There's a place you are about to be taken.
2: Agbara awon ota.
3: But both are enemy by
2: both physical and spiritual.
3: They
2: hold you down.
3: What them?
2: They say you are going nowhere.
3: Follow them because they.
2: But Bible we pray.
3: The Bible says.
2: Olubalare lagbara.
3: Your redeemer is strong.
2: Nebi ga yoba.
3: He's saving you. He's saving you.
2: But what to sogo kwa?
3: How God that join him?
2: But what made them Psalm 68?
3: I am not coming out of Psalm 68.
2: For it to come, Bobo.
3: For them to be scattered.
2: Anywhere they gather. To stagnated your life. They will scatter. Epa wa Bobo Anthony business la.
3: Look how God that happened.
2: Eba wa awon ti won ni career la.
3: Don't have big career.
2: Eba wa awon to se ni office la.
3: Don't have any promising office.
2: We pe akoko to.
3: That is time.
2: Ti won fe fe si.
3: For them to
2: realize. Ori majemu Samuel yen na ni mo wa.
3: I see that camera to Samuel.
2: Leni pelu Psalm 24.
3: Psalm 24.
2: At 126. Happy 20 kun leni.
3: At 22.
2: Ile gbodo gbo ti e.
3: The earth must hear.
2: Ti Oluwa ni ile ati e
3: ku re.
2: Aye ati awon to te
3: lo
2: sinu
3: e.
2: O ti di e sole. Lori okun. Oro lo nje be
3: well.
2: Madaba le
3: akada
2: mo ni ojo meje fele yo yo da fun
3: yes me jagwa with you
2: fi okan si ase ti mo pa yo
3: yo
2: da la fun
3: me jagwa with you
2: wa gba adu eleyi
3: now pray this prayer
2: o rere to je temi
3: that good thing that is mine
2: tim belagbo awon ota jade wa o ni du soju
3: kan
2: lord to lose
3: left and right
2: every good thing that belongs to me in the camp of the enemy come forth. Come forth. 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Mo gba.
3: Mo gba.
2: E fa mora.
3: Mo gba.
2: E gba.
3: Mo gba.
2: E gba.
3: Egba
2: Egba I said yes Oluwa wa mo wonu emi mi ma ti o
3: I enter the speed between
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3: so my pregnant is not sure
2: emi Oluwa lo so fun mi be reality akabadu ni shiria oyun yen o yo
3: dependent is not sure
2: se lo pare mo won ninu
3: like is not there
2: mo gbadura any de oyun me ninu awon ika ti won de oyun me ninu ti won fowo soya pe awon oni jo ri gbejo emi won ko lo si oyun orere ti won na ni to da bi pe won fowo kuku kan
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3: some happiness of you
2: awon kan ni oyun company da be dale but all these things have been suppressed and tied inside of them. I went to the idea company.
3: Look at them at the company idea.
2: Oh, kukuri se.
3: If you cannot be.
2: Mo lu agogo.
3: I see the best.
2: Mo kore re to ni loko.
3: Every good thing you can see.
2: Oh, my rishi.
3: Hey, man, you achieve it.
2: Oh, my rishi.
3: Hey, man, you achieve it.
2: Oh, my rishi.
3: Hey, man, you achieve it.
2: Oh, my rishi.
3: Hey, man, you achieve it.
2: Oh, my rishi.
3: Hey, man, you achieve it.
2: Oh, my rishi.
3: Hey, man, you achieve it.
2: Oh, my rishi.
3: Hey, man, you achieve it.
2: Ekba du elei.
3: Pray this prayer.
2: Elei lagbara.
3: Give help of.
2: Idajo ti won se ninu okoko.
3: That judgment is darkness.
2: To le ala nu lalara
3: mi. That
2: 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All who
3: are fire, all who are fire, all who are.
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0: 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Last year, October, I was sick. 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
0: 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I want to be supplying minerals. God open shop for me. I don't want to sell plantain again. 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So o wa happen pe ni March BP mi ma rise. The last one to wa rise mo wa ni mi ni sise ina imo. But to God be the glory. Last week Monday mo ti gba shop. 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
1: Mo bi ni suru. Yay. You dey sell plantain here.
0: Yes sir. Lori bridge n bi bayi.
1: Plantain seller now have shop.
0: Yes, sir.
1: Store the shop with more than 1 million.
0: Yes, sir.
1: Where did money come from?
0: It's God, sir.
1: And now what's okay? Lift up your hands. God of supply. God of look at all these people. In the way they least expect. Amen. Surprise them this month. You know, the way people are talking about million is this church now. It's something else.
2: Benny, sir.
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1: So, I want you on kia tele.
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1: I'm not sure my spirit should go.
0: I will finish it.
1: God do not finish that shit.
0: Don't go ti ju aye
1: ra. Finish me your life.
0: I finish it.
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0: Ki e kun le mo.
1: So that we be we know.
0: Oh, o ni gbogbo ojo.
1: That does not have all the day.
0: Bi e kun ba pe di ale.
1: We be that the night.
0: I am born ni o. So ibi to sun e kun de. See on you feed
1: that
0: or
1: you hear the voice.
0: Oh to suck
1: man with no more.
0: Oh to suck man
1: with no more.
0: Oh to suck
1: man with no more.
0: Oh to suck
1: man with no more.
0: Oh to suck
1: man with no more.
0: Let's you need love
1: today.
0: Oh yeah, you poking where
1: turn around them.
0: Meliga Dabali Rata Gabia Dunia Sada. 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
1: David testimony
0: come and sell it so
1: ah
0: eri oju ko roju
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0: emma any kind to ban suku
1: everyone that's weeping
0: eba mi announce
1: if
0: there is a miracle that stop weeping
1: to man die
0: kun won pe ni yanu
1: it come miracle
0: now
1: now
0: yanu ni sini
1: now.
0: If that in bere leni ni ayaga bi asa be ni pe loju kan na
1: instant
0: ese omokunrin yen moku o debre si
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1: any strong man blocking my miracle
0: e jade laye
1: die
0: balogun pasia
1: that bring to pasia
0: o fe so Daniel Dalai mo se
1: what that to make Daniel incompetent
0: Daniel ti gbadua
1: Daniel president
0: o reti eri
1: expecting testimony
0: iwo de lo di eri
1: e can block it
0: And the Lord di yanu omo olomo
1: God
0: did he woli
1: the whole problem
0: won si di yanu e
1: block his plan
0: I imagine anything gba mi bayi
1: somebody that hear me now
0: gbogbo adura to ti gba lori program
1: every time you are praying on this program
0: emi kan lo di mu
1: speak is talking about
0: Allah lo di telomi
1: so if it is dream that hold on to
0: emi binu lo di telomi
1: I feel of anger hold on to
0: say ja oko ati yawo
1: the college of honor away
0: o lo di eri bo mi
1: mu
0: subhan bi oluwa se be ti emi e wa o kon to di
1: Whatever
0: he does
1: this
0: money,
1: hey,
0: release
1: it now.
0: So Julia,
1: release it.
0: I Julia,
1: release it.
0: In the name of now, take one, take
1: just aspect.
0: Familiar forever.
1: Leave me forever.
0: Oh, yo, yo, yo, yo, yo, yo, yo, yo, yo, yo, yo, yo,
1: I pray, hands
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0: so mi mo lo yo
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1: me
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1: power to one.
0: Amen. Amen.
1: Jacob,
0: let the mighty hand work
1: in the name of
0: Jesus.
1: Amen.
0: Oh God, don't forget,
1: Allah,
0: this night,
1: Jabode,
0: Jabode,
1: me Adua,
0: is where we are having for prayer.
1: Okay,
0: at the mountain of glory,
1: Tumbeni,
0: at Ijari, hallelujah.
1: Let your slab filling station.
0: Not behind slab filling station.
1: Ijari.
0: At Ijari.
1: Mori Okpo, sorry.
0: I see you prospering, hallelujah.
1: Turn around, monsieur.
0: If I'm not said to you,
1: oh, ne, Bobby,
0: you know you'll not be hearing me now.
1: Wanna,
0: but God has said to you,
1: Jaloma,
0: do you know, sir?
1: Testimony in Balodu.
0: Testimony is coming your way, amen.
1: What the Nick is so
0: and I must tell you,
1: we will let it
0: come. Amen. You are not the life of testimony.
1: And you will let it
0: come. Amen.
1: And you will
0: let it come.
1: And you will
0: let it come.
1: And you will let it
0: come. Amen.
1: Now, I want in a lower combo.
0: That's what kind of help coming.
1: So my wife come.
0: That will locate you.
1: Go Felco.
0: Whether you like it or not.
1: Buy in a low.
0: Amen. Receive help.
1: Buy in a low.
0: Amen.
1: Buy in a low.
0: Amen.
1: Buy in a low.
0: Amen.
1: Genesis 12, verse 2.
0: Genesis 12, verse 2.
1: And we make you a great nation.
0: Only no surgery.
1: And I will bless them that bless you. Everyone listen to me. May God bless
0: you.
1: Anyone that bless you. May God bless
0: you.
1: Anyone that curse
0: you.
1: May God curse
0: you.
1: In the name of Jesus. You are blessed. For what so you
0: I am blessed.
1: I am blessed.
0: I am blessed.
1: So I am blessed.
0: I am blessed.
1: There is divine appointment coming.
0: Where you be chosen for something?
1: At
0: the top that this is
1: bag barang. In the name of
0: Jesus,
1: Oga,
0: my brother,
1: Lord, you lost saying.
0: Book what about
1: God? Book what you call a year.
0: Every bond of stagnation,
1: oh, it's just forever.
0: Amen. Just broken forever.
1: Yeah, ni yambalo lady day.
0: If I say cannot rise,
1: you run in one.
0: They are lying.
1: Otoni suffer ni
0: pray. What am I to tell you that?
1: You rebel.
0: You are the big king.
1: Ogo rebel.
0: Amen. Your glory be king.
1: Rebel.
0: Amen.
1: Ogo rebel.
0: I am blessed.
1: To think that is heavy. It is so soft for them.
0: Amen.
1: Tell what you can so tell
0: us.
1: Let me prophesy.
0: Let me prophesy.
1: To bury your
0: If you have some
1: salary for somewhere,
0: you keep putting for your head.
1: Yes.
0: Put a little.
1: And the Kani Woli.
0: What's the problem?
1: Sevajo. Monday, I'm on say.
0: Is it not Monday?
1: I'm shooting that same Thursday. Yeah.
0: That's the secret of what
1: you are
0: in Abuja.
1: I'm going to tell you, sorry.
0: People are already testifying to Sunday.
1: Come back to the field somewhere.
0: Now, once you put something in your head,
1: rub
0: it together.
1: Photo was Sunday.
0: Before you enter Sunday.
1: Definitely.
0: Surely.
1: Only around we will not say.
0: You will not like money that much.
1: To read your Pago Bontampel again.
0: If everything comes in front of the head.
1: When the bad law.
0: Everything comes bad law.
1: Oh, my Jonah.
0: We catch fire.
1: Can you not do a year?
0: The day of celebration.
1: Oh, shy. Yeah.
0: What does that mean? You have had testimonies.
1: So let them manipulate.
0: There's no one manipulated here.
1: Straight testimony.
0: And where? It's all just a talent.
1: See, I'm a Jubei.
0: Hey, man, you hope you get that.
1: Pastor.
0: Sir.
1: And where you don't feel your own one.
0: People have been rubbing their hands with
1: stuff. I'm not sorry for what they say.
0: Begin to bless them.
1: I'm not sorry for what
0: they say. Begin to bless
1: them. Allah, we were so careful. Allah, we were
0: so careful. Begin to bless them. Send help to them. Send help to them. Give them grace. Give them success. Give them breakthrough.
1: Give them breakthrough.
0: Anywhere they go.
1: Let them go. Let them go. In the name of Jesus,
0: from today,
1: testimony of Jojuma,
0: daily testimony,
1: Kemari,
0: when
1: you pop out,
0: it changes.
1: Sorry, we can't have one.
0: This week, I'm about to
1: check for Jack Kalara and when you're Pataki.
0: Be one of those important people
1: to my sponsor program.
0: That will sponsor our program.
1: Sorry, I really pray. I want to be ready to die.
0: But the house 50 is the feet of them that get to go.
1: Only a local one.
0: It's a guy
1: I want to be for a damage.
0: Don't I make a man to
1: be a poor man?
0: Your
1: bosses,
0: remember your point of
1: view. It has a bad day. Let
0: you do your bed day today.
1: Let's so see this.
0: So, a seat for you.
1: Sorry, it did not finish.
0: The reason I said you do this
1: is to repair Morina.
0: Because I said,
1: I'm in the conchi.
0: Doors have been opened.
1: Only machine.
0: He said, I will open the door.
1: Revelation 3:7.
0: Revelation
1: 3:7. I've said before the
0: automatic guy that
1: open door.
0: She said,
1: no man can
0: shut.
1: You tell me your
0: lady. No man can shut.
1: All on to
0: she has opened it before you.
1: Sorry. In the name of
0: Amen.
1: Pastor,
0: sir,
1: phone account number, phone number.
0: The account it is Providence Bank account 89005129 48. 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
0: You that say whenever you send it, keeps rejecting.
1: And the father straight to the First Bank.
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1: We sleep
0: with it all.
1: Thank God.
0: And we pray on them. 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
1: man,
0: have
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0: 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Ojo Sam Amaloju Jesu is the name of the account. God bless you.
1: Egba testimony.
0: Hey, man, see your testimony.
1: No more delay.
0: Hey, man,
1: no more delay.
0: Anyone you see, tell them, my